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0: Right on. This is Botswana Writers Club with Malfo.
1: A page in the life of a writer.
2: By now you should know that I'm a big fan of books that are written with the sole purpose of empowering and educating Botswana. Today we are hosting one such author to learn about their motivation to write and what their book is all about. Please pay attention, and in case you like the subject matter, be sure to reach out and buy his book. Tota ke batla go bona di author tsa rona e le bahumi hela just from selling books.
1: BWC with the Hood Goon Supreme.
0: Botswana Writers Club.
3: Hello, this is Jesse Dungo, the author of the book Face to Face, Navigating Adulthood. I'm a civil engineer by profession and also a youth pastor. I've been a youth pastor for 14 years now and I've been doing youth ministry for 23 years. So in this time that I have been working with the youth, I noticed that when moving from the stage of being a teenager to being an adult, there's certain challenges that one faces in early adulthood, and that was the motivation for writing this book. It came by seeing the need that one faces in early adulthood and trying to address those needs and offer solutions on how to navigate through this season. So the book is called Face to Face, because you find that as you start early adulthood, you're face to face with life, and you're moving from being dependent to being independent, and you find that you have to take responsibility for things where before somebody else was taking responsibility for them. So the book first looks at the challenges that are faced and kind of gives a picture of a kind of life to expect in early adulthood, that you find that most of the times things might not work out the way that you want, and this is actually to be expected because life is lived in seasons. So you find you have your childhood season, you have your teenage season, and the early adulthood stage is just another season of life. So the book addresses the challenges, and it also looks at life as seasons and explains that when it comes to season, there's a certain environment that is created, and in this environment you need to plant some things in your life that will help you in the next season of your life. So the book now addresses the things that we need to plant in our lives, and needs the things that need to be instilled in our lives in this season of early adulthood. So as the challenges come, they actually offer us an opportunity to instill certain things in our lives, and the book goes through those things that if we instill these things in our life, then it will make it easier for us in the next season of our lives. So this book is very valuable to somebody who is just about to get into the season of early adulthood to know what to expect. It is good for somebody who's in the middle of early adulthood for them to maybe have a picture of why they're going, where they're going through, what they're going through. And it's also important for somebody who has also gone through early adulthood to see maybe areas in their life where maybe they do not work on certain things, that they can work on them to make their lives better. I believe it will be of impact to someone's life and will bring a positive change. So you're welcome to have a look at the book and also gain insight from the book. So the book will be launched on the 23rd of November 2024 at Blue Tree, starting at 2 p.m. The tickets are available. There are three sets of tickets. We have the first ticket is 200, which is the entry only for the book launch. Then there's 450, which is entry plus one book. And then there's 700 for entry plus two books. You might ask yourself, why two books? We are doing the launch with me and my wife. She also has a book on brilliance, which is also a good read. And so if you want both books, it is 700. So 200 for entry only, 200 plus 450 for one book, 700 for entry plus two books. So I'd like to welcome you to be a part of this and learn from the insights that have been gathered over a over the experience of working with young people, and also lessons from my life and also from a biblical perspective. Thank you very much.
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1: A page in the life of a writer.

0: Your life is a movie, fam, fam. 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
1: You are now listening to a Bomber Beats production.

Hey, YOG, big coach, aka big long schlong. 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

0: 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We know you are a liker of nice things.
1: You know yourself.
0: So, say jealousy. Keep it locked right here. Yeah.

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0: Welcome back to the Football Experience, episode 8. Tonight, the Tshwere Kesao Baka Kitso Johnson. And we're also going to learn about one of the services provided by our partner, Hope Worldwide Botswana, with Jacqueline Piet. Mr. Johnson, let me welcome you, man, to the Football Experience.
1: Thank you so much. Thank you for this opportunity. It really means a lot.
0: So who's Kesao Baka Kitso Johnson?
1: Yeah, actually, it's Kesao Baka Kitso Johannes. Yes, I'm a 23-year-old boy from Mora Village. Mora Village is just the village that is just outside Gaborone, 30 kilometers away. And I'm currently a student at the University of Botswana. Okay. Yes.
0: What is the
1: strike? What is the strike?
0: Where is this coming from?
1: Okay, the name of Furi, I was given the name at UB Hawks when I arrived at UB Hawks because we are given several names. The other mates were Kochi Pezeze, mine was Ofori because of the resemblance of the Orlando Pirates goalkeeper.
0: The German, the Canadian goalkeeper?
1: Yes, Richard Ofori.
0: Oh, hey, got a brother, I'm so blind, eh? I'll be the Black Mamba, I think I'm Malay.
1: Yeah, they also call me those kind of names, Black Mamba, Ofori. Because of the skin color, obviously, but I take it lightly.
0: So you grew up in Mora?
1: Yes, I spent most of my time in Mora, where I was schooling throughout my primary school, junior school, and senior school in Katle.
0: Mm-hmm. How was it like your sporting days during that time? What sport were you involved in?
1: Yeah, at first I was playing cricket. There's a sport called cricket.
0: Yes.
1: Yeah, there were some English internationals that came to our school in Mora, playing cricket without boundaries.
0: Uh-huh.
1: They introduced the sports, they donated the equipment, mm-hmm. and we were really fascinated about the sport. What is it, the sport?
0: Yeah.
1: And then we went to the playing field, trained, and we actually found out that we were really good in this sporting code.
0: Is it?
1: Yes, and we focused more on it. And I remember I was doing standard 7.
0: Yeah.
1: I represented Botswana at the Bobsa Games that were held in Namibia, playing cricket.
0: That is great.
1: Yeah.
0: So you never played football altogether at the junior school?
1: At junior school, I got to play football when I was doing Form 3.
0: Yeah.
1: Yeah. Our school team, they didn't have a goalkeeper. And I was called from table tennis. I was playing table tennis by then.
0: Yes.
1: Man, come and help us. We always see you at the village goalkeeping. So come and help our school team. And I went to the school team and I played actually well because I was one of the goalkeepers of the tournament. I only got to play football during my Form 3. That is when I was called to the school team because apparently there was no goalkeeper.
0: Oh,
1: most of the guys, yeah. Most of the guys wanted to play as strikers, midfielders, and defenders, but I was called on to fill in the gap of the goalkeeper.
0: Oh.
1: And I played the Bisa Games, junior school Bisa Games, and I was the goalkeeper of the tournament at Katle.
0: Is it?
1: Yeah.
0: Oh, fool.
1: Yes.
0: Black mom. No one was about black mom.
1: And
0: then you went to Mulifi Senior School. How was it that you continued with football or you played cricket?
1: There was cricket at Mulifi, but we couldn't play because cricket was not there in the Bisa competitions.
0: Oh.
1: So you only trained, but once we found out that we can't play competitions, I then resorted to playing football. So during my Form 5, I went back to football. I was a goalkeeper at Mulifi Senior. Even though we didn't do quite well, we were eliminated in the first round. So I only got to play for like 2 weeks.
0: But talking about cricket, is it that it is also played in private schools? There was no way you could play against private schools.
1: Yeah, there's cricket in private schools, but you couldn't play against private schools. I don't know why, because the only reason that we were given was that you can't play competitions, but you can train for the love of it.
0: Oh, yes. And then, now take us through, after your senior school, what happened? Did you try to be a professional, or what did you try with the football?
1: Yeah, when I was doing my Form 3, after the marvelous performance that I believe I did, I was called on to play for a team that is in Katlin Division 2 called Mora Rising Stars.
0: Mm-hmm.
1: Yeah, I was 16 years old by then. And I played in the team for, I think, 2 seasons or so.
0: Mm-hmm.
1: Yeah, in that team. So that is...
0: And you also spent schooling at Mulifi during that time.
1: Mm-hmm. So because at Mulifi, I was in boarding school.
0: Yeah.
1: I couldn't go to Mora every weekend to play.
0: Yeah.
1: So most of the time, I was just at boarding school and not playing, not active.
0: So what happened then after that? Did you leave?
1: Yeah, when I finished my Form 5, this is actually what happened.
0: Yeah.
1: I told my mates back in Mora that, you know what, I want to try at Matebele FC.
0: Yeah.
1: The team by then was called Master Black Pool.
0: Yeah.
1: I went as far as Matebele and went for trials.
0: Yeah.
1: And when I got there, they were really impressed by my performance and my age because I was young and performing well. So the only difficulty that I faced is that I got admitted at the University of Botswana to study there. So also having to go from UB to train at Matebele was really difficult for myself.
0: What year was this?
1: My year one. I think it is 2018.
0: Uh-huh. So now, UB, what were you doing there? What are you doing there?
1: Yeah, when I got to apply for tertiary school, because I looked at my past life, I was more interested in sports.
0: Mm.
1: So obviously parents will want their kid to study medicine, engineering, become lawyers and stuff. But my love was for sports.
0: Yeah.
1: So I applied for Bachelor's of Physical Education because at UB we didn't have sports management.
0: Yes.
1: But that was my area of interest, sports management. So I was forced to apply for Bachelor's of Education in Physical Education, which I'm currently studying.
0: Mm-hmm. You're currently studying and you're also, you know, having different portfolios. I know you're involved with SRC at some point, even Boateza, Minister of Sport. Take us through that whole journey and how you manage all those.
1: Yeah, when I got to UB, once I got admitted, I just went around school. I went to the playing field and looked for obviously a football team. And when I got there, I found out there's Hawks.
0: Yeah.
1: But at Hawks, there were, I think, very good players by then. I was doubting myself by then that I wouldn't make it. And Gaborone is always difficult. Kind of coming from a village, you are told that at Gaborone, those guys know football.
0: Yeah.
1: You know, yeah. So when I got to Hawks, I saw that, no, I don't have an opportunity to play here.
0: Yeah.
1: So I went to the SRC.
0: Yeah.
1: The SRC Minister of Sports by then, I questioned him and inquired whether there is a league, students league in UB. And I found that there's no student league, but it used to be there. The only problem that was there was that there were no sponsors for the league because the previous sponsors were the bookstore, which were no longer there. And then we suggested to him, why don't we try to pop up money as teams and maybe see if at all we can raise enough funds for the league?
0: Yeah.
1: Or you as the SRC, because we have funds, why don't you fund the league yourselves?
0: Yeah.
1: And down the year, we managed to come up with the league, the Basco league that I started playing in.
0: Mm-hmm.
1: Yes.
0: So no, no, no, no,
1: no, no, because we formed a team, a new team. Actually, Boateza Games, that is when Boateza came in. The Boateza competitions came about and I was selected to play in the competitions because then UB didn't have a coach. No send all an email. No one emailed and I like, come for training later on. You've been selected by the captain.
0: Uh-huh.
1: So I was one of them who made the cut. So I went on to train for Boateza and I paid Boateza. I was actually good at Boateza.
0: Uh-huh.
1: Where Coach Alex Maleti, who was then appointed to be the UB Hawks team coach and also the school team coach, saw me and was interested in signing me, and he brought me to UB Hawks. That is when I made my cut at UB Hawks.
0: But then you ran away.
1: Yeah, I actually didn't run away. I played for Hawks.
0: Yeah.
1: And during one of the training sessions, I got injured.
0: Oh, yeah.
1: Yes, I teared my quadricep muscle, so I was forced to rehabilitate. And during my rehabilitation, I lost hope, and I just went back to Coach Malete and had a conversation with him on what I could do to help out the team because I was really in love with UB Hawks.
0: Yeah.
1: And he just suggested, no, just help us in the committee, help us run things because you are doing a sports course, so you'll gain experience.
0: And what role are you playing now at UB Hawks?
1: Currently at UB Hawks, I'm the caretaker.
0: Yes.
1: Yes, I'm the caretaker. I serve in the executive committee and also help out at the technical team as a kit manager and equipment manager.
0: Oh, so why kit?
1: Yes.
0: But why kit?
1: Obviously, I agree with you. Play over weekends. During the course of the week, I make sure that the kit is clean.
0: Hey.
1: Yes. And during the match day squad, I hang the kit, make sure my tabay chala, be we hungry, we go home and tell everyone about it. But just like outside and professional teams.
0: Oh, I saw Brian went to go there, but I saw the re touch. I saw about
1: nya ra se bante ya la ba ke dumela re neng ka dumela because ke di tlhajwa ke nna hela e bile ke nna ke bere ka ndiki.
0: Now let's go back a bit to your days, you know, as a student now and your advocacy. You mentioned or when you go then was an alike ya school, but I want to believe at some point you also part and parcel of the SRC.
1: Yes. So my journey in the SRC came about, like I said earlier on, we went to advocate for the soccer league. Yeah. So the minister of sports by then realized that, no, this young man, orata sports, so let me tag him along. And then I was selected to be the sports ambassador for UB, yes, which I served very well because that happened. Yeah, so later on, I contested for the SRC elections, for the ministry or the portfolio of sports, which I got elected to serve in the sports portfolio. By then, it like a manifesto, they are still using it.
0: Yes.
1: There were so many things in the tail of UB, because we find that the athletes are one of the ones who are going to go to the school. So we advocated for a bad thing, we went to the university once about the athlete. But this is when we had the center of, what do you call it? The High Performance Center at UB. But yet, ke property ya UB. So we advocated for gore bana ba UB le bone ba tsengwe kwana ba dira di test and everything. Bo gym, they didn't have to pay gym. Why do you have to pay gym or represent the school or put in the name of the institution out there? So le bone hela jalo gompieno ba dirisa gym mahala as school teams. Yes, recreation. Motivate bana ba bangwe ba le gore they are not into sports but they are into recreation. Gore ba se dileme bele jalo jalo they are there.
0: Okay. No, so SRC was strike
1: No, SRC is not necessarily strike.
0: Like what is strike when since your time go
1: UB. No, during our time we didn't strike. Totan redumela
0: mo. No, it was strike man away.
1: No, it was strike. No, so ke dule mo SRC ya se diragala, but before that strike none of the really kill out the petition and everything. Nearly the allowance increment. So we fought for those and tota yo get each allowance. So there's no need to strike now. Allowance we get each.
0: So now looking at your tenure, only minister our sport, you know, having done those protests, having now doing this equipment management, what lessons have you learned as a person?
1: But I learned a lot. I learned a lot because my journey leads back to Mulifi, UB, the Kono Zanamo SRC Jalo. During my tenure in the SRC, selected to Ageba Botesa to undergo the Forever Volunteer Leaders Academy, which is facilitated by FISU. FISU, the Federation of International University Sports. We were supposed to go to Borashi Yayalu, but due to COVID, but we didn't despair. Rather, we stick to webinars, wrote you about management, sports management, specifically in administration. So I gained a lot of experience when it comes to organizing events, managing sports events, using sports to advocate for so many social issues. So I learned a lot, and I'm still eager to learn a lot going forward. I still want to go far as an individual.
0: Now with that amassed experience, skills, and knowledge, where do you see yourself, in your short term, in your long term?
1: Tata ke motho ke dumelang thata mo go ithuteng. Go ithuta ga ke bue hela ka gwa dibuka. Gaining a lot of experience from those who came before us. Ke ithuta go le gontsi. So I still want to go far. But when it comes to study book or academic stuff, I still want to do my master's in sports management, if possible, get to talk about sports law, sports administration, and everything. But PhD, I still want to go there because simply I don't want to didn't see appeal hard. Yes, and also gaining experience, I still want to work hard. One of the one of the days, will be volunteering there. Que serva?
0: What are you doing?
1: Still youngsters coming up. As an individual, they are good. Obviously, so that I can make that change. It is really, really needed. Yes.
0: You worked, I would say, both paths in terms of you playing a football as a student and then also schooling. What could be your advice of people who wants to choose sport over education or formal employment?
1: Hesh, you can choose sports, but sport has some messy news. One mistake a lot of people are making, they tend to believe that, more especially in Botswana, it's very disheartening because how can I stick to sport only? Being successful to a certain level. So I really encourage our youngsters, they have already retired, the youngsters that are upcoming, so they can get to know, financial literacy. Once you're an athlete or manager, Madia Gazin Senya, and Homo di Tutulum Reagain, you are now on Rakanya or Homo. Financial literacy is something that you can't get to learn. So, it is sort of a tooth. May school hell academic wise in general, but sort of a tooth. I know what is very difficult to juggle between sports, playing, or being an athlete. And also academic stuff. Yeah. But you need to try as much as you can. Because imagine a situation whereby you get injured as an athlete at an early age. I'm at 23 years right now. If I get injured, what am I going to do?
0: I thought you got injured.
1: I got injured myself, you see. But because I studied sports, yeah. I got opportunities for the teams on the bono or hoxy one of minutes gagar tusa, when I kate gagar tusa halili hard. If at all, Hanigil Motomo, Hungilko high. Can you go to a school? I wouldn't go anyway. But right now I'm here, so I encourage them. They need to take school very seriously, as much as they're taking sports seriously. I'm not saying about all sports, but at the same time, but focus more on the truth.
0: No, thanks for your advice, and I believe So now, let's go to UB Hawks. What is the difference between last season and this season?
1: Hey, last season, say it was very difficult. Yeah. It was very difficult because there were no sponsors. Neri Tusa go in UB, but UB gana high Tusa sports, sporting code. It Tusa equally amongst all the sporting codes. That guy footballer and Nella is certain she could me and let's see. They need to have that parade. So no holding out that, that's not a sponsor. But we managed to go to the playoffs. Our good performance, many sponsors coming on board because you have sponsors like Cefalana, C-Trek, O3, and I believe even other teams in our first division, they don't have as much sponsors as we have. Yes. So when we're doing dilo ka tsela e parologanyo ka tsela e tlhamaletseng ke gone mo leng gore ke dumela gore go ira gore re attracte tsone di-sponsor tse re na le tsone tse e leng gore di re thusa 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
0: talking about go dira dilo sente mona I know you are part of this league and o ntse o gana ona ke re a kitang like nna metsi so how much does those things now take away and the hard work that people actually put in do se tsa paakanyetse.
1: Hey, tata pa kanyo negiro kwa sengwe ke psychology. It's a module I did during my 4 years when I go UB. 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That is why we team di tlhoka go nna le tsone di sports psychologists di hiriwe mo di teaming re bone re la sena sports psychologist le one UB Hawks sena sports psychologist because they are there in the new store so they are studying these things.
0: Listen gentlemen, I want to believe you learned a lot from Kitso, especially about his journey and also about things in football. So now let's also learn something about Hope World Botswana through Mayor Piet.
2: My name is Kaoneja Colin Pete, also known as Jackie. I'm a mentor in Hope World at Botswana. I mentor girls under the program called Ilabrak. And Ilabrak was first adopted from Bangladesh as a program that aims at alleviating poverty, alleviating social ills in the society and the lives of young girls. For one to be part of ILABRAC, the girl has to complete the Dreams package. You first have to be enrolled into Dreams, undergo the program for 3 months, and then after that you get enrolled into ILABRAC. We don't just enroll you into ILABRAC, we enroll you according to your need, because most of the time we find that some girls are not really interested in joining the program, but they still want to pursue certain areas in life, so we still accommodate them. And then under ILABRAC, we have two career pathways, which is entrepreneurship and employability. In this case, a girl child gets to choose what career pathway she wants to do. She either wants to do entrepreneurship or employability. So under entrepreneurship, we will be discussing anything that is related to business, anything that is related to a girl child being an entrepreneur. We are talking about business plans, business proposals, small-scale funding, you know, small-scale exposure. In this case, even in our organization, Hope Forward Botswana, we have what we call a seed funding, whereby our girls are funded to start their small businesses. It is done every quarterly. We choose 8 girls who has able to submit business proposals and has also undergone through the criteria that is needed and also have passed the criteria process. And then these girls will be funded so that they may start their own small businesses. And then under employability, a girl gets to choose employability based on what she wants in life. Employability is all about careers. Some girls might choose to want to broaden their career perspective. Under employability, we are talking about networking, because you find that some girls don't know how to network. They don't know how to sell their ideas to investors. So in this case, we expose our girls to networking skills. We also have CV writing. We also have mock interviews whereby we are able, or we help our girls to be prepared for interviews. For instance, when she's about to go for an interview, we tend to hold sessions with them. We ask them relevant questions that are usually asked in interviews so that we can prepare them and for further interviews. And then also under employability, we also do career shadowing. We also do internship. So at the end of it all, the aim for ILABRAC is to improve the livelihood of a girl child. We have realized that when they graduate from Dreams, they only get a certificate, and then what? Nothing. Yes, we are so proud of the movement of Dreams, but when it comes to ILABRAC, we want to be able to go to a certain extent with our girl child. We want to be able to say, you know what, this girl child is now able to sustain her life. We are trying to avoid situations whereby the girl child will have to depend on things that can put their lives at risk. With ILABRAC, it takes 12 months. Remember a saying that says, Rome wasn't built in a day, and therefore finding a job doesn't take a day. Starting a business, having fun doesn't take a day. That is why we take 12 months in ILABRAC, so that we are able to accommodate all the needs of the girl child. And then for you to be part of ILABRAC, like I've said, you have to have completed Dreams. So that is all with ILABRAC. Thank you so much.
0: Mr. Fori, let me take this opportunity to thank you for having graced this show. And we wish you well, and I hope your dreams will come true.
1: Yes, sir. Thank you so much. It's a really great opportunity for myself to be sitting. I always see you guys more on Facebook, out there in the media, but we never get an opportunity to interact. So this is really a great opportunity for myself.
0: Go for it. Bye-bye. See you next week. Hardest,

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0: in many instances the professional had you come a footballer there and you, it's a sensitive profession, accounting, because you can lose your license. You are part of an organization. But when you kept on and worked for over 10 years, besides the fact that it's a team that you loved growing up.
1: A lot of things were not done properly. I don't know if they are now, but then a lot of things were not done properly. Even when you go to actually get some guidance, retouche thing, like go BFA. No, tell already, we were doing things better than them, and how they were keeping books, how they were accounting for several other things, how they could even play around with badges and all those things. Mm. So now for me, it was about infusing what I know with what others knew back in Alibone in the industry. Now I call it an industry. When it's a good meal, we are not competitors. Ronabar linear administrators. Competition can 90 minutes more. Now we are not competitors. We can actually fuse together our knowledge, our skills, our expertise, and grow the industry together. But it was unfortunate that we competed even administratively. And others which are I could help halele hard. But because now barewa computer lebone, babata goja 90 minutes, bazagore you are going to come in and then see the pirisa bone how they do stuff. Well, now you are not in that. Well, let's create a what do you call it? A platform. Everybody else, and a structure is solid. Everybody else who comes, doesn't matter whether KG is there or not, everybody else picks from that. That is what we prophesied and we wanted. We preached to the Rekojiu, wanting everybody to be part of the industry. But it's unfortunate. We continue to compete, even administratively. It's very unfortunate.
0: On kopisa show yangu ana hushi tayari brian wana blind ana video ya hood guni ana mayar na fm ana video ya the Sunday soccer show had the love sport more than you love your team. Borussia Dortmund diki la beilua out together rivals Bayern Munich. So where administration is concerned, thought that we should draw the line ya kwa competition ekae and know that we can learn from each other.
1: Yes,
0: you talked about the fact that hale pagamaka 2005 there were no partners or sponsors. Obo bankanya dibuka. Is that to say go bankanya the financial aspect and the administrative aspect of the team le committee no na le one ke yone irileng gore batho ba khone go bona brand ba lona ba khone go partner le lona? Because over the years linile di partner tse dintsi, even now GU attracts a lot of partners.
1: Definitely the big thing in partnership, ke trust, where you actually trust the folks. Many people force trust. Trust is embedded in how you perform. When then we get, I can trust this guy's word, I can trust his processes, I can trust his behavior. Trust is not something that is verbal, it's a doing word. And trust builds more in integrity. People are similar to Tela, Celebo, Sa, Sobaho Bonangason. How you carry yourself, how you dress, folks. People can say, may this one in, okay, Sharla Mati. Hasim Wolori, Ekargamso, Lavana Lepanjolan, Majorna Basi, Wanjara Graya. Over and above all these other things, the perceptions of people matter most. Perception, if it multiplies in effect, in the mouths of many people, what are folks? Ah, folks, I'm going to go. Only because I said so, the other person said so. It's perception, and ultimately it becomes a fact that's unsupported. So you ought to avoid creating bad perceptions in people at all costs. So you have to have communication strategies study proper. You have to have strategies across all board. Whether key communication, finance strategy, partnership strategies that you want to embark on, even growth strategies. So that when people come to your office, Babu Alwe, Babu Kori, this person understands what he's talking about. It's in Mwelongori, you must own up. Go deeper into it and understand it. But most people now read on the surface. And then perceptions had it and then remove it away. So now we make sure we create that integrity, dignity, trust in people. There's one thing that Mahatma Gandhi said, folks. I like that quote. Once we created a perception, or belief, this guy, whatever he does, is suspicious. Folks, even if you do good, we still suspect you.
0: But more than your reputation precedes you.
1: Yes.
0: Are you lost to the game in terms of being an administrator? And you are open to coming back?
1: I'm not sure. Mm. I'm not sure, can I come back? Because I love what I do now for sport. I'm not in a box. Mm. I'm called for various shows. You guys sometimes na lokhala mo kopa ko ya rona entalerta hore twista ga tla hore o ne guest mo show ya rona. Gompieno I'm here with you. Ke khona go bua ke phuthulogile because what I've seen sports are rona in Botswana. Ga se batle people who are truthful. Ga se batle batho nnete. Ha o nna le nnete ga you are an enemy of the state. Ke dirse le go kolewa. Because na gbe na folks tell me the truth. Ke ipankanye. Than telling me a lie, if you go bank, 5 years later, where make 5 years ago,
0: we talked about this.
1: Boxing,
0: speaking the truth only, sometimes it's just conflicting ideas. If there is ever a thing, say long or a season, so a debate, where anymore, ne free, I can think of two things at the top of my head. Mm. Politics. La le politiki le ole rata vitarle blind. We have the right hour or harboni sepe momotungo. Ebe wona le sport. Kesone se go letla long or the emotion, it is a momo sporting. Analyst hari bizarabatizing the emotion. But ekare mo Botswana, we are not allowed to have free will and to question the powers that be. Le go commenta gore na ra akanya eng. Why go ntse?
1: We forget one thing that I've seen over years. We forget that offices we hold are public offices. Re simla di owner na gore ga kana ke le treasurer wa GU, ultimately being finance director because GU had a board. Ke simla ke owner that. Gore nobody else outside ba ke nang le bone o botlhale bo bo tshwane le wa rona. But my belief in leadership ke gore nna I might be available to be given that opportunity to lead. Wa utlwa ke disa loka available. Other people maybe ba na le expertise e tanya maybe ga ba na nako. Nna probably ne ke na le nako. So I have to make sure gore these people, I get back to them, folks, all the time. Get expertise from them, get wisdom from them, get knowledge from them, get divergent views from them. Then people have become open or criticize the system. But humpiano, the system cannot be criticized. Even initially in those teams, say, let's say you are a team I'm giving you. Because you system you can criticize all the more.
0: Or how you criticize our outside, you are in any. You have people in management, but discuss a screenshot that you are saying, and they discuss you on social media. What kind of leadership is that? Like, how do we address this to a point whereby we can be subjective and become the leaders we are supposed to be? Baba address and dilo tsedi male ba bona le tsedi paid.
1: Aha. There's again another quote, Nelson Rodriguez, Falcao. 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
0: Broaden your spectra.
1: Go tlhoka pono mo go ntse mo kgweleng ya dinao. 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Ga bone what's happening around you. A gru le bile bolo. Eh. Ulibile bolo hela then gona le bo blind side wa itse fox motho a bolo mo thing I didn't see him coming. The man who's making the run and he's not carrying the ball now, he's the dangerous man. So Falcao are ke bo ho bo tla mo kgeli ya dina. So gompieno if our focus is on keeping Mogwebi happy, ke yone bolo a rona ra go lebala tse tsotlhe tse le gore di matter for the industry yotlhe ka bo yone, because we want to keep Mogwebi happy.
0: Like on some boxing with my next line of questionings before re wrap up. Yeah. Referee. In your your books, how should we have addressed it from a mother body perspective? Kore eseng the report kore banga bolo ngabo ba addressitse yang so far, because it has been trending for over a week now.
1: Oh, this one, yeah, what you call a body leak, even okay. I think I'm disappointed because I think everybody's just jumping the gun, everyone's wanting to be relevant. When this thing broke out, in the aftermath, some of the referees tsarona ne di suspendilwe. Because we don't have that leak, you know, various note. Yes, it's unrelated incidences, but we are careful. This one is a different one. But all boils down to a simple thing. How much are we doing for the referees? How much are we doing for the referees? The reason why I'm saying how much is that our referees should actually be feeling that they are professionals now. Not only when they are out CONCACAF, balemo, but it's already they are running in a profession that has ethics. Locally here, in the ethics, it has to be run professionally.
0: Financially
1: rewarding. They're protected, all those things.
0: If you just to call an official, hell, it should be an offense on its own.
1: So, putting up structures like those, the clocker, deliberate and intentional, decisive management or leadership. It doesn't matter if they apply, 30% of them apply now. 70% will still apply later. Doesn't matter. Let me put them up. But our referees are getting paid by clubs. There's no sponsor for referees. You understand? They don't carry this as a profession. So if they don't carry it as a profession, this is how now the laxity that is going to happen within the industry itself. Because nobody carries this as a profession. I'm volunteering. Therefore, whatever I do shouldn't matter. You understand? So now, how leaky is Nanaizwa? Immediately, before we speak about any other thing, the Referees Commission, it bids people consent, it the referee, immediately, it is an agent matter. But now, we see this trending,
0: going forward, what changes?
1: My problem, folks, is that in Botswana, we don't take this as lessons. Things happen, and because then it's somebody else, we point a finger, then we forget about it. But one more law, by it's already KCR, 1928. Yes. But Rona, we don't have that in football. These things are not documented to the extent that they can be referred back to and the Ravo, what we're going through.
0: And the big elephant in the room, Mona, it's not an elephant, it's two elephants. Now, always come out. The moment it was mentioned, or host of Kwanea 2027, Kirillo, no, I don't mind being the odd one out. I have my reasons. But let's hear from you, or do you think when we announced Korabata host 2027, the country financially was where it should be to host such a tournament and leave football alone from a tactical and athletic point of view, were we in a good position our in America host Hanna successful right to matter going forward?
1: I like the question, folks. The reason why I'm laughing is that in 2020, if I remember well, after Minister Rakare said it publicly, go BFA elections, AGM, we are going to bid and host.
2: Lovely.
1: I put in just a brief of my thoughts. Way back as 2020. Canada's a mode, COVID thing. There are a lot of other things. And government has actually even put aside projects on the NDP level. Yeah, Johnny. No, priority and worry hates it. And then here we're asking for billions to be put in the game at 2027. I agree it's a process going forward.
0: Yeah.
1: And we can, I will monitor how we are progressing. Even after I put what I put out, the reason why I say I was talking to that briefing, I want to get it's bad timing still, but if done accordingly, this is the time for us to take opportunity with the little funds availed for this particular project. Did Botswana a hub of human capital as far as football is concerned? Kuri, we get our people about training. The referees were included in my brief.
0: Yes.
1: Administrators, the younger players, basically, at what age I stated that.
0: Only the policy to support that.
1: Yes, everybody. Then if we put money into human capital, at least in Botswana, we can now export our own human capital expertise. But for football, yes, but football. So nunya na halu government tla ba vitse the funds. Nenze ke dumela gore 2027 is too soon for us to say we can host. Based on previous experience, we were supposed to be a training ground to offer it England training ground for 2010 nakwele. But 3 years later, after the World Cup, stadium sa rona ke ha sibulo ha se pentilwe pink. Sorry to use that word.
0: Yeah.
1: Well, Cup is a block of hell. Mirror Sarah Bulla before El Cabo England and never thought about it. It's an A British sequel before Bayako, South Africa. So, best benefit of that, we will never be ready. Not only that, a lot of other things.
0: Yeah.
1: Hey, why can't we start small? Ribbit Kosafarta, we host. Ribbit
0: the
1: under 17, under 20 AFCON. Did they? Ribbit says, when you host. While we gradually upgrade into where we should be. Financially, the country is not sound to actually lose those billions. I've been monitoring the budget statements of the finance ministers.
0: Yeah.
1: Me under Ministry of Sports, rebaya 50 million. Gas gayel. Kago thuku uyako projecting. Ili yewan. Another 100 million we are projecting, but that has not come.
0: And Ibile, in many instances, I think if we were to pick the last 2 years, we would a supplementary before even 9 months into the actual budget. And statistics suggest that for every country that hosts the AFCON, their national budget is affected for the next 2 years.
1: Yes.
0: Now, that was my main concern. Mm-hmm. And I did a research label, King Morf, and they said the average age of the players of the national team, yes, senior, get 25, which means if we were to consider 2023, 2027, or 22 right now, we see 22. United, all these teams stadium top 8. Do you know anyone oiling a regular or performing at the highest level top 8 teams moja?
1: Team yanga oranga re na le the youngsters. Tegi di those are two teams singa bu yanga zon. Kauzoni gile adi I visited them. Kidi bone. Ki Masita oka ki 11 Angels. Kra kosi te zimbaba samiki sa. Zimbaba mo. Baba na mo benching ka go di tende no baba sa mixing consistently if you just got the no re se ruine 5 not or musimo yana lo ka itlatse no no I mean players ba lo ba hua game time. Now folks, how can I label this issue ya even preparing for 2027 players barrel, because it was part of that gore we should have we put a peg on the ground re gone ha re simola ka bana baba 17, that was 2020, how we are getting. So, about 7 years going to 2027, which is 24 years, I get. But the average age of guy, maybe 25, gas guy. So, receiving about 17, iba, run, raba, bona, raba, tropa, raba, tropa, raba, tropa, raba, tropa, raba, tropa, guy, honemo within the country. The problem is, we don't have those kids. Don't be wrong, we are under 17. Because now, school sport was not going. Where do you get those kids? With the Muslim but how much do we monitor what state is doing? in his academy or he's in his team. How much do you monitor? Anybody running an academy now, Thabo Motsang, how much do you monitor what he does with the goalkeepers? For us to say, when you call him, therefore, there's a statement that came from the association. They don't recognize any academy.
0: What an embarrassing statement.
1: Anybody, it's at their own risk. It's a press release, it's there. You saw it.
0: What an embarrassment. When you should be facilitating
1: should be
0: for Tshwanedi Academy, say, when you think what it makes you cool, or we are going to Academy, simply because you are targeting individuals.
1: That's the environment. That environment should have been nurtured. Because it already, both folks, initiative and passion, what about creating these things? Now, why don't you say, oh, these things have come. Let me create a platform now. How can I help these people? Guys, how can I come in and help you? Because that's where you get your under 17 teams. Eh? That's where you get your under 20 teams. People who are playing regularly.
0: Hush. And lastly, my king, before I let you go, what would be your advice for a young Kagiso Rantswaneng or young Gotsana ko University of Botswana, about to pursue whatever they want to pursue professionally, but also are interested in more sports admining or what I saying before they pursue that journey?
1: Sports admining, you need the experience, quickly on the job training. Every day, every minute, there's a challenge that comes through to you. You are keen in reading, folks. How is Moto Balanjo admin? If you live about Donovan or Bama admin, you'll be able to But it's not about the young guy who I'm trying to guide.
0: Yeah.
1: You need to be keen because Sonsoro Boitore, FIFA statues in the ring, it's a careful day ring, it's a house association day ring. Even the competition rules that are here, you should have passion for that. Because you know you want to make a change. Don't go into admin saying, maybe this, I will get something paid back to me at some point. Now, folks, I spent that 11 years in football. I never got a cent from it. And I spent my youthful life in football. We gave our lives to football. And we are saying we are not even saying people should pay us back. That is what we did out of our hearts. Nobody owes us anything. We could have done that better. We owe people something. Maybe that's what I can come back for, to actually add to what others are trying to do, but what needed to be done. The young person who got the sports admin, folks, must be keen mokubale. And I volunteer at the teaming any team. I'm available, how can I help you? Even if he's an IT person. Maranyana are prevalent in whatever has been done. I offer their skills on the IT side. Me abanta to the admin because when I level secretary general, when I was general manager, when I level treasurer, when a lot of gaps, ultimately that person on the job training and reading a lot would actually bring out somebody. What is like Morna? Believing in our own people and attaching them when it's necessary. Other people, bashai folks, they will not come out and say, "Can I help?" Let's say you mentioned I pesa la barata ke tse mo ke ding gore go a go tla gona le commission wa ntlaloganye a sampa le moenyana ka moso wana wa ipesa ga pare o bona go be di khoni tla ke bona how many are they, why the counter we are u ba ile la mo ka le mo like u ba counter like equipment or something ga se mongwana mo le mo ka tlang and do that, but bo mona ngana le initiative go spetsa gore ke a rata, help me out. That's a cry to say, help me out, I want to help you.
0: King KG, thank you so much for your insights. Ra go respecta, ra go rata. Ebile re dumela gore with you here onzo khala, onzo dumalana le rona. Spot sa rona mo Botswana se ka gola gore bana ba rona ka moso ba itlhele e le gore environment e ba tsana mo go yone is better than the environment that you left or the environment that we are in right now. So peace and power to you and your family. Modimo a lesego hatse braya ka. Now I'm waiting for your book. Ntiela nako dira o kwa le book e re tle re bale, because one of the things that's lacking ke documentation gore re ne re ithuta mo go yone. But thank you so much, my king.
1: Yes, folks. Buka ke tla entsa. Ka itse documentation wa itse le nna ke motho wa go lwa. banka documentation ba re ke tla ntsha buka rra ke le bogile thata gore bo umpiditse ke tla go share this little insight e ke nang le one le kitsonyane nyenyane.
0: So there you have it. This is the Football Experience, a podcast which details sport in Botswana through the eyes of an athlete, a coach, or an administrator. Today we were hanging out with Kagiso Rantswaneng, aka King KG. He started off as a football administrator, but now he's a football analyst and contributor of note.

minute to live in it. And with every step you take, room for error limited. Super black tint, they can never see me coming. In every situation, we slide on ice, cool runnings. I dare them do something. Let's see who's bluffing. When they again knew nothing, they wasn't loose cousins. 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

0: And just like that, there's no other way to celebrate a birthday than with a red hot party, baby. And what a way to start the weekend. VVA boo boo. Listen, I want you to know that I mean it. When I want to cross my heart, when I say that you are an amazing human being, extra hot sauce and a ball of fire that we don't care if we burn because we want to touch. May this be your best year yet, ma. I wish you nothing but peace, love, and happiness because this one of this year that we're about to start, this is your year. Happy birthday. It's Cage sending you love. Howdy like a titty.
1: Happy birthday, love. Happy birthday, man. It's been how many years of knowing you, man? Hi, Kisi, Tota, Tala, if you love it, working at Scarbal, Tauro, but I never said gift. Tala, Utsu, Hits, and Mihela, Hela, Kawarata, Kawarata. Happy birthday, my love. 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Not a man.
2: Happy, happy birthday, Mahwanewa, aka VVI. 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I hope you're having an awesome, awesome one. May God continue to bless you with many more. May he elevate you. May he open doors for you that you never thought would be opened. May you explore more and have more adventures. And to more 27 years, humpeno renoa 27 shots. Good or nothing over or under. 27, how sad you make it like a journey? Are grooving? It's time. Happy birthday.

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0: Eita, boale ya rona. 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Thoughts. Celebration. Celebration. Your rants. Yeah. Ka ne khona go tlhomo. 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
1: Dear Heavenly Father, Lord Jesus, we come before you this morning with grateful hearts. Thank you, O God, for the gift of a new day, for the breath in our lungs, and for your constant love and mercy that sustains us. Lord Jesus, I lift up every listener tuned in today. Bless them, O God, their families, their work, and their endeavors. Father, fill their hearts with peace, joy, and strength to face whatever lies ahead. For those who are struggling, who find it hard to wake up and get going, whether from exhaustion, stress, or any burden that they carry. Father, I ask for your grace to renew their strength. Remind them that you are close to the brokenhearted and that your power is made perfect in our weakness. Lord, I pray that you guide those who are feeling weary and overwhelmed. Be their comfort, their source of hope, and give them the courage to press on. Surround them with your peace and refresh their spirits today. Father, we commit this day to you, Lord Jesus. Bless every moment, every conversation, and every decision we make. Lead us in your ways and help us to shine your light in all that we do, Lord. We give you all the glory and praise, trusting in your grace to carry us through, Lord Jesus. In Jesus' mighty name we pray, and amen and amen.
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2: 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Lekaula Mots. 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

0: FM, Dumela Botswana. Good morning. How are you feeling on the 7th of July 2026 on a Tuesday? For your weather update, Gaborone is expecting mostly sunny skies and a high of 21 degrees Celsius with gentle winds at 6 kilometers per hour. And out in Francistown, it will be bright and clear with a high of 23 degrees Celsius and breezy winds at 15 kilometers per hour. And as you sip your tea, MOG, we bring you headlines in Botswana. In terms of politics and governance, the BDP has intensified their criticism of the UDC-led government, citing poor governance and shortage of essential medicines. And in terms of agriculture and health, the government has erected new containment fences to combat foot and mouth disease, aiming to restore Botswana's disease-free status.
1: And in the world of sports, we need to find out if it's true that there is a Trump curse, because the United States got dumped out by Belgium after he intervened in the matters of the great game.
0: That's what's happening in North America.
1: Yeah.
0: Belgium has stormed into the World Cup quarterfinals, and Cristiano Ronaldo's World Cup career ends in tears. The old man should just go home. And global commemorations on the 7th of July, it's World Chocolate Day. It's also Global Forgiveness Day. So you could buy that person who you want to forgive chocolate. Give them chocolate over, I forgive you.
1: Look at the sky, look at the sales of PS skyrocket. Especially, I'm sorry.
0: And our Bible verse of the day as we start the show is from Colossians chapter 3, verse 23. Whatever you do, MOG, work at it as if for the Lord and not for men. This is a powerful reminder that diligence and integrity in our work brings blessings and purpose. Let's start with a triple play. Blanchero, One Take 267. Zenzel, Uncle Waffles and Royal Music, and Don't Be Hard on Yourself by Shaba Steel and Wakey, leading us to news from across the continent on This Is Africa, coming through at 6:13. Good morning, Aripankanyetse, Tuesday.
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1: But ba ba ba wasted la na. 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
2: 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The hot

0: Hashtag TIA. This is Africa.
1: Former President Jacob Zuma is showing the middle finger to South Africa, a minister of the country has said, after it emerged Zuma had met with one of the Indian businessmen allegedly at the heart of a huge corruption scandal. A picture of Zuma and Ajay Gupta in an Indian temple was shared by Indian media last week. Around a decade ago, the Gupta brothers were accused of profiting from their close link to the then President Zuma and influencing South African policy. Both parties denied wrongdoing while the family left South Africa in 2018 after a judicial commission began investigating the allegations they were involved in massive fraud known as state capture. South African authorities cancelled the arrest warrant for AJ Gupta the following year. The two younger Gupta brothers, Atul and Rajesh, went to the United Arab Emirates where a court in 2023 turned down a South African request to extradite them. You can learn more by logging onto the website bbc.com. 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

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We are the bot of bots. 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

0: 6:14 on Nyaruna FM. 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
1: 6:26 on Yarn FM. Good morning. How are you feeling today? Did you sleep well? Did you have breakfast? What are you looking forward to? This is the time for you to share all of that with us through our WhatsApp line, +26739110066. And at the bottom of the hour, we have the news headlines to find out what's happening in Botswana, Africa, and the rest of the world. And we have visitors today.
2: We have visitors from GIS that are going to introduce themselves.
3: What's your name? GIS is yes.
2: Meow, meow. Yes. What's your name?
4: My name is Bogosi.
2: Your name is Bogosi, and you are?
4: My name is Lerang.
2: Lerang. What?

0: are your surnames? I get it's one surname.
1: Sebolao.
0: Sebolao. You guys are from GIS. Which standard are you in?
1: Two.
0: Standard two. Okay, what are your first impressions? You see how tall that man is. Even when he's sitting down.
2: Do I look like my voice? Is this what you imagined when you were listening to the radio?
0: What did you imagine? What did you think he looked like? Enya, we should change names. I should be Fox, he should be MOG, no? So I learned something cool about you guys. So Uncle Presley, he's your uncle?
1: Yes.
0: He's very talented. Mm. He's very talented. What's your talent, boss?
1: My talent is music.
0: It's music? And you, Lerang?
1: Also music,
0: eh.
2: So you guys sing? Do you sing or do you play instruments?
1: We sing in class.
2: Oh, sing something for me, please.
0: Anything from class.
1: Ah.
0: Yeah.
2: Mm, just a little something.
1: A little something.
2: If you sing a little something, I'll give you movie tickets. Come on. Next time. Okay, so do you guys play sport at school?
1: Yeah. Mm.
2: Which sport do you play? Come closer to the mic.
1: This week we're going to be having athletics.
2: Aha. And you are going to run?
1: Yes.
0: You should compete with Litsile, right? Yeah. And what do you like?
1: I like football.
0: You like football? Who's your favorite footballer? Messi or Ronaldo? Yes, my guy.
2: He was crying last night. He's going home. Your goat is going home to the cattle post.
1: Mine is Messi.
0: Yours is Messi.
2: Ah, good boy. So you guys said you wanted to teach us a new language.
1: Yeah.
2: Yeah, which language is that?
1: Afrikaans.
2: Hey, say something in Afrikaans and then tell us what it means.
1: Goodbye in Afrikaans means...
2: Mm-hmm.
1: And good morning in Afrikaans is
0: goeiemôre,
2: my boys. And also, when you see your teacher at school, the one who teaches you Afrikaans, tell your teacher I said, exuit my geld.
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5: News making headlines this morning. BDP concerned about the manner in which former Gaborone City Council Mayor was ousted, and the Labour Ministry to engage labour unions and business Botswana to discuss the new workers' law. Tune in for the details at 7 a.m. Good morning.

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1: 6:30 on Yaron FM, coming up on the other side of 6:33, At Stake, the freestyle by Fela featuring KX Legit and Sir Ike, followed by...
2: Just Kidding.
1: So today we are doing story time on Just Kidding. And because it's World Chocolate Day, let's do a little something about chocolates. The title of our story is Yamasa and the Chocolate Surprise. Yamasa was a cheerful boy at Marula Manzi Primary School. One morning, his mother gave him a small packet of chocolates to enjoy during break time. At school, Yamasa sat under a big Marula tree with his friends, and instead of eating all the chocolate by himself, he smiled and said, "Friends, let's share the chocolate. It tastes sweeter when we all enjoy it together." His classmates gathered around, each getting a piece. And as they munched happily, Yamasa explained, "Did you know that chocolate can give us energy and make us feel happy? But too much can hurt our teeth and make us sick. So we must eat wisely." The children laughed, clapped, and agreed. They learned that sharing chocolate is sharing information and it makes everyone stronger. From that day on, Yamasa became known as the boy who shared sweetness and wisdom. So we have four questions. We're starting our movie ticket giveaway today. We'll be giving away three. First question. Why did Yamasa share his chocolates with his friends? Question 2. What good things can chocolates do for us? Question 3. What happens if we eat too much chocolate? And question 4. What lessons did Yamasa teach his friends? Plus 2673911066 is the number to send a voice note to.
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8: 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My name is Lara, and the school that I go to is Hibiscus. 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Pa-pa-pa-pa. 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
0: Starting off your morning the right way. The Rush, yeah. Until 9 a.m. on Yaron FM.

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1: Just kidding. A huge part of what you're doing as a teacher isn't imparting information. Books do that more effectively. What you're doing as a teacher often is setting the motivational frame and dramatizing the process of being engaged with the material.
2: Alrighty then, it's 6:38 on Yaruna FM, and today the world is celebrating World Chocolate Day as we indulge responsibly and celebrate the joy of chocolates. What are the chocolate day here in Alita?
3: Before I get to me, I was just about to say you're the only person that likes white chocolate.
2: Ilurana, you think everybody likes dark chocolate, but dark chocolate doesn't have taste, dog.
3: No, not necessarily dark. But white is too sweet, man. It's too sweet.
2: Yeah, you know,
3: like incredibly sweet.
2: Yeah, it is. You know what I do when I eat my white chocolate? Ke no le coffee kana tea e ke sa lokang sukiri.
3: Okay, cuz yeah, you can't put chocolate ke le wenge rata ene le claim hore ya dura, only to find out hore it's actually very affordable. Hatemang Federa dog, hatemang Ferrero
2: Rocher. E go sna mo po itse re bidu a ma.
3: Ferrero Rocher.
2: Ha wile go ireka ha ile go reka kwa ga counter. Ke bata wa itse chocolate
3: around yana e ga
2: wa itse. Yeah. The one that we usually buy on the 14th of Feb. I want that one.
3: Hey, you guys gave it so much hype, man.
2: I've never enjoyed it, huh?
3: For real?
2: Yeah, but I'll buy it for you, but not for me.
3: No, don't buy it for me. Buy me if you're going to buy me chocolate, obvious. I think, yeah, just a lunch bar is okay, dog.
2: A lunch bar is okay.
3: Obvious, yeah. Obvious.
2: Lunch bar. You know that when I travel, I can't eat. Like if I'm going to Francistown from Gaborone, I'm only going to be able to eat when I arrive in Francistown. So what I usually do is buy a lunch bar, man size, begere ha, and then drink water the entire trip.
3: General. Oh, geez, I dig.
2: Yeah, you have to have nuts in there.
3: You know what I mean?
2: Otherwise, you are nuts.
3: Yeah.
2: So today, our story is Yamasa and the Chocolate Surprise. We are sharing a story and we have four questions to give away three movie tickets. So listen properly, kids. Yamasa was a cheerful boy at Marula Manzi Primary School. One morning, his mother gave him a small packet of chocolates to enjoy during break time. And at school, Yamasa sat under the big Marula tree with his friends. Instead of eating all the chocolate by himself, he smiled and said, "Friends, let's share. Chocolate tastes sweeter when we all enjoy it." His classmates gathered around, each getting a piece. And as they munched happily, Yamasa explained, "Did you know that chocolate can give us energy and make us feel happy? But too much can hurt our teeth and make us sick. So we must eat wisely." The children laughed, clapped, and agreed. They learned that sharing chocolates and sharing information can make everyone stronger. From that day on, Yamasa became known as the boy who shared sweetness and wisdom. We have four questions. Question 1, why did Yamasa share his chocolate with his friends? Question 2, what good things can chocolates do for us? Question 3, what happens if we eat too much chocolate? And question 4, what lessons did Yamasa teach his friends? Plus 2673911066 is the number you can send your voice notes to. And as always, we started from the bottom. Now we here.
4: Hello,
2: Yaruna
4: FM. My name is Nathan and I go to Chelsea's. Chelsea's is in the building. Pop, pop, pop, pop, meow, meow. And he shared his chocolate under a marula tree.
2: Which question are you answering? We have four questions. You have to tell us which question you are answering. Question 1, why did Yamasa share his chocolate with his friends? Question 2, what good things can chocolates do for us? Question 3, what happens if we eat too much chocolate? And question 4, what lessons did Yamasa teach his friends?
3: I think you confused the child, Fox. You confused Nathan. Because your first question, it sounds like you're saying two things. Are you saying when or where?
2: Why?
3: Or why?
2: Hey, yeah, why?
3: Hey, it sounds like you're saying... Hey, so I think Nathan was answering that. How do we... That's why he says the three.
2: Yeah.
3: Hey, so what I'll pronounce is in the why.
2: Hey.
3: Or where.
2: Okay. my boy, sorry for the confusion. No, no, paper three, no, paper one. Why?
3: Yes.
2: Why yes. did Yamasa share his chocolate, her chocolates with his friends? I get it.
3: Yes. Hey, why?
2: Try again. If you are attempting question one, try again.
5: Good morning, Yala fam. My name is Peace, and the school that I go to is Hillcrest. Hillcrest is in the building. Bo, bo, bo, bo. Yum, yum, yum. I'm starting question three. Too much chocolate can make us sick. Thank you. Bye.
2: Yes, we have our first winner. I don't know. Sounds like it's a new kid. Have you heard this voice before? Emoji. Yeah, no, we've heard it before.
3: But congratulations.
2: So number three was, what happens if we eat too much chocolate? It can hurt our teeth, make us gain weight, or make us feel sick. So congratulations.
3: Yes.
2: Bob. Send your parents' details on this very same WhatsApp line, plus 267-391-1066. You win movie ticket number one, which means we are left with three movie tickets. And the questions that we are attempting to answer, question one, three, and question four. Question one says, why did Yamasa share his chocolate with his friends? Question three says, what happens if we eat too much chocolate? And question four says, what lessons did Yamasa teach his friends? Ayo, ayo, let's go.
6: Hey, Anana FM. No, my name's Amani. The school that I go to is Hillcrest. Hillcrest is in the building. Po, po, po, po. Meow, meow, meow, meow. Lala's on the roof and the roof is on fire. I'm answering question three. What happens if you eat too much chocolate? You can get sick and it can damage your teeth. Bye, Yaruna FM, and don't give me a movie ticket.
2: This kid and has been to the movies way too much. She's okay. And she was answering the question that has already been answered. What happens if we eat too much chocolate? It can hurt our teeth, make us gain weight, or feel sick. So we're left with, why did Yamasa share his chocolate with his friends? What good things can chocolates do for us? And what lessons did Yamasa teach his friends?
3: So go to, let's act like this is Jem Ellie.
2: Mm.
3: Top left, top left, top left. So that's the guy who sent earlier.
2: Aha, aha.
3: That's Nathan.
2: This is the guy I confused.
3: Yeah, this is Nathan. Let's play Nathan again.
7: Hello, Yarna FM. It's Nathan again. And I think the answer to what lesson did he learn, did his friends learn or he learned, is that sharing is important because it shows that you care about someone. Bye.
2: To share chocolate and share information, but never overindulge. Those are the lessons that he taught his friends. Whereas we are done with question four. So you won the second movie ticket.
3: Big shout out to you, Nathan. Bye-bye. Big shout out to you, Middle Center.
2: Congrats. Send your parents. Send your parents' details or whoever will be going to the cinema with you starting on Friday all the way up to Thursday next week. So, we're left with two questions. Why did Yamasa share his chocolate with his friends? And the second question is, what good things can chocolates do for us? Let's go.
8: Good morning, Yaron FM. My name is Anna from Opani Primary School. Opani is in the building. Bo, bo, bo, bo. Meow, meow, meow, meow. I'm going to be answering question number two. What good things can chocolate do to us? It can make us feel happy and energized. Bye.
2: Yes, you are absolutely correct. What good things can chocolates do for us? It gives us energy, makes us feel happy, and has healthy nutrients that benefits our body. So, yes.
3: Congrats.
2: Congratulations, you win our third movie ticket. Ish, but we're gonna be bad uncles if we don't give another movie ticket. I can't have four questions. I can't answer question one. Maybe there's someone else movie ticket.
3: Let's do four.
2: Hey, I read four. What are Roscoe moving next week? Question one. Why did Yamasa share his chocolate with his friends? This should be the easiest question there is. So please attempt question one. Why did he share the chocolate with his friends?
9: Hello, Yarna FM. My name is Jabo, and the school that I go to is Thornhill. Thornhill is in the building. Po, po, po, po. Nyao, nyao, nyao, nyao. I'll be answering the last question. Why shouldn't you eat too much chocolate? You will get sick. Thank you. Bye.
2: Uh-huh. You are very right. That question is question three. What happens if we eat too much chocolate? You'll get sick, gain weight, and it can hurt your teeth. But the question that we are focusing on now is, why did Yamasa share his chocolate with his friends?
10: Hello, Rani FM. My name is Veludo, and the school that I go to is Sunny Sand. Sunny Sand is in the building. I'm answering question three. They damage your teeth, aka cavities.
2: This is a scientist in the making.
3: Yeah.
2: But we're focusing on question one.
11: Question number one.
12: Hi, Anna Fem. My name is Luz and I go to Baba School. I'm going to be answering question one. He shared his chocolate with his friends because sharing is caring. Bye.
2: Yes, you are absolutely correct. Because sharing makes everyone happy and chocolate tastes sweeter together. So from here onwards, please, let's share. And also, I know that many of you love chocolates, but make sure that you don't overindulge because it can hurt your teeth. It can make you gain weight. Yesterday, we were talking about why it's important for us to watch our weight, to be active, and to eat healthy. So think about that as you go about your day, as you go about your life. Send your parents' details on this very same WhatsApp line so that we can include you in the movie list. Today is World Chocolate Day, so read about it, learn about it. Who knows? Maybe come solo and I'll catch you a chocolate factory here in Botswana.
1: Just kidding. A huge part of what you're doing as a teacher isn't imparting information. Books do that more effectively. What you're doing as a teacher.

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6: 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My name is Anilang Rock from Opane Primary School. Opane is in the building. My go-to healthy snack is carrots and cucumbers. The nutritious value of carrots is vitamins. Yeah, vitamins, I think so. And those vitamins help with your eyesight. And cucumber has a lot of water, contains a lot of water, which is great for helping your intestines. Bye.
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0: Bama zu hang, immer was er ist, mein Körper voran. Die Kopane und Rivera, die Fasila, Runa, Pula.
1: BDP concerned about the way former Gaborone City Council clerk was ousted and Labour Ministry to engage unions and business Botswana on the new Employment Act.
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1: With Yarn FM News at 7, I am Katlego Rakola. Good morning. Opposition members of the Botswana Democratic Party at the Gaborone City Council have expressed concern over the removal of former town clerk Daniel Gachino Chiwa. Diphetogo ward councillor Tsenolo Palai accused Mayor Warebile Motlaleng of repeatedly removing town clerks since assuming political leadership of the council. The full council resumes this morning with Gachino Chiwa now transferred to the local government ministry as a director. But I warned that politicians are destabilizing governance at councils for their own interests.
3: Re tlo go tswela re hetola botshantla ke ba gabone jang re le mapolitiki ka gore batla go tsa ditshwetso tse le gore di favora rona re sa akanyetse batswana ko ntle re lwantsha bodiredi. These are the technocrats that have been employed with the act of the local government. Maybe le ba tshwanetse gore ba sirelediwe. 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
1: Meanwhile, local government minister Ketlalefile Motshegwe is expected to address the Gaborone full council meeting and speak on the impasse engulfing the leadership. Labour and Home Affairs Minister Pius Mokware says his officials will meet with Labour Union leadership and Business Botswana to discuss regulations of the new Labour and Employment Law. The law was scheduled to take effect at the beginning of this month, but has been put on hold pending consultations with unions and the private sector. Mokware explained that his ministry will meet with both parties to review and finalise the regulations, adding that while the commencement date will be set during those consultations, he assures the law will take effect this month.
4: And
1: finally, motorists will breathe a sigh of relief as fuel prices have dropped by more than 2 pula per litre as of midnight. The Botswana Energy Regulatory Authority, BERA, has announced that unleaded petrol 95 will decrease by 2 pula 31 tebe to 18 pula 21 tebe per litre, diesel 50 ppm by 4 pula 2 tebe to 20 pula 93 tebe per litre, and illuminating paraffin has been reduced by 5 pula 33 tebe to 18 pula 33 tebe per litre. BERA Chief Executive Officer Dr. Neva Tabang says the reductions follow a sharp decline in international oil prices during June, driven by easing geopolitical tensions in the Middle East.
5: In
1: a recap of stories making headlines this summer, BDP concerned about the way former Gaborone City Council clerk was ousted and the Labour Ministry to engage unions and Business Botswana on the new Employment Act.
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1: In business news, the Botswana Petroleum Retailers Association, BOPRA, says the recent fuel price reduction will benefit consumers and businesses, but offers no financial relief to fuel retailers. Spokesperson Tebogo Rametsegang explains that service stations are simply buying and selling fuel at a lower regulated price, with no improvement in profitability, leaving the sector's long-term sustainability challenges unresolved. He says operating costs, including salaries, electricity, rent, security and maintenance, continue to rise. Lametsegang has, however, welcomed their fuel price decrease, saying it provides much-needed relief to consumers and businesses.
5: BOPRA welcomes the reduction in fuel prices because it provides relief to consumers and businesses. However, the reduction does not ease the financial pressures facing fuel retailers. The regulated dealer margin remains unchanged at 1.9 tebe per litre, while the fixed costs of operating a service station, such as salaries, electricity, rent, security, maintenance, compliance, continue to increase. Our profitability does not improve because the margin per liter remains the same.
1: In currency exchange rates, the pula is trading at 1 rand 20 cents, 13.46 tebe against the US dollar, 15.40 tebe against the euro, and 18.3 tebe against the British pound.
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1: Looks like winter will be taking a coffee break this afternoon. Kasane and Maung will be leading today's sunshine party at 26 degrees Celsius, with Gaborone warming up nicely to 24 degrees Celsius. Windhoek isn't far behind on 23, while Francistown settles at 22 degrees Celsius. Across the border, Joburg reaches 21 degrees Celsius, Lusaka and Harare share 20, and Cape Town keeps things cool at 19 degrees Celsius. So the sun's bringing the vibes today, but winter still has the final say. 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
8: 7:07 on Yarn FM. The Kuksa Games left a lasting impression on traveling athletes, and debutants Cape Verde impressed at the FIFA World Cup. Good morning. Let's kick off with local sport. The 2026 Gaborone Kuksa Games transcended sport by displaying excellent hospitality and an atmosphere that was welcoming for international athletes. This was highlighted by Zambian athlete Paul Kanene as he reflected on his time in Botswana for the InterVarsity Games. The high jump athlete was amongst the students from Southern Africa who took part in the games from the 28th of June until the 5th of July here in the capital city. He pointed out that Botswana were hospitable and friendly throughout the competition.
9: I had a lovely experience. The people at large were just okay and fair. Their hospitality levels, which were extremely okay, good courtesy levels, they know how to host, and they made us feel at home. We never experienced a lot of challenges from their academic perspective and just the community. It was really a nice experience being there. I had a lot of opportunities to make friends, socialize with people from different parts of the country.
8: And Cape Verde were amongst the most impressive sides at the ongoing FIFA World Cup, despite failing to progress past the last 32 stage, according to analyst Waitsi Milongo. He said this while analysing the ongoing competition in North America. The Blue Sharks were knocked out by defending champions Argentina after finishing runners-up to Spain in Group H ahead of Uruguay and Saudi Arabia. And Milongo told Yarn FM Sport that Cape Verde ranked amongst the great success stories of of the World Cup, especially for the continent of Africa.
10: Cape Verde, no one knew about them. For them to take the likes of Argentina, who are the defending and world champions, to extra time, and they had a very good and solid performance in that game. And even the tournament they play against Spain, the first time they play World Cup, and for them to get a 0-0 draw, that shows they played well. Three draws were enough for them to go to the last 32. Extra time was needed for them to be knocked out, but they have won the hearts of many people and one of the best stories of this tournament.
8: Unfortunately, one of the sad stories of this tournament is that Cristiano Ronaldo will retire from football without winning the World Cup. They were eliminated last night in the round of 16.
11: Yeah, great legacy. Terrible
8: human being.
11: Coach in Martinez. I don't know why you have such a midfield, but you somehow told them that they can't be free and they need to pass bosses balls back. Wherever he goes for his Huitlatlhoba Martinez, because you've coached Belgium, a golden era. You've coached Portugal, a golden era, and you are still out here.
8: Brian. The People's Prince out in Francistown. Urile Brazil are winning the World Cup. They got eliminated. Mabani, you switched to Portugal and Cristiano. Need I say more? Ya World Cup.
11: You know what?
8: Whoever I pick, waji wagir.
11: Who's not winning the World Cup?
8: No, who's winning?
11: Who's not winning?
8: No! Get support England, Harry Kane. It's going home.
11: Oh, Lord. England is out. No way he's winning.
8: Yeah, but for Portugal, it's not a bad thing to be outstayed by Spain 1-0. It's not so bad.
11: It's not so bad. Today's trivia, very, very simple. Hey, people have been getting this thing wrong, man. I actually want to stop doing it.
8: You feel for them.
11: It's terrible.
8: Today's
11: stuff.
8: Trivia, what did Donald Trump do?
11: Dude, you are hosting the ambassador. Can you relax? No. So our question is, so FIFA introduced something. Bare is a balancing act between player safety and match flow. It's a new thing that they introduced at this FIFA World Cup. What is that thing?
8: +26739111066. Ena otaboga na tota o ka se we tsare the People's Prince otaboga.
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0: this is where I long be. I long to be La Isla Bonita.
1: Like his. I said like his star.
0: No.
1: Dude, I used to think it was the song that they used to advertise and market La Isla. Now again, like his star Bonita.
0: So before people like Hips Don't Lie, Shakira, Boriki Martin, Bojenifa Lopez started making global Latin music a global phenomenon, Madonna was already introducing millions of us boy emoji in 1987 when the song was released to Latin beats. Madonna,
1: a true celebrity in every sense of the word.
0: True celebrity, man. So it's Madonna, La Isla Bonita. Crazy thing about this song, F.O., you'll never know or you'll never guess who it was written first for.
1: Michael Jackson.
0: Michael Jackson.
1: I knew it.
0: So they wrote it for Michael Jackson. They gave him the song. He was like,
1: I ain't feeling it.
0: I don't like the melody. I don't like it.
1: Hey, yo, Tito, I don't like the melody, Tito.
0: I don't like it.
1: You know, it's just, there's something missing in here, Tito.
0: So Madonna then took the song, rewrote the lyrics, sort of reshaped it, and it became one of her signature hits.
1: Why don't you give it to Madonna?
0: So people think it's a shout out to an island called San Pedro in the Spanish islands. But Madonna says, no. It's a song that celebrates the beauty and mystery of Latin culture. So yeah, big shout out to Madonna. Also played it because, yeah, I love it. And also Spain won. So big shout out. It all links, makes sense.
1: Cristiano, I go Marrakech.
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0: 7:17 on Yarn FM. Between now and 8, we're hosting the U.S. ambassador to Botswana to talk about celebrating 250 years of independence in the U.S. of A, and also how our relations can be better improved. We also are meant to have a discussion with Propeller Sports Academy. But it's World Chocolate Day and Global Forgiveness Day. We've decided, Jorge, forgive someone, and by so doing, buy them chocolate.
1: So, yes, buy them chocolate, whatever chocolate. Tota, it doesn't need to be PS alone.
0: Hey, it doesn't need to be an expensive chocolate.
1: Some of the comments I took from our WhatsApp line from earlier, Kem G was like, Hari, it's the nougat.
0: Ki here, yeah,
1: nougat. Kem
0: I think she should just come ask for forgiveness and buy me that nougat chocolate so that I forgive her.
1: Nougat and yogurt. And then somebody, I don't know why they say this, but a big shout out to you. I love you too, sir. Arna ha ke motho le di chocolate tse di turang ke motho le chompo. But I do love chompo. It's fire.
0: So let's join in on our WhatsApp line +2673911066. Who would you like to forgive, or who would you like to ask forgiveness from?
1: controversial after 8.
0: Yeah, after 8.
1: Yeah.
0: Har san ser lahar na professional niya. Live the music. 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

0: tšhaile ya yo tsa bonga le mo stilong le montse ha le bona gore ya no yo mo stilong o mabela le montse ha le bona gore yo mo stilong o tetse bo ikgogo motho le montse a ene mokgwa wa rona le batswana
1: Freedom Square until 8 a.m. All right, it's 7:23 on Yaruna FM. Live the Music. In a bit, we'll be hosting the Ambassador of the United States of America to Botswana. Belgium. No. Why would Belgium win on such a day? Anyway, let's talk our Propeller Sports Academy. We're in the building with Coach Beast. Coach Beast, how you doing?
2: I'm okay, man. I'm okay. How are you?
1: I'm fantastic, man. Also with a wonderful kid here. He's a gymnast. I'm so jealous, but he's going to teach me. We made a deal. Klotla, how's it?
3: Good.
1: You well?
3: Yeah, I'm good.
1: Awesome stuff. Which school do you go to?
3: Founders Academy.
1: Founders Academy.
4: In the building.
1: Yes. Yes. Coach Beast.
2: Yeah.
1: Let's talk Propellers, man. For someone who doesn't know what Propellers Sports Academy is, just let us know what you guys are all about.
2: Okay, Propellers Sports Academy is a sport academy that develops athletes, and again, it focuses more on human development. So we are more into kids developing them.
1: Not just through sports?
2: Through basketball, netball, every sport we do in Propellers.
1: Yeah.
2: Yes, sir.
1: Okay. Yeah. And then from the interviews we've had with you guys, we understand that the kids get everything, man, from life skills to confidence to discipline. So it's a whole multifaceted thing that you guys do that side. All right? So gymnastics. Are we gymnastics? Are we again, Coach Beast? Are you
2: okay? 100%. Okay, I'm a gymnast before a coach.
1: Yeah.
2: Yes.
1: So what are we talking about? What is gymnasium?
2: Okay, gymnastics is... Let me just put it in a brief so that we can spend 2 days explaining about it. So,
1: Ellen, what is gymnastics? Coach Miss Duana Humpalalari or Temple?
5: But he's actually the perfect guy to tell you what gymnastics is because he's been doing it for a couple of years now.
2: Perfect.
5: Yeah, so I think let me let him do the honors.
2: Okay, so gymnastics is a sport that develops athlete through strength, flexibility, balance, conditional, right? And again, through various movements and skills and routines.
1: Yeah.
2: Yeah.
1: Okay. Now, let me talk to Trisha. How's it, man?
3: Good.
1: You well?
3: Yeah.
1: Okay. So, when did you become part of our Propellers?
3: Since 2023.
1: Since 2023. Yeah. And when did you become a gymnast?
3: Like... In 2023.
1: In 2023.
3: Yeah.
1: What made you want to be a gymnast?
3: Well, I saw it basically like it was famous.
1: Yeah.
3: So I felt like it's a fun sport to do. So I challenged myself to do it.
1: You challenged yourself to do it, yeah? Okay. And then I hear you were competing in Mbabane. Where is that? Eswatini? Where were you competing?
3: South Africa? Yeah.
1: Okay, in Mafikeng, how was it?
3: Well, to me, I felt nervous, but after regaining my confidence, I felt sharp.
1: You felt sharp?
3: Yes.
1: Okay, so what have you won? When can we expect you to start winning big medals and maybe competing at the Olympics for Botswana?
3: Yeah, I should be.
1: Yes. Tell us more.
3: As I got this gold from South Africa competing at Mafikeng.
1: Congratulations.

0: questions.
1: Or you should be expecting... you can expect me to compete at the Nationals or Olympics.
0: At the Olympics and at the Nationals as well. And congratulations. A big round of applause for the gold. Yes. Big shout out to Lutla. So when are you teaching me? Let's just sort that out on radio.
1: I would rather start today.
0: I'm not dressed for it. Awesome stuff, man. It's 7:27 in conversation with Coach Beast from Propeller Sports Academy as well as Krotlaf. He goes to Founders Academy. He's a gymnast. He won gold this past weekend in Mafikeng in gymnasium. He's going to win our first gold at the Olympics in gymnasium.
2: Yes.
0: All right. Yes. Super excited for him. All right. Lastly, Coach Beast, how do we get a hold of you guys?
2: Okay.
0: Ellen,
3: let me help you with that one. Well, they're on social media. That's Facebook, that's Instagram, that's TikTok. Ibile, speaking of TikTok, we have a video of Krotla when he began gymnastics and now.
0: Yeah.
3: You can see the difference in 1.5 years, how really, really impressive it is. So do check out our Facebook, our TikTok, our Instagram, that's Propeller Sports Academy. Or you can call us on 3341, that's 3111203. Or WhatsApp us on 7575-7070.
0: Awesome stuff. Lutla, we're super proud of you, super excited about your future. Keep doing your thing, yeah?
1: Yeah, thank you.
0: And Coach Beast, keep teaching the kids, man. We appreciate you.
2: Thank
0: you. Superstar.
2: Yes.
0: And big shout out to Mom as well. You guys support, you guys do well. So big shout out to you as well. Awesome stuff. 7:29 news headlines with Katleho Rakula.
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6: 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BDP concerned about the way former Gaborone City Council clerk was ousted, and Labour Ministry to engage unions and business Botswana on the new Employment Act. 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

0: 9 a.m. Conversations that matter to
1: That's what the Constitution says. The President can act on his own advice.
2: Mame.
1: When he does allow him, the Constitution has given him that power.
2: Mame.
1: There's no problem with it.
2: Mame.
1: You have a problem with it, you change the Constitution. 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
3: 7:33 on Yarn FM. Good morning and welcome back to a place of human interest stories where we inform and educate. 2026 marks a historic milestone as the United States of America celebrates 250 years of independence. Beyond the celebrations, it's an opportunity to reflect on the long-standing relationship between the USA and Botswana. This is a partnership that has spent decades and continues to evolve in areas such as diplomacy, trade, health, education, and investment. And joining us today is the ambassador to talk more about that and what the future holds for two countries.
4: Ambassador, welcome to Yarn FM. Good morning. How are you doing?
5: Good morning, MOG. Good morning, Fox. I am delighted to be here on Yarn FM.
4: You know, we were so excited, but so is sports. We wanted you to be here with the U.S. having won, but unfortunately, Belgium upped you guys.
5: Well, it was a very good match, and I think that we were fairly beaten. The good thing about sports is that it draws out the excellence in everyone, and I think that was the case here with the match last night. Unfortunately, we weren't successful this time, but hey, 4 years from now, I think that we'll learn from this experience and go forward.
4: Absolutely.
2: Yeah, the U.S. butchered the game. We do not want to butcher your name. How do we pronounce your name?
5: Van Vranken, yeah.
4: Ambassador Van Vranken. Now, Ambassador, beyond the fireworks, beyond the celebrations, 250 years, what does this say about the American story?
5: Well, I think that the most important thing that we take from this 250th anniversary of our independence is it's a chance to reflect on how far we've come as a country and where we're headed and the things that we need to achieve still going forward. I think the United States has a unique experience in the world. Certainly, our revolution has been foundational. It's really important turning point for not only the United States but for countries across the world. There are dozens of countries who sort of follow the United States in their pursuit of representative democracy. We're still learning. We're still becoming a more perfect republic. And I think that it's really a chance for us to look back at what we've achieved and look forward. And I think that we're at a turning point in history. Certainly, I look forward with a great deal of optimism and enthusiasm in anticipation because the things that we're on the cusp of a historic era, I'm convinced, an era of prosperity, an era of peace, and an era of great change. And I'm delighted that the United States is one of those leading countries and that we have good partners like Botswana.
4: Mentioning us as one of the partners, Botswana and the U.S. have been partners for decades now. What makes this relationship sort of unique and different from others? And what is the current state of our diplomatic relations?
5: Sure. Let me address the second question first. The state of our diplomatic relations is that we remain very, very close friends, very much aligned, across the board. I think that, why is that the case? The foundation of our relationship, it's not based on people, individuals or personalities. No. It's based on shared values. It's based on a respect for the rule of law. It's based on an appreciation that that people need to be free and to pursue their interests. It's a testimony to the fact that we believe that our freedom is guaranteed when other countries are freed as well. And I think that people in Botswana recognize that life, liberty, and the pursuit of happiness are foundational concepts for Botswana's democracy, for Botswana's republic, and it's based on those shared values that we have built an incredibly strong and enduring and resilient relationship between our people, between our governments, and I think that that's going to become even more stronger as we go forward.
4: Brilliant stuff. Now, looking at the partnership and the relationship that we've had over the past many years, what would you say some of the biggest achievements are of this Botswana-United States partnership?
5: How long do you have, MOG? I mean, I could go on all day with this, but I would just point to a couple of things I would say. One is, you know, Botswana has really been an astonishing success story in terms of economic development in its 60 years. And it's hard to think about that now, given the sort of, you know, challenges that are facing the economy. But the reality is that the United States has been a partner with Botswana throughout that long journey. We still are. I mean, people don't really appreciate that the United States remains the largest market for Botswana's most important export, and that being diamonds. I mean, the way I look at it, about 70% of Botswana's diamonds probably end up in the United States as a final market. 54% of the world's gemstone diamonds are sold in the United States. So we're a huge consumer of Botswana's most important export. You know, American tourists are also, you know, very, very really appreciate you know, what Botswana has to offer. And so visitors to the Delta, I was just there last week, in fact. I visited a couple of camps for a few days with my family, and there were other Americans up there. And so we remain an important component, and actually the largest source of tourist dollars for Botswana are Americans. So that economic tie, it remains really important. I think beyond that, we have a long history of collaboration in the health sector. We've extended that. Last year, we signed a $106 million health agreement to sort of carry on, mainly focused on the struggle against HIV. And again, Botswana has done the heavy lifting. Botswana has done really remarkable things to be on the verge of epidemic control for HIV. But the United States has helped to partner. And we've done that with technical assistance. We've done it through training. We've done it through, you know, providing, you know, sort of, you know, sometimes some systems and other things like this. You know, we've given about $1.2 billion, that's billion with a B, in the last 25 years to Botswana to bolster its health system and to invest in the health of the people. And I think it's paid off with the progress that Botswana has made in the struggle against HIV. We continue to partner there. You know, a variety of other things that I can point to as successes. There are hundreds of Botswana in the United States right now at our world-class universities. There are thousands of Botswana all over the country and, frankly, all over the world who studied in the United States. And I think that our universities, our educational system has a lot to offer, and I'm delighted that Botswana has taken advantage of that as well. So, I mean, those are just three areas. I mean, I could go on and on, but those are three important areas where I think the United States and Botswana continue to be partners. And I'm looking forward to growing those relationships to the extent we can as we go forward.
4: Awesome stuff. Then can I just ask this, though? As we've mentioned some of the things that we've done so well together, from what you have seen and from what you know, what do you think still remains an untapped potential that is Botswana, and where the U.S. can help us?
5: Sure. I think the one that stands out in my mind is helping Botswana to diversify and develop its economy beyond the diamond mining sector and beyond the places that I've talked about. The couple that I think are outstanding opportunities that I would love to see more American people and American firms involved with. One is in the in non-diamond mining activities and beneficiation. I know that this has been a focus for Botswana, for the people of Botswana, for His Excellency President Boko's government, and for His Excellency President Masisi's government before him. And this is some place where I think the United States has a lot to offer Botswana, and we're doing what we can to help to develop that. There's one big mining company here already from the United States. There are a couple of others, both from the United States and from some of our allies who are also active here, and we want to do what we can to speed that. We also are in 100% agreement with the concept of local beneficiation. I want to see more of the value of the products that Botswana produces stay right here in Botswana. And I've always been shocked by the fact, I mean, you probably know this, but I was surprised to learn that when a diamond, for example, is sold in the United States, only something like 9, 10, 12% of the value of that sale is actually comes to Botswana. And that's because when the diamonds are mined, most of them go someplace else. They go to Europe, they go to India, they go to the Middle East before they go to the United States. I would love to see them go directly to the United States as finished products. And the value from that finishing work would stay right here in Botswana. So the United States wants to see non-diamond activity increase in terms of mining. We want to see local beneficiation, and the United States wants to be part of that as well. Another part that I think we see is in terms of infrastructure development. I would love to see American firms participate in this very exciting, very ambitious plan for developing infrastructure. And I'm talking about things like the power system, solar installation, other things related to infrastructure. I think that there's a real opportunity there for American firms. And our American firms do some of the best work in the world in these areas. And so I think that there's a real opportunity there.
4: And folks, I think something that we also speak to as a show and as a company and as individuals is also when we talk of beneficiation. The creative economy, I think the way we know America is through its culture, through the arts. I think there's also an untapped opportunity there.
5: No question about it. I mean, the United States has an alluring culture to people all over the world, and I think that's true here in Botswana as well. I mean, I'm still surprised, not surprised, but it's interesting to me that if I go on YouTube and I put in Botswana music, inevitably I'm going to hear hip-hop and I'm going to hear rap, and those are genres that originated in the United States. But there are people here in Botswana who have taken that farther. We've done some things to help to initiate that, but quite candidly, those types of activities happen without the governments getting involved, because it's important sort of people-to-people diplomacy. That's why I love when we're able to bring people from the United States to Botswana, or we're able to send people from Botswana to the United States so they can see our culture and see our economy for themselves.
4: Brilliant stuff. So 2026 marks a historical milestone as the United States of America celebrates 250 years of independence. Now, beyond the celebrations, it's an opportunity to reflect on the long-standing relationship between the two countries. So this is a relationship that has spanned decades, and it continues to evolve in areas such as diplomacy, trade, health, education, and investment. Now, getting to the more technical stuff. So the United States announced reciprocal tariffs on Botswana's exports last year. Where do discussions with the Botswana government currently stand, and what should businesses expect going forward? And for somebody who doesn't know, when we talk of reciprocal tariffs, what are we talking about?
5: Well, the Botswana, through SACU, imposes certain tariffs on goods coming into southern Africa. The reciprocal tariffs are meant to level the playing field so that goods entering the United States from overseas, not just Botswana, have the same sort of tariff burden that goods being exported from the United States receive as well. I think it's a common practice. Many, many countries do it. Botswana does it in a variety of ways as well. I think that the real message is that there's the United States economy remains the largest in the world. It remains the largest destination for Botswana's most important products, and our trade relationship remains very, very strong and very vibrant. I would love to see us come to an agreement with Botswana to eliminate the tariffs, and those discussions are ongoing with the government. I'd prefer not to say anything more about it, because I don't want to build any expectations. But I think that there is a real opportunity here for Botswana to take advantage of the United States market. We do have a system under the Africa Growth and Opportunity Act that does allow goods from Botswana, as well as many other countries in Africa, to enter the United States with as low a tariff as possible. I think that still remains vibrant. I've been a bit disappointed, to be perfectly candid, even before the new tariffs were introduced, though Botswana was not taking significant advantage of that opportunity for good access to the best market in the world.
4: In conversation with United States Ambassador to Botswana, Howard A. Van Vranken. Did I say it correctly?
5: You got it perfectly.
4: All right.
5: Names are hard in Botswana. Come on.
4: What's the first Botswana word that you learned?
5: Dumelang.
4: Dumelang.
5: Yeah.
4: Do you know more than that?
5: Otsakhilejang. Yeah.
4: Wow, brilliant stuff. We can write a book.
5: There we go.
2: Let me teach you a new word.
5: Please.
2: Okay.
5: Yeah,
2: it means your team disappointed last night.
4: And we are with Ambassador Vranken to discuss the significance of this 250th United States anniversary. Now, sir, you mentioned a couple of things that disappointed you in terms of being underutilized. Let's just expand on that a bit in terms of maybe scholarship, exchange programs, and maybe grants that we are not utilizing as Botswana.
5: That's interesting. Botswana has a very generous program to support students who want to study abroad, and many of them take advantage of that by going to the United States. The United States government, believe it or not, pays for dozens of Botswana to participate in exchange programs in the United States, and we send them, for example, under the Young African Leaders Initiative to visit the United States for 4, 6, 8 weeks, primarily to get a feel for what our culture is and how our systems work. And I think that we're going to continue to do those types of exchanges. I think it's important that sort of people-to-people diplomacy is very, very important. I see other opportunities that people don't realize are out there but are really important. I'll give you an example. There are some internships and some work-study opportunities that a number of Botswana take advantage of. There's a visa class, for example, for people who go and work in the hospitality industry. And I was a bit surprised that there were so many Botswana who do this, but they go and, they'll do study here in Botswana, and then maybe they'll go spend a year or two working legally in the United States before they return back here. Hopefully they've gotten better skills, they've seen how we do business, and they're able to enhance their career prospects. In fact, I was just up at the Boswa Culinary Institute in Maun, and they have a program. They do two years of teaching, sort of classroom teaching, some practical things about culinary sciences, hospitality management, and then for a third year, they send people to the United States to work in major hotel chains to see how we do things like that. Disney brings a lot of people from Botswana to work in the United States as well. I would love to see an expansion of those kind of projects because I think it's important for Botswana to see how other countries work, particularly in the United States, because we have such a high standard of professionalism.
4: For an investor, be it an American or any other case, what would you say is Botswana's biggest selling point, and for anybody considering Botswana as an investment destination?
5: Sure. I mean, I talk to American firms and American individuals who are interested in the possibility of investment here in Botswana regularly. What I always tell them is Botswana is a tremendously positive destination for investment activities, and that's because of a fully convertible currency. I mean, that's a huge selling point. That's because it has a trained workforce that is hungry for work. And a good labor force. It's because Botswana has a culture that respects the rule of law. So when people sign a contract in Botswana, they follow through on it. They do what they're supposed to do. We also work with entities like BITC, for example, to help bolster and improve the economic climate, the investment climate here in Botswana. I think that there are some things that could be improved, but generally speaking, I think Botswana is a very solid and a very good destination for American investment.
4: Now, Ambassador, just in closing, a message you would like to leave with the people of Botswana as the United States celebrates this historic anniversary?
5: Well, I think the one message I would want to leave, MOG, is you know, and it's hard to think about it now because you open the newspapers, you turn on the TV, and you always see some scandal or you see some reason to be negative. I'm exactly the opposite. I mean, I think that we have every reason to be optimistic. We, the United States, you know, and particularly Botswana, I think it's important for young people to sort of accumulate and get the skills that they need to be successful in the economy going forward. But we are on the cusp of an era of incredible change, incredible opportunity, and incredible development. And Botswana is going to be a part of that as we go forward.
2: Another big issue before we let you go, the big demand in bond for Botswana visas, mm-hmm. when we go to the U.S. Is that conversation being had? Should we expect that maybe there will be developments regarding that going forward?
5: Well, I want to be clear about this. The visa bond only applies to a small number of categories of visas. It does apply to many travelers, but it's only people who are going on vacation. Or things associated to that, you know. But people who are going on exchange programs, people who are going as students, people who are going on some of the programs that I discussed are not subject to that bond. I would love to see the bond go away as soon as possible. But the United States has a crisis of immigration. We've got more than 10 million illegal people who are in the United States illegally, and we have to stop that. I mean, we have a zero tolerance policy. It is absolutely the right policy. We want everyone in the United States to be legal. The reality is that most of the people who are in the United States illegally actually didn't sneak across the border. That's what you usually see, is that somebody crossed the southern border. In fact, most of the people who are in the United States entered legally with visas and then stayed and started doing things that were not permitted under their visa. So we have to change that. The visa bond requires a payment for people who are receiving these visitors' visas that is refundable. So it's not a fee, it's not a tax, it's not a charge, it's a bond. You deposit it, when you leave the United States, you get all of it back. I think it's a fair insurance that people will follow the rules and follow the law. It's unfortunate that a handful of people in Botswana with Botswana passports have chosen to go to the United States and they either work illegally or stay longer than they should or do something else that's not in conformance with their visa status. We're trying to change that.
4: Thank you so much for clarifying that. So Fox is telling me time is up, but I think the ambassador can answer these questions in 20 seconds, right? New York or the Okavango Delta?
5: Me, honestly, I would take the Okavango Delta. I'm an outdoors guy. Mm. I think there's a place in both of them.
4: Yeah.
5: New York City is a really special city, and there's no question about it, unlike any place else in the world. You could say the same thing about the Okavango, unlike any place else in the world. But remember, I just came from a week up in the Delta, so I'm still sort of intoxicated from what I saw.
4: And the last one, American barbecue, or it was on a braai.
5: I gotta go with the American barbecue. I'm sorry.
4: Oh, man.
5: I want to have a nice sauce, and American barbecue usually has a great sauce.
4: Oh, man, Ambassador Bracken, thank you so much for your time this morning, and we look forward to more engaging and fruitful conversations with you as well. Thank you so much.
5: I look forward to it. MOG, really appreciate you guys taking some time. Thank you very much, Fox.
2: Thank you so much.
5: Good.
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1: BDP concerned about the way former Gaborone City Council clerk was ousted, and the Labour Ministry to engage unions and Business Botswana on the new Employment Act.
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1: 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Good morning. Opposition members of the Botswana Democratic Party at the Gaborone City Council have expressed concern over the removal of former town clerk Daniel Kachinochiwa. Diphetogo ward councillor Tsenolo Balai accused Mayor Arabile Motlaleng of repeatedly removing town clerks since assuming political leadership of the council. The full council resumes this morning, with Kachinochiwa now transferred to the local government ministry as a director. Balai warned that politicians are destabilizing governance at councils for their own interests.
3: The technocrats that have been employed with the act of the local government maybe la ba tshwantse gore ba sireletse rona re mapolitiki kana kwa e re tlhopilong ka yona kontraka ga e hela go tsana ba bangwe ba tara ka kgona go tswela ntse re go kgontsha bodiredi jalo.
1: Meanwhile, local government minister Ketlelefile Motsenhwa is expected to address the Gaborone full council meeting and speak on the impasse engulfing the leadership. Labour and Home Affairs Minister Pius Mokware says his officials will meet with Labour Union leadership and Business Botswana to discuss regulations of the new Labour and Employment Law. The law was scheduled to take effect at the beginning of this month, but has been put on hold pending consultations with unions and the private sector. Mokware explained that his ministry will meet with both parties to review and finalise the regulations, adding that while the commencement date will be set during those consultations, he assures the law will take effect this month. And finally, motorists will breathe a sigh of relief as the fuel prices have dropped by more than 2 pula per litre as of midnight. The Botswana Energy Regulatory Authority, BERA, has announced that unleaded petrol 95 will decrease by 2 pula 31 tebe to 18 pula 21 tebe per litre, diesel 50 ppm by 4 pula 2 tebe to 20 pula 93 tebe, and illuminating paraffin by 5 pula 33 tebe to 18 pula 33 tebe per litre. BERA Chief Executive Officer Dr. Neva Tsabang says the reductions follow a sharp decline in international oil prices during June, driven by easing geopolitical tensions in the Middle East.
4: Tsamaiso ya BERA na ra leba leba seemo se sa lookwane mme re eletse re dira maiteko a go gokotsa lookwane. 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
1: In a recap of stories making headlines this hour, BDP concerned about the way former Gaborone City Council clerk was ousted, and the Labour Ministry to engage unions and Business Botswana on the new Employment Act.
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1: In business news, the Botswana Petroleum Retailers Association, BOPRA, says the recent fuel price reduction will benefit consumers and businesses, but offers no financial relief to fuel retailers. The spokesperson, Tebogo Nametsegang, explains that service stations are simply buying and selling fuel at a lower regulated price, with no improvement in profitability, leaving the sector's long-term sustainability challenges unresolved. He says operating costs, including salaries, electricity, rent, security and maintenance, continue to rise. Metsahang has, however, welcomed their fuel price decrease, saying it provides much-needed relief to consumers and businesses.
5: BOPRA welcomes the reduction in fuel prices because it provides relief to consumers and businesses. However, the reduction does not ease the financial pressures facing fuel retailers. The regulated yield margin remains unchanged at 1.9 tebe per litre, while the fixed costs of operating a service station, such as salaries, electricity, rent, security, maintenance, compliance, continue to increase. Our profitability does not improve because the margin per litre remains the same.
1: In currency exchange rates, the pula is trading at 1.20, 13 pula 46 tebe against the US dollar, 15 pula 40 tebe against the euro, and 18 pula 3 tebe against the British pound.
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1: Looks like winter will be taking a coffee break this afternoon. Kasane and Maung will be leading today's sunshine party at 26 degrees Celsius, with Gaborone warming up nicely to 24 degrees Celsius. Windhoek isn't far behind on 23 degrees Celsius, while Francistown settles at 22. Across the border, Joburg, which is 21 degrees Celsius, Lusaka and Harare share 20, and Cape Town keeps it cool at 19 degrees Celsius. The sun's bringing the vibes today, but winter still has the final say. So definitely make sure to make the most of today's sunshine. 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
7: 8:08 on Yarn FM. Gaborone redefined sportsmanship through a warm hospitality during the Kuksa Games, and Cape Verde's World Cup display was impressive despite their early exit. Good morning, let's kick off with local sport. The 2026 Gaborone Kuksa Games transcended sports by displaying excellent hospitality and a friendly atmosphere for international athletes. This was highlighted by Zambian Paul Kanene as he reflected on his time in Botswana for the InterVarsity Games. The high jump athlete was among the students from Southern Africa who took part in the games from the 28th of June until the 5th of July. He pointed out that Botswana were hospitable and friendly the entire duration of the Kuksa Games.
8: I had a lovely experience. The people at large were just okay and fair. Their hospitality levels, which were extremely okay, good courtesy levels, they know how to host, and they made us feel at home. We never experienced a lot of challenges from their academic perspective and just the community. It was really a nice experience being there. I had a lot of opportunities to make friends, socialize with people from different parts of the country.
7: Cape Verde was impressive at the ongoing FIFA World Cup despite failing to progress past the last 32 stage, according to Aizi Milongo. The football analyst noted this as he analyzed some of the notable sides thus far at the competition. The Blue Sharks were knocked out by defending champions Argentina after finishing as runners-up to Spain in Group H ahead of Uruguay and Saudi Arabia. Milongo told Yarn FM Sports that Cape Verde ranked amongst the great success stories of the FIFA World Cup.
9: Cape Verde, no one knew about them. For them to take the likes of Argentina, who are the defending and world champions, to extra time, and they had a very good and solid performance in that game. And even the tournament they play against Spain, the first time they play World Cup, and for them to get a 0-0 draw, that shows they played well. Three draws were enough for them to go to the last 32. Extra time was needed for them to be knocked out, but they have won the hearts of many people and one of the best stories of this tournament.
7: And last night or early this morning, United States won Belgium 4 after Spain won Portugal 0, which means Cristiano is going home.
6: Speaking about Cristiano, tomorrow I will get up as I got up today with a clear conscience. I gave my best. I won 3 titles for Portugal, and Portugal hadn't won any titles before Cristiano. The biggest title I won with the national team was Euro 2016, which for me has the same importance as the World Cup.
7: Euro 2016 iki equivalence yakho safa.
6: Kana, the thing is, I'm a winner. Like, I win by any means necessary. But while Cristiano, anyway, so today's trivia, we were asking, so FIFA introduced something which they tried to balance player safety and match flow. Absolutely destroyed the match flow. Oh my goodness. What is that thing that they introduced at this year's FIFA World Cup?
7: Horrible thing. Budangwa are a hydration break di Brazil. How do
6: Obza.
7: You call it? Obza L259 hydration breaks. Arutori, yo, Ari.
10: Yo, Fox and Moxie, what's up? Yeah, I think they introduced the hydration breaks each and every 22 minutes of each half, you know. Yeah, first half, after 20-something minutes, there is hydration break, and then second half, there is hydration break. And I know there's been a lot of complaints. People say it's killing the match flow, but I think the president of FIFA said, no, this is going to be forever now. Yeah, so it's going to be introduced, going to be used in each and every FIFA games. Yeah, so they introduced some hydration breaks. Thank you.
7: Ramo Kuba, Girele, no FIFA president, or Korab.
11: Hello, Rahule Bolo, or Tleberia Hydrateling.
7: I see. What are local Iceland about hydration break?
11: With what? Coffee?
7: What do they do? They drink coffee.
11: That's great. This thing shouldn't be called hydration break. It should be called an anti-locking break system.
7: Yes.
11: ABS.
7: ABS.
11: Because why miss a game? Yeah, but anyway, yes. Big shout out to everybody that chimed in. It is called a hydration break. Thank you so much for your apps.
7: We absolutely hate it.
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14: 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Na nelike botsa gore ne le kae last week. Ne go le botutunyana. And welcome back.
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2: 8:15 on Yarn FM. Today we played Narcissist by Papoose Papoose. Now, back in the year 2021, he released 12 albums in 12 months. So these albums, or sort of EPs, were named according to the 12 months. This one came from the month of June. It was released on the 30th of June 2021, and I think it has 8, if not 9 tracks. Unfortunately, today I loaded the wrong one. I was supposed to load the one that has been edited, Wabona. So big apologies for that. Papoose with Narcissist. We're sending it out to the Narcissist that is Cristiano Ronaldo.
3: Yeah, big shout out to Ronaldo. Let's see how the left-footed players will fare today in Mo Salah and Messi.
2: Did you catch his homo press conference? He had a press conference where he was going at it with a journalist.
3: Just a bit.
2: Hey.
3: Yeah, just a bit.
2: When I felt or no, when I, this is not it, huh?
3: Yeah, it's that me against the world mentality. And maybe also he doesn't make it easy on himself. You know what I mean? In terms of the arrogance and everything. So when you put yourself like that to the world will respond accordingly. So you just have to have a thick skin and know that, yes, they are against you. That when you do lose, it will be Christmas. And when you win, it will be whispers. That's just how life is.
2: Why are we always concerned? As human beings, why are we always concerned when we are not loved? Who do you know who has ever been loved by everyone?
3: Not everybody could love you.
2: That's the thing.
3: It doesn't happen like that.
2: Hey, that's the thing.
3: So, and I think, Hela, because I think also, I don't know if he's exposed to social media that much, know? So I think being exposed to social media also, you get to see these things. I don't want to tell him on social media. Hopefully he doesn't, but I think he does.
2: He's a great guy, Owen.
3: Yeah.
2: Great guy, great footballer, great athlete. I mean, at age 41, he's still doing this at the highest level of the game. That's something that we all applaud, I get.
3: Yeah.
2: But do you what about this argument in Akompero Ale Messi? We thought it was done years ago, but unfortunately, it resurfaced at the World Cup this year. What do you think? Has anything changed over the years? Sasakaring, now Cristiano is better than Messi, or now more than ever, Messi is better than Cristiano?
3: No, I think that thing goes to if we want to talk techniques, dog. Like nobody's better than Messi. You know what I mean? But Hela, when you talk of maybe physical ability, the headers and all whatever, those things, Ronaldo worked. You know what I mean? So I think
2: Ronaldo wasn't always this good guy.
3: He wasn't.
2: Yeah. But he trained hard and became a beast. I'll never forget interview Yaha.
3: Tevez.
2: Go Juventus.
3: What did
2: the
3: line?
2: Tell us, go Juventus. I don't know how naya training le mama pakel.
3: Yeah.
2: But habatsa na ba ikala Cristiano da. And then they thought to themselves, or like to ikala team yaro. How can I ikala go training? Come so, let's come 45 minutes early. Ata ri ikala da. The following day they came there 45 minutes early. Ba ikala Cristiano a huhul.
3: Yeah.
2: Ebe bar no ora robata 60 minutes early. They came there 60 minutes early. Ba muhlala a goga le botana le la go la le tiretseng le ka diplanka la le bang ha go ra ire the wall when he practices free kicks. Ebe ba itlhoboga ba bona ru, there is no way we can manage. This guy lives and breathes training.
3: If you are a Chakrahan and you believe in things like star sign. So both Cristiano, Michael Jordan and myself were Aquarians. And Jordan had the same thing where he just outworked everybody. But Erehela, he also had the skill. You know, so it's like trying to compare the Jordan and LeBron thing. Jordan, skills-wise, is just up there. LeBron worked to where he is. That's why LeBron is still playing at 42.
2: Yeah.
3: But for me, still, I regard Jordan as the best of all time.
2: Yeah.
3: Maruiz
2: is supposed to like that. Wait, come so we respond update.
4: Fox and Emoji.
5: Good morning, Uncle Fox. Good morning, Uncle Emoji. It's us, Michelle and Maddie. And while I'm here on radio, we are bored. We are the bot of bots. Bored. Like the robot. Bored. Please never leave us home alone.

0: 8:20 on Yarn FM. Yeah, the first song that we played after the news was for the Goons. Now we're gonna play something nice for the softies. But MOG, Drake, Whisper My Name.
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0: 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This is before it's an amo VIP access. Today we're hosting an artist called Lera. Super talented. She has a new song out and it features Oratile
1: wa
0: Khoisan.
1: Yeah.
0: Now we premiered the song right after our Freedom Square at 7:55. So we're gonna hear more about it on today's VIP access, coming through on the other side of Kabza Di Small and Mtunzi with Amazwe. Yanung, message kiyo. Hatulu, now you are always raining on Cristiano Ronaldo's parade. Fox alikopili. Ronaldo ukotsi. You can't uncotify him. Dude, I agree with you. Ronaldo ukotsi. But nakanyame eha. Mesu raisa Ronaldo. But given an option, what did you choose? Like right now, if I had an option as a journalist, Yaho interviewer, either Messi or Ronaldo, I would pick Ronaldo. Mm. You know why? Because I believe Ronaldo's story is something that we can all learn from. We can all pursue. We can all copy from him and then become great. Ronaldo wasn't always this great. And if you read about the way he carries himself, how he eats, how he avoids certain things, how he rests, how much time he puts into training, you understand why at age 41, he's still competitive and he's still able to play with the best in the world.
1: Lebron Valentine, we love you, my bro. Mm. But no, I'm a Ronaldo fan. Mm. I think anybody would know that. So, we worsened the dog. I think it's like the modern day striker right now, the leading strikers, they are modeled after Ronaldo. Haaland,
0: yes,
1: greatest scorer in the world right now. Mm. That's a guy
0: works
1: who
0: hard.
1: He works. Harry Kane.
0: But he worked hard until he got there. Humpio such a winner, Bundesliga, such a winner, the German Cup. He's now pursuing the World Cup in America. And England are gonna win it.
1: Hey man, we jinx it. So yeah, that's what we're all saying, man. Messi is just an anomaly. You can't teach that.
0: You can't teach it.
1: You just have to be born with it.
0: And we're saying we appreciate Cristiano. Preference ya miki Cristiano.
1: Hey.
0: Hey, how can you say alewa kita Cristiano? Meka gore kita Cristiano. He'll never catch me kira Cristiano gaisa Messi.
1: Do you think he will go into coach? Matagai retired. LeBron, at 42.
0: He traded himself.
1: So Matagai habakas kiba retire. Mwa LeBron le Ronaldo. Matagai ba kwa samka bale until bale 45, 46. And ba kwa life piece.
0: They need to
1: retire by more
0: like. You know, for Messi and Cristiano's sake, I just hope they retire and just disappear. Kagore, Mwana, these guys have dedicated so much time to the game, and I believe their families, for some degree, you can't make all these millions and then house which means on the road all of the time, moving from another country to another. Come on, guys, you made so much money.
1: No, you know what I think we should do.
0: It's not like Litabele Repera Maltaberitori.
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12: 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I school at TSS. 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
1: Yes, you are now rocking with the animal, Fox. Today we are diving into the heartbeat of Gaborone's music scene with a fresh drop that's already making waves. The talented artist Lera has just released her brand new single, Dibaka, featuring the soulful Oratile and produced by the ever-creative Smile K. The track is more than just music. It's a vibe, a story, and a celebration of artistry. Let's get into it.
0: VIP access.
2: Hi everybody, it's Lera here and we are back again with a new song, guys. And I just dropped a song that's called Dibaka 2.0 with Oratile. This song is talking about two girls that are dating the same guy and they're telling this guy to select one of them to date them because they cannot share. So these two girls love this guy, yeah? They love this guy and they're telling him that I'm not going anywhere, so you better choose. You better choose who you want to be with. So this collaboration, I had the concept in my head and I was like, gonna be for this song to actually pop and me real is when I shared with another girl. Another girl has to say her side of the story and I have to say my side of the story. So that I opted for Raiti because Raiti is a very dope vocalist, and then she jumped in, my girl jumped in, she wrote her beautiful verses and then she actually killed it, she murdered it. And this song was produced by Smiley K. Smiley K is one of the best producers in Botswana so far. I really, really enjoy working with the guy. He's giving a very, very friendly atmosphere when in studio. The energy is very, very great. And I would actually recommend him to any artist that wants to do a very great job in that project. I'm going to describe this debug in three words, guys. Refreshing, fantastic, and exciting. These three words are actually the emotions that I always feel when I listen to this song. And hi, hele monate batho. Hi, hele monate gotlhelelele. So I'm gonna tell you guys, you should actually check it out and listen to it. While I was listening to the song in the studio, a point where I felt like, you know what, this song is a hit. One of that part where at the end, Rati and I rejoin a bit of chorus, I was like, I was actually getting goosebumps and I was like, nope, I'm dropping this song. I am dropping this song. So I'm gonna say it again, guys. You guys have to get this song. It's a very, very good peace. Well, I'm going to say that this single reflects that tota gona na ke go pro hela we. Wa we tsi pro. I actually feel like I'm a professor right now. That's one that I made. Well, I feel like I could do much, much better than this, but I feel like Honana, I'm at a pro level, guys, because this song is actually a hit. And now I was so surprised. Well, what the hell? So I can actually make a song this great. Yeah, so I feel like this is a pro level for me. Yeah, there are actually more projects that I'm going to be dropping. There's actually a lot that's coming. Gigs. Kari 25, it's a July. I'm going to be at the Bushwalk Festival, guys, in Joining, 25 July. So let's meet there, guys. It's a Bushwalk, it's a camping kind of vibe, so please be there at Joining to come and see me rocking the stage. On the 15th of August, I'm going to be in Mogoditane. I'm going to be in Mogoditane by Dallas Pop in Mogoditane, 15th of August. So let's meet there, guys. I just hope that this song, Yadibaka, you guys are going to really, really enjoy it, because it's very rare to have two women in Botswana collaborating over a song, honestly speaking. So I feel like Botswana actually are going to enjoy this piece. They're actually going to enjoy this wonderful, wonderful piece. So for bookings, guys, it's 77905943. 77905943. Guys, this is strictly for business. 77905943. And then email is leramusicofficial@gmail.com. leramusicofficial@gmail.com. No caps. I love you so much, guys. Mwah.
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1: Thank you, Lera, for sharing the story behind Dibaka, a track that's already carving out its own space in our playlists. A big shout out to Oratile for her stunning feature and Smile K for the production magic. And to our VIP family, keep streaming, keep sharing, and let's make Dibaka the anthem it deserves to be. Are you?

0: Fred Lera and played her new song Dibaka featuring Oratile and produced by Smile K. And until next time, stay inspired, stay connected, and keep the music alive. Kibidiwa Kagiso, Fox, Patsimo. Yes, you are now rocking with the Anima, Fox.
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0: This sounds like a song that would be loved and played ka volume ko godimo dimo ko SSKB by Masole. This is Tiri Tiri by DJ Skizo BW, Master KG and DJ Cap at 8:51.
1: I was about to say in Sorowe just after you pass your home on your right, driving into
0: Kosoro, not allowed music
1: by the car wash.
0: Kosoro, we don't allow loud music. Kosoro,
1: it's not allowed.
0: Not allowed.
1: Oh, okay. Hey. It's too late for you guys.
0: The only time we play loud music in Soro, I how na born and raised. That's it.
1: Apart, but so this music you never play it loudly.
0: Kosoro. Kosoro, I'm gonna tell me ka Ezra Nidins. Hoka thing, hoka tusa.
1: The whole day.
0: Hey, I get your repeat our day.
1: I was gonna visit there for the weekend.
0: Let alone you like go Rabat.
1: No. That's a city.
0: Kana the thing with Rabat is that
1: that's a city there.
0: 60% of the Rabat nang go Rabat, 70% ba Rabat.
1: No. People went
0: sort of like Drogway.
1: Hey, no, it's because people went there because of the views and it's nice and the people are nice. So everybody wanted to be part of the culture.
0: Mm.
1: So it's because of that. Going is by force.
0: Mm.
1: You know, it's because you have nowhere else to be.
0: What make worry these villages that are surrounding Kaburoni, Muchudi, Bomopane, Bomudipane, Bohabane,
1: Mudipan Hakala Chama.
0: Mudipan Ameha Hakala Kona Lebato America Mora Burundi Banda Gumudipan.
1: True.
0: And if you try to use Selaye Kwanang Hale Yaku Udiel, it's horrible.
1: Rather use the Tlokweng one.
0: Horrible. Rather use the Tlokweng one. Now my question is, what is the government doing to ensure that there is ease of traffic? Kahor most people Kaburoni cannot grow beyond what it is.
1: It's done.
0: I get it. Now, a lot of people who work in Kaburoni have to drive in and drive out. Now, the question is, what are we doing to ease traffic? Because problem at traffic, all are with every day that comes. What are we doing?
1: What are we doing? Especially the Habane route. How are we doing? Jesus Christ.
0: Dude. Sela yetswa mo face 2 ya mo lepolole. 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
1: Yeah, I think when say even the ambassador brought cancer infrastructure na ha bua tlhaloganya ka ke ga empolella hore wena re ka aga tsela e ho hanyana bra ya ka. You know those kind of things. Kana The thing of A1 Hotel Najual. I mean, this conversation has been happening since I was in
0: Morena. That conversation is dog. Played out. It's another conversation. Yeah. We need to diversify. It's a libu you are local primary.
1: But we really need to. Because it's a nyalora helete anu. We go to come out singa mang Africa Street. Come to all the interview kisimol like a four pack. Kura nalo ena rekata na lead before our radio show.
0: Morena.
1: If nere.
0: Merutuki leka three.
1: Merutuki leka three.
0: Ah, the question is ra robana na koma.
1: You know what I mean.
0: Kana na my issue in Botswana is that harabans.
1: Yeah.
0: Harabans imogo kalo. It should be easy to deal with our issues. Kana nunyana kwenye ha hela ha mo block three industrial hela ha kuka kola hatene nyaro na hataraka area kwa ebe Robert. Wa done. Yeah. Yeah. Did a traffic if starting from here all the way to the traffic lights. It's a possibility. Now the question is, what are we doing to ensure that we solve these problems?
1: Yeah, I think to anybody NDP digits, the digits that are following NDP, we need to really just hella focus on what's ile. Kuri plan hella is working. Rila tse la hell.
0: Kya go bata number a city plan. Shonse ribuya len. Very, very soon. Otherwise, let's make way for Lerato Mudiera. Thank you so much for an amazing show, MOG. I learned so much. I'm looking forward to tomorrow. Let's go out there and help as best as we can. Haluru Mutua Service Delivery. Honestly, we do not care about your feelings and emotions. We don't care or we are going to ping. Serve us with a smile. If you cannot remove yourself, Rebanti Bare Mimokoro Barbatang Dituretse.
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0: Welcome to it, man. This is where you and I get to plug in, connect, and have a good time between now and 12 p.m. So much happening on the show, so make sure that you do stick around. My name is Lerato Mudiera. Good morning. How are you? How are you feeling today? How's your heart? I hope you're okay. If not, send me through or connect with me on WhatsApp, +26739111066. Let me know how you're doing. Or you can connect with us on all our social media platforms. That is Yerna FM. All right, stick around. Music that will warm you and I up. Hurricane and Cross featuring Drug Bing Wang with Holy, back to back with Soji featuring Star Matrix with Asiege. Coming up in just a bit. Right now, your time is 9:20. Again, good morning.
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This is Soulful G featuring Soulmetrics with Asiege. We told the king, let's just leave this thing once, you know? And the one thing you and I need to be leaving is not putting ourselves first, especially making sure that you and I are okay, looking good, feeling good, so that we are glowing, not just from the outside, but from also from within, right? So to help us out, get your shine on with Lefkara Dental Spa. It's coming up at exactly 9:40. That is on the other side of Monique Day, where the key laying, right?

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0: This is Killer Casino with I Lied on Yerne FM, and it's time to get our shine on with Lefkara Dental Spa. All right, joining us in just a moment, it is Dr. Bonolo, who should be joining in right now. Good morning, Dr. Bonolo.
1: Good morning, Lerato. How are you?
0: I'm fantastic. How are you?
1: Awesome.
0: So today we are doing a Q&A with Dr. Bonolo, and if you have any questions at all that you'd like to ask her, to make sure that you are getting your shine on, you are making sure that you are putting yourself first and glowing this last half of the year, +2673911066, that's the number to WhatsApp. But to start us off with a couple of messages that have come through, Doctor, one of it is here saying, is it true that losing teeth is just part of getting older, or can it actually be prevented?
1: Is it true what? I think it is.
0: All right. Is it true that losing teeth is just part of getting older, or can it actually be prevented?
1: Yeah, that's a common question, but it is not true. As long as you're taking care of your teeth, you must go to the grave with all of your teeth. So people lose teeth as we age because in half of them, they don't clean up well, they don't do their regular checkups, and then there are systemic diseases that come into play. Remember in one of the conversations, we talked about oral hygiene or oral health and the link to systemic health. Giving an example, those who have diabetes, an increased risk of gum disease when you are a patient. So with systemic disease coming on board, as you grow older, then your risk of gum disease is also increased. And if you're not cleaning well, because as we grow older, then we talk about, you know, in Mahavas Nambaela, or we will do that once a week, right? So then, most of them, they lose their teeth to gum disease.
0: Now, here's another one that says, and I think it could be linked. So, Iri, lately I've been noticing on social media this push for a tongue scraper, right? Yet I brush my teeth every day, twice a day, but I still have bad breath. Is it something that I should invest in, because I really need to solve this problem?
1: What you call halitosis, which is bad breath, is associated with different things, really. One, yes, being keeping your mouth clean at all times, brushing twice a day, morning and night. And then sometimes you're just brushing and then not using the floss. Remember that the floss goes into your teeth where your toothbrush cannot reach. So you may find you're getting bad breath from the teeth, right? Not necessarily from the tongue, but yes, the tongue also has to be clean and all the way to the back of the tongue. So tongue scraper works well for some, and for other people, if you don't have a tongue scraper, the same toothbrush you use, you can be using to brush your tongue. And then sometimes it's also a case of systemic diseases, like keep going to systemic diseases. So here we know there's a strong link between oral health and systemic diseases. In Nahoreyanum, if your gut is unhappy, it's going to go back up to your mouth. I'll give an example. I get with the garlic, go brush their teeth and all of that. Meanwhile, we tell about that odor of garlic is coming from deep in.
0: Now, here's my question in relation to what we see on social media. How is it ideal to be really relying on social media for advices? You know, here's a listener who is seeing this trend, where a tongue scraper could help. And I've come across where either somebody, I don't know, I could, you know, they like using this phrase, yahore, you know, I really don't want to give it away, but here's a hack to do 1, 2, 3. Is it ideal for somebody to really be relying on social media for advice, especially when it comes to either dental work or even skin work?
1: Yeah, It is not ideal to be entirely relying on social media, because on social media we know there's good and the bad. Yes, good in that it can be sensitizing us to issues, but you still need to seek professional help with whatever it is. If you're one who has bad breath, giving an example since we're just talking about it now, and you know you're going to go to social media for solutions and not coming to the dentist to have an examination done, to have the link between the oral health and mouth and your systemic disease explained, and to have a check for what could be causing your specific condition, then it's not ideal. But then at least it has sensitized you for, yeah, I'm not going to have a chance where you can use this, or maybe when I learn philosophy, you can do that. Sometimes, yes, here there is information available, but you need to be sure where the information is coming from, because those people who may be giving out the information may not be professionals in the field. So still go and seek professional help. I'll say that. Yeah.
0: Here's an interesting question, and I think this one will wrap us up for today. It says, I'm really looking forward to a dental visit, but one of the things that I'm usually nervous about before I get in is some of the questions that I should be asking during my dental visit. So what should I really be focusing on whenever I go to a dental visitation?
1: In one of our conversations, we did talk about, we call it dental anxiety, those who get the nerves before they visit the dentist. And, you know, it does not help you staying at home just because you're getting the nerves and you don't know what to expect when you get to the dentist. And we did say, at Lepra Dental Spa, we really try to make it not feel like a clinic. We give it a spa feel, hence the name Lepra Dental Spa. You come here, you know, it's a relaxed environment. You don't hear the drills before you go into our rooms. You don't get to be sitting in, I call them the airport chairs. For the airport, they're fine, but for the clinic, I don't know why people do it.
0: Yeah.
1: You don't have the airport chairs. Yes, it's so much. It's comfortable. We have the comfortable chairs for you. And you go in, we have a conversation before you even get to see my instruments. What it is that's bothering you, how I can be of help. We go through your history, your medical, your social history, what it is you do on a regular at home. Do you drink, do you smoke, and all of those. Because those are important questions to come into play before I even look into your mouth, right? If you're one who's taking lemon water on the regular, already on my mind I can be expecting to see some form of tooth weight. Because with the acidity that comes with it, yes. Lemon water.
0: Yes.
1: Come some much. Complain about sensitivity. That's why we take the history that we take. And then we take you through x-rays, we examine, and we give you information of any findings. So if there's someone who's extremely nervous, personally, I prefer we don't even do treatment on the same day. You know, just to get you comfortable with the dental visit. Being at the dentist, being on the dental chair, having an examination done. So then it just varies between person to person. Some come in and they're ready for a treatment on the same day, such that even when I do all of those and tell them, okay, now you can go and make your appointment for your cleaning or for your filling or whatever it is that may have come up, they'll be unhappy with that. But then some prefer, they come and we have a conversation, we do all the examination, and they come another day for the treatment. So, yeah, it will vary from person to person. Don't be afraid and not be coming to us. The environment is created for you to be calm. And, yeah, we tailor make it to your needs.
0: I love it. And as we wrap it up, for somebody who's now intrigued and ready to make that call and book an appointment, also to visit your website or even social media platforms, where can one find you, connect with you, and the like?
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0: Love it. Thank you so much, Dr. Bonolo. Have yourself a fantastic one.
1: Have a lovely day.
0: And that's it. That's how we wrap up with Lefkara Dental Spa and Dr. Bonono. They come through every single Tuesday right here on Yarne FM. Right now, Ezra Neethings with Kinniti as we lead to the second hour of Wired.
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as many things with Kinnit and Kana life, you just gotta accept and keep it moving. It's 9:59, leading us to the second hour, or rather, music that we can expect in the second hour of the show. Look out for.

0: 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Ushering us into the second hour, Shabastele and Wake with Don't Be Hard on Yourself.
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0: This is Mposibina with Delatweu on Yarne FM. It is 10:16 and it's time for that new. Finally, the collaboration that we didn't know we needed is here, and they finally dropped. Lera and Oratile have come together for Dibaka 2.0. Let me know what you think of it on +267 391 1066. All right, they used to work together, but here they are as two single powerhouses. Let's hear how they collaborate.
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0: 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Do you not? On +267 391 1066. On the other side of H with Alone, I will read your messages. 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

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It's 10:29. Earlier on, I asked you about a brand new single with Lera and Oratile Dibaka 2.0. Let me know what you think of

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3: Let me know what you think of it. Do you love it? Do you not? On our WhatsApp line, +267 391 1066. I see that lit emoji and saying they sound so good together. I'm absolutely loving it. Shout out to you and Lonza for that one. I'm glad that you're enjoying it. If you have missed out on it, don't worry. You're still going to hear more of it throughout the show. That is throughout the day, I meant to say, that is on The Good Life, The Climax, as well as No Cap. All right, but you can still have your say if you have heard it. Let me know what you think of it on +267 391 1066. If not, stick around, because on the other side of Usher with Confessions Part 2, back to back with Vizo View, Flex the Ninja with Vibe Check, we have Hot Takes with Sai. Sai is not available this week, but we still have Hot Takes regardless. All right, what is it? Well, we have our opinions, you have your say, you let me know what you think as well on +267 391 1066 about anything and everything.
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0: So yesterday there was a story that made headlines on the Yaron FM news page that says some members of the public are calling on government to consider legalizing safe abortion, right? Arguing that the current economic climate is making it increasingly difficult for families to cope. The concerns being raised include rising unplanned pregnancies, limited access to contraceptives in some public health facilities, and the dangers of unsafe illegal abortion procedures. Now, abortion is one of the most topics that immediately divides opinion. For many people, it's a deeply moral issue. For others, it's about healthcare, human rights, or even personal choice. There is also those who view, whose views are shaped by faith, culture, or even personal experience, and all those perspectives deserve to be heard respectively. Right? But here's the thought, or rather my hot take, that stayed with me after reading the story. If someone says, I cannot afford to bring a child into this world, are we looking at a moral issue or are we looking at an economic failure? Because think about it. What does it say about a society if the cost of living, unemployment, and financial insecurity become part of the conversation around whether someone carries a pregnancy to term? Should the focus be on changing the law, or should the bigger conversation be about creating conditions where people don't feel forced to make such difficult decisions, or rather decisions in the first place, right? If contraceptives aren't consistently available, does responsibility rest only with individuals, or does the healthcare system also carry some responsibility? If a young couple wants, let's say, for example, children one day, but feels they can't afford rent, food, transport, childcare, education, healthcare, is that simply poor planning, or is it a reflection of pressures many households are facing today? And perhaps the question we don't ask often enough is, where are the men in the conversation? Because pregnancy doesn't happen alone. It takes two to tango. Yet when discussions about abortion come up, the spotlight almost always falls on women. Should we also be talking about men's responsibility in preventing these unplanned pregnancies, supporting their partners, and being present as fathers? These aren't easy questions, honestly, and there probably aren't any easy answers. Whether your position on abortion, you're for abortion, or perhaps you call for something else, altogether, it really doesn't balance each other out, right? So, something to think about, or rather, the question for today, which is, if someone chooses abortion because they simply cannot afford a child, is that really a moral issue, or is it an economic failure? Are we debating abortion when we should be debating unemployment, access to contraception, and the cost of raising a child? I'd love to hear where you stand on this one. +267 391 1066 is the number to WhatsApp. All right, this is the question that really stayed with me, like I said, after reading the article yesterday. So let's have your say. What do you say all about it? King Ken with Narcissist coming up in just a moment. DJ Cops as well, before we wrap up our conversation, leading us to the Two Wired Mix.
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The Tresen Molly with Mao as well as Gingerstone Botelo Ke Eng 2.0 back to back with the DJ Cops featuring Zuzue Mavuma with Hold On as we wrap up our conversation for today. All right, the question was very simple, which was if someone chooses abortion because they simply cannot afford a child, is that really a moral issue, or is it an economic failure? Are we debating abortion when we should be debating unemployment, access to contraception, and the cost of raising the child, or rather raising a child? And like I said, this was taken from one of the stories that made headlines yesterday on the Yarne FM news, right? Somebody says here, morning Lerato. For me, financial problems shouldn't determine whether a life is protected or not. We've gone through difficult seasons, but many parents have raised amazing children despite struggling. Instead of legalizing abortion, government should strengthen support for mothers and families. Another one here says, can we please stop making this a woman's issue? Only men disappear after pregnancy, and women are left to carry the emotional and financial burden. Until fathers are held equally accountable, these conversations will always be one-sided. Interesting. Tato here says, I understand the economic challenges, but we also need to talk about accountability. If you're sexually active, you have to understand the possibility of pregnancy. We can't blame everything on the economy. Personal choices still matter. The moment you decided, Tata Riala, the moment you decided what you wanted to play, then you should know the consequences of playing. All right. Thank you so much for being part of today's Hot Takes. It happens every single Tuesday, every single Monday to Friday right here on Yarne FM. Still to come through on the show, do expect the two wired mix. But for now, before we get into it, ATI featuring Dintla on the track with Nolik Eye, before we get right into the two wired mix.

0: This is ATR featuring Dink on the track with Nolikai leading us to the Two Wide Mix. Maxwell Banner ready to serve you with some amazing, amazing hip hop. All you need to do is
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0: Swabana serving you and I with some amazing, amazing hip hop. Ah, man, somebody here says dope mix out of po po po po. Ah, my goodness. Shout out to you, Max Wabana. You can follow him on all his social media platforms. Find out wherever he's playing. You need to experience Max live. It's absolutely always beautiful to watch him. Also, hopefully you get the link to this amazing mix. But for now, it's the last 30 minutes of the show. Still to come through, Jezanova, Drama Boy, Priscilla K, and as well as so much more.
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0: First of all, let me say good morning to you, parent, caregiver, grandparent, auntie, uncle, and everyone raising a little one. Welcome to Baby Talk, where we explore the little moments that make a big difference in children's lives. Now, today, right, before you put your little one to bed, I want you to think about this. What if just 10 minutes with a storybook could shape your child's future? In today's world, our evenings often look the same. It's dinner, it's baths, it's homework, and then it's a screen, right? Whether tablet, phone, TV, that's what it is. And maybe these are the things that really help you to finish up your chores while they stay a little bit busy. Because, hey, man, we're all busy. It's really understandable. But somewhere between the notifications and the cartoons, we're losing one of the simplest, most powerful parenting traditions there is: reading a bedtime story, right? Maybe you didn't grow up with it, but it's something really to consider. Yeah, reading before bed isn't just about helping your child learn to read. It's about connection. It's about hearing your voice. It's about imagination. It's about creating a safe, calm moment at the end of a busy day where your child knows this time is just for you and I, right? Research has constantly shown that children who regularly read to or read to are exposed to a richer vocabulary, develop stronger language and listening skills, and often find it easier to express themselves as they grow. But perhaps even more importantly, bedtime reading creates memories. Years from now, your child may not remember every toy they owned, but they might remember curling up next to you while you read the same favorite story over and over again. Hey, I don't think I grew up being read a bedtime story, but I vividly remember reading before I went to bed, right? Or in the evenings while my parents were watching TV, I would read to them. I would disturb them and read to them whatever I found funny on either a book or a magazine, and they would indulge me, okay? And that really, really resonates with me in this instance. And here's something else to think about, right? Can storytelling become the new screen time? Instead of ending the day with bright lights from a phone or television, could ending it with a story help children relax, sleep better, and even strengthen family bonds? Now, I know you are probably listening and thinking, Larat, nagana nai hagena la haile a bookshelf full of children's books, or I'm not a confident reader myself, right? You're probably thinking that. But here's the good news, okay? Bedtime stories don't have to come from a published book. You can tell stories from your own childhood, right? You can just tell the wildest story, yeah? Or you can share family history and make up adventures together, or even describe the stars outside your window. It really doesn't matter anything, honestly, just so that there is some sort of connection there, some sort of conversation that's happening between you and your child, all right, or you and your little one. Children aren't grading your reading. They really could care less. Right? They're soaking up your attention, your voice, and your love. So this morning on Baby Talk, one of the things that I want you to really reflect on is, why does reading before bed have such a powerful impact on a child's language and development? And can storytelling become a healthier alternative to screens before bedtime with your loved one? And for you parents who don't feel comfortable or confident reading, what are some of the simple ways to build this habit without feeling intimidated? These are some of the things that you should really be reflecting on. And throughout this month, this is what we're going to be unpacking with our parenting coach, Musala Khai, starting this Thursday. Okay, she will be really helping us share practical tips and on how making bedtime stories a meaningful part of family life, no matter your circumstances, where you are in life. Okay, so make sure that you're always tuned in to Baby Talk every single Tuesday and Thursday at exactly 11:35. You can share some of the books that, if you are already doing it, share some of the books that you're reading to your kids. Let's share. Okay, I'm thinking of trying out Jumanji. I'll let you know how that goes. I'll let you know how that goes on Thursday. But make sure that you are always tuned in, like I said, to Baby Talk every single Tuesday and Thursday. All right, that's how we wrap up Baby Talk for today, just so that we are both, you and I, aligned for this month's conversation. Priscilla K with I Tried coming up, as well as Motizo Mpela with Variating coming up in just a bit.
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1: But sometimes it's keepy. But I'm a yara dule tabi.

0: with Varia Ting, and that's how we wrap up the show for today. It's been such an absolute pleasure hanging out with you. My name is Lerato Mudiera. Have yourself a fantastic day. Please be kind to yourself and everyone around you. The news at 12, followed by The Good Life with Lucia, who's ready to serve you all the way through. All right, enjoy your day. Before the news, Basho Vision and Vex 99 with Butelo alongside Angela Mula and Psych.
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1: Mayor Motlaleng announces appointment of a new town clerk, and Botswana and the United States making progress in negotiations to reduce tariffs on Botswana's diamonds.
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1: 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The Gaborone City Council has appointed a new acting town clerk following the ousting of Daniel Gachonochiwa, who reportedly had a fallout with Mayor Arabile Motlaleng. When opening the full council meeting this morning, Motlaleng announced that Musidi Batselalwang has been appointed acting town clerk, but did not provide details on what led to Gachonochiwa's transfer. Gachonochiwa has since been transferred to the Ministry of Local Government as a director with immediate effect. Meanwhile, Pakalani Councillor Tapelo Sejoe says BDP councillors will support the motion calling for the removal of Mayor Arabile Motlaleng over alleged irregularities in his leadership. He further claimed that they were shocked to learn that the newly appointed acting town clerk is allegedly receiving threats from the mayor's camp, describing the actions as harsh and unprofessional.
2: Our local government act. That tells our mayor that we have secret ballot. We have a secret ballot. Because we have to do what tells us. Yeah, no, our mama tells us break. Yeah, no, the different like we should not go for a ten. Jack, our pillar. We are going to vote by a secret ballot. That's the position of the opposition. But tell us, we are worried. But I know we should not go for a ten. The acting town clerk.
1: Botswana and the United States are making progress in negotiations aimed at reducing tariffs on Botswana's diamond exports to the U.S. market. U.S. Ambassador Howard Van Vranken says the talks are ongoing and he's hopeful an agreement will be reached soon, though he declined to provide further details.
3: The United States economy remains the largest in the world. It remains the largest destination for Botswana's most important products, and our trade relationship remains very, very strong and very vibrant. I would love to see us come to an agreement with Botswana to eliminate the tariffs, and those discussions are ongoing with the government. I'd prefer not to say anything more about it because I don't want to build any expectations, but I think that there's a real opportunity here for Botswana to take advantage of the United States market.
1: Meanwhile, the ambassador says the United States is keen to see more American companies invest in Botswana's non-diamond mining sector and mineral beneficiation, adding that this will create jobs and strengthen Botswana's long-term economic resilience.
3: A couple that I think are outstanding opportunities that I would love to see more American people and American firms involved with. One is in non-diamond mining activities and beneficiation. I know that this has been a focus for Botswana, for the people of Botswana, and this is someplace where I think the United States has a lot to offer Botswana, and we're doing what we can to help to develop that. There's one big mining company here already from the United States. There are a couple of others, both from the United States and from some of our allies.
1: In a recap of stories making headlines this hour, Mayor Arabile Motlaleng announces appointment of a new town clerk, and Botswana and the United States making progress in negotiations to reduce tariffs on Botswana's diamond.
0: 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Air Botswana, going your way.
1: Around the region, here's how the weather is behaving. Kasane is a bit warm at 20 degrees Celsius. Harare is matching that vibe also on 20 degrees Celsius. Windhoek checks in at 19 degrees Celsius, fresh, crisp, and ready for the day. Maung is on 18, still a bit cool before the Delta sunshine really takes over. Gaborone is sitting pretty on 18 degrees Celsius. A jacket now and maybe sunglasses later. Joburg is keeping things brisk. brisk at 17 degrees Celsius, mildly chilly. Francistown comes in at 16 degrees Celsius, Lusaka 14, definitely coffee weather there. Cape Town also clocks in at 14 degrees Celsius, serving up that classic mother city winter. Looks like winter is keeping an eye on their toes this morning, keeping an eye on everyone's toes this morning, but Botswana is winning the warmth battle. Enjoy the sunshine definitely when it arrives. 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
5: Cape Verde's FIFA World Cup display was impressive despite their early exit, and Gaborone redefined sportsmanship through warm hospitality during the Kuksa Games. Good afternoon. Let's kick off with football news. Cape Verde was impressive at the ongoing FIFA World Cup despite failing to progress past the last 32 stage, according to Oaitse Milongo. The football pundit noted this as he analyzed some of the notable sights thus far at the competition. The Blue Sharks were knocked out by defending champions Argentina after finishing runners-up to Spain in Group H ahead of Uruguay and Saudi Arabia. Milongo told Yarn FM Sports that Cape Verde ranked among the great success stories at the ongoing FIFA World Cup.
6: Cape Verde, no one knew about them. For them to take the likes of Argentina, who are the defending and world champions, to extra time, and they had a very good and solid performance in that game, and even at the tournament they play against Spain, the first time they play World Cup, and for them to get a 0-0 draw, that shows a lot of team. They played well. Three draws were enough for them to go to the last 32. Extra time was needed for them to be knocked out, but they have won the hearts of many people and one of the best stories of this tournament.
5: He also highlighted Tunisia as the most disappointing among the African representatives at the global spectacle.
6: Teams in Africa in the last 32 didn't qualify. The downfall, most of them, you look at the likes of South Africa, they conceded last minute, the likes of Algeria as well. Concentration, critical phases of the game, last 10-15 minutes of the match, they conceded goals and they were knocked out. You'd say maybe that's where now quality will prevail, experience will prevail over what they have won. The team that really disappointed me more, the Clubs Africa, I would say Gilatlau Tunisia.
5: The 2026 Gaborone Kuksa Games transcended sport by displaying excellent hospitality and a friendly atmosphere for international athletes. This was highlighted by Zambian Paul Kanene as he reflected on his time in Botswana during the InterVarsity Games. The high jump athlete was amongst the students from Southern Africa who took part in the games from the 28th of June until the 5th of July. He pointed out that Botswana were hospitable and friendly during the entire duration of the Kuksa Games.
7: I had a lovely experience. The people at large were just okay and fair. Their hospitality levels, which were extremely okay, good courtesy levels, they know how to host, and they made us feel at home. We never experienced a lot of challenges from their academic perspective and just the community. It was really a nice experience being there. I had a lot of opportunities to make friends, socialize with people from different parts of the country.
5: And lastly, one of football's great careers will finish without the biggest prize after Cristiano Ronaldo's final World Cup match for Portugal ended with a 1-0 last 16 defeat by Spain. He was in tears as his World Cup story ended in Dallas, with Miguel Mourinho's injury time winner sending their neighbors through. The 41-year-old five-time Ballon d'Or winner, five-time Champions League winner and Euro 2016 champion has scored a world record of 976 goals for his club and country. 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
0: Eita, bua le ya rona. 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Your rants. Yeah. Kana di khona go tshwamo. 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

Don't Be Hard on Yourself is the name of the song by Shaba Stanley and YKBW. Thank you so much for tuning to the coolest station in the nation. It's 12:40 and you and I are taking it right to the top. Now, something very interesting came to my attention, and this is according to a circular jointly issued by the Ministry of Human Resources and Social Security and three other departments. China has extended unemployment insurance policies to stabilize employment, right? And this is just basically to help businesses retain jobs, encourage the hiring of young workers, and overall upgrade workforce skills. And under the extension, the extended job retention refund program, companies that avoid or minimize layoffs will continue to receive refunds for unemployment insurance. What does this mean in simple terms? This is it. It means, like, for example, if a company avoids laying off employees during tough economic times, that we're facing, the government rewards it by refunding some of the money it has paid into the unemployment insurance system. Now, this encourages businesses to keep people working. And I need you and I to now try to bring it home a little bit. As Botswana, what can we copy from that style? What could we learn? What could we practice? And how far could we go when it comes to just stabilizing, you know, or reducing rather unemployment, protecting jobs, and just overall strengthening the workforce? Plus 267-39-110-66. Hit me up on the WhatsApp dial and let's unpack.

0: A beautiful song coming through by Tefo Bright, and the name of the song is Lifika. Lifika is the name of the song by Tefo Bright. More music coming through, but you and I are unpacking on something very interesting that I think as Botswana we could learn from it. Now, China is helping businesses keep people employed instead of laying them off. Just to give you a quick breakdown of that, now the government of China has extended its unemployment insurance support until the end of 2026, where basically companies that keep their workers, instead of just firing them, will receive money back from the unemployment insurance contributions. And the goal basically is to reduce unemployment, protect the and just to strengthen the workforce. And maybe just to bring it home a little bit, if a company avoids laying off employees during the tough time it's economy, the government rewards it by refunding some of the money it has paid into the unemployment insurance system. And this just encourages businesses to keep people working. And my question is, how do you think BW could learn from this, and what else could we do? Like, what are we to learn from? What should we copy? How can we embody it into our own systems to just fight our higher number, Lorna, yeah, unemployment?
1: Hi, how you doing? I hope you're good. Well, I'm going to go to the next one. Most of the companies here view Botswana as a cash cow. They are here for profit. Once one of this economic crisis, they lay off people as much as they can because they're here to make profit. Habana, more things, staff welfare, more things, home, erka ho duela hafa salary, while the company is not making money. No. Ya ko leiba hela o tote issues tsa unfair dismissals tse di kwa hela because di dintsi mo Botswana. People here tota apele melao ya rona ya ba we have weak institutes and laws mo Botswana tota. So I don't think that we can copy anything. We can't. Hape some of these things it's just di pushwe ke gourmente. You know, as the law and the policy maker, but government does say real companies will not do that.
0: I hear you, and thank you so much for your 2 cents. Highly appreciate you. Do send your 2 cents to +26739 11066. But just to clarify a bit, I think, in my own opinion, we stay saying the government should. I feel like I'm the government myself, you know, and everybody else who's in parliament is somebody that I trusted with my vote to go represent me as the government. So any other policy that could be passed or that will be passed or that was passed, I had a contribution. One, my contribution could have been being in agreement with it and supporting the motion. Two, could have been not being in agreement with it, and no, a molao do tahela won't make a pass in our country or in Semo Serrahan Lesona. So, you know, contrary to you, Nkunne, I think Botswana could actually take several practical lessons from China's approach. For starters, I think Botswana should look into rewarding companies for keeping employees. Now, instead of only paying benefits after people lose their jobs, we could look at maybe offering incentives to businesses that avoid retrenchments during difficult economic periods. Because at the end of the day, these companies die mail. It's not like they do it for fun. You know, for example, we could have the likes of your temporary tax relief for companies that retain staff. We could have refunds or reduced employer contributions for businesses that maintain their workplace, their workforce. We could have like wage support for struggling businesses in key sectors such as your tourism, agriculture, or manufacturing. Because when you look at all this, the benefit is fewer people will lose their jobs and reducing unemployment, which is the end goal, the end game, and which is our goal. We could also look at the government focusing on youth employment. Because at the end of the day, if a student is going to graduate at 22 and they're going to get a job at 33 and they don't perform, hey, I'm going to do drugs that are dangerous for 8 years. Now, if maybe youth unemployment remains one of the biggest challenges, maybe the government should focus on youth employment. You know, we're talking at offering wage subsidies to companies or employers that hire recent graduates. go dira gore le bana ba batle go pasa thata ko tertiary because they already know gore no haretswa, like they used to say that back in the days, haretswa mo sekolong company ya go ntoela, you know. So maybe if the government could look at offering wage subsidies to employers who hire recent graduates, and also look at expanding internship and apprenticeship program, encourage private companies to take on first time job seekers, but just covering part of the salaries for the first year, because like I said, the end goal is young people gaining work experience and just making them more employable. It's another thing going to school, and it's another thing being prepared for you to be more employable. We could also just, I know this is something that we're already doing as a country, investing in skill development. We're already strengthening unemployment support however we can, but if we also just up the game there, because China is also using this policy to improve worker skills. They provide free or subsidized training in digital skills, renewable energy, construction, tourism, agriculture, entrepreneurship. And right now, Mabotan, you find a lot of the youth. It's 3 out of 10 that are into agriculture, ka passion, not because I'm thinking might as well because there's no unemployment. No, the youth need to be passionate about it, and the government needs to just invest in the skill development, something to mention but a few, you know. Currently we are being encouraged when it comes to economic diversification, but are we really being invested in terms of skill development? Are we? So I think really Botswana could learn a line or two, a thing or two right there from China's approach to fight unemployment, because at the end of the day, the job opportunities begin with you and I. So if we could come together to find out how we can, instead of just sitting back and waiting for the government, if they don't want, they don't want, you know. And if they're going to wait for the right time, they're going to. But what are we doing as the young people from that period, that duration on and off? So I think, I don't know, it's my 2 cents. So hit me up with yours on +2673911066.
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7: Mayor Motlaleng announces appointment of a new town clerk, and Botswana and United States making progress in negotiations to reduce tariffs on Botswana's diamond.
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7: With RNFM News at 1, I am Katlego Rakola. Good afternoon. The Gaborone City Council has appointed a new acting town clerk following the ousting of Daniel Gachino Chiwa, who reportedly had a fallout with Mayor Oarabile Motlaleng. When opening the full council meeting this morning, Motlaleng announced that Mosidi Batsalelwang has been appointed acting town clerk, but did not provide details on what led to Kanoko Chiwa's transfer. Kanoko Chiwa has since been transferred to the Ministry of Local Government as a director with immediate effect. Meanwhile, Pakalani Councillor Thapelo Sejoin says BDP councillors will support the motion calling for the removal of Mayor Oarabile Motlaleng over alleged irregularities in his leadership. Sejoin further claimed they were shocked to learn that the newly appointed acting town clerk is allegedly receiving threats from the mayor's camp, describing their actions as harsh and unprofessional.
8: Ba loka ka men act tlhalo sa gore mayor o tsengwa ka secret ballot o ntshwa ka secret ballot ke se ba ga go dintse go tlhalosa ya no re mo materetse re break ya no de deputy clerk o simotsa go fra 10 ja ka ba pele. We are going to vote by a secret ballot. That's the position of the opposition, but tlhala gore ya worried bona no go simotsa go fra 10 the acting town clerk.
7: Botswana and the United States are making progress in negotiations aimed at reducing tariffs on Botswana's diamond exports to the U.S. market. U.S. Ambassador Howard Van Franken says the talks are ongoing and he is hopeful an agreement will be reached soon, though he declined to provide further details.
9: The United States economy remains the largest in the world. It remains the largest destination for Botswana's most important products, and our trade relationship remains very, very strong and very vibrant. I would love to see us come to an agreement with Botswana to eliminate the tariffs, and those discussions are ongoing with the government. I'd prefer not to say anything more about it because I don't want to build any expectations. But I think that there's a real opportunity here for Botswana to take advantage of the United States market.
7: Meanwhile, the ambassador says the United States is keen to see more American companies invest in Botswana's non-diamond mining sector and mineral beneficiation, adding that this will create jobs and strengthen Botswana's long-term economic resilience.
9: A couple that I think are outstanding opportunities that I would love to see more American people and American firms involved with. One is in non-diamond mining activities and beneficiation. I know that this has been a focus for Botswana, for the people of Botswana, and this is someplace where I think the United States has a lot to offer Botswana, and we're doing what we can to help to develop that. There's one big mining company here already from the United States. There are a couple of others, both from the United States and from some of our allies.
7: And a recap of stories making headlines this hour. Mayor Oarabile Motlaleng announces appointment of new town clerk, and Botswana and the United States making progress in negotiations to reduce tariffs on Botswana's diamonds.
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7: Around the region, here's how the weather is behaving. Kasane is a bit warm at 20 degrees Celsius. Harare is matching that vibe also on 20 degrees Celsius. Windhoek checks in at 19, fresh, crisp, and ready for the day. Moung is on 18 degrees Celsius. Still a bit cool before the Delta sunshine really takes over. Gaborone is sitting pretty on 18 degrees Celsius. A jacket now and maybe sunglasses too. Joburg is keeping things brisk at 17 degrees Celsius. Francistown Cape Town comes in at 16 degrees Celsius, a bit chilly for sure. Lusaka, 14 degrees Celsius, definitely comfy weather. Cape Town also clocks in at 14 degrees Celsius. Looks like winter is keeping everyone on their toes this afternoon, but Botswana is winning the warmth battle. Enjoy the sunshine and tune in for the next 7FM Bulletin later at 4 p.m. on the Climax. Good afternoon.

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2: Youth talent aims to impress top-tier clubs at Under-20 tournament, and Argentina continues quest to defend World Cup title. Good afternoon. Let's kick off with local sport. An Under-20 football tournament set for August intends to capture the attention of upper league clubs. The competition's organizer recently spoke with Yarn FM Sport to clarify the playing structure and other details.
3: My name is Ofense Eric Dikui. I'm the founder of Ben Moon. Ben Moon Under-20 soccer tournament is a platform that we have built for youth players to showcase their talent and stand a chance to be scouted by teams in the elite divisions, be it Premier League, First Division, and Division 1s.
2: When was this tournament established?
3: The tournament started in 2022. We started with only 4 teams, but as the years came, we grew. This year, we are having 16 teams.
2: When will the 2026 edition be held and where?
3: It will be held
2: This is in August.
3: Yes, sir.
2: These teams that you've selected, are they development sites or there are teams that compete in divisional leagues?
3: They are developmental sites. We have Police 11 Development. We have Mohoditsane CSE. We have BDF 11 Development. We have Golden Young Boys from GOS. We have Matebele FC, Tornado from Mushudi. We have Tolo PC Masters from Good Hope. We have Tara Classic. We have Ramutso Football Academy. We have Elite Brothers from Molepole. We have Moshopa Warriors. We have Bonto FC from Lobatse. We have Trek FC. We have Tara Taras. And then we have Top Stars. And then we have Donota Select 11.
2: So how are you going to ensure that scouts are present at the games to ensure that the kids who impress are then maybe transferred to bigger teams?
3: We have written to some of the coaches locally, Mr. Wilshere, other coaches, and Johnny Youngstars. We have written to a lot of coaches to invite them to come and scout talent.
2: Who helps you with sponsorships and resources to organize this tournament?
3: This year, we are sponsored by a company called Broad Geo Designs. They have sponsored us $20,000 so that we can be able to find prices for these guys, because the winners, they'll be working away with 20 trainers. Number two, it's a training kit that will be done by a company called TS Clothing, who are also our sponsors.
2: Is there anything else about this tournament that we left behind?
3: We'd like to take this opportunity to invite other coaches that we haven't invited to come through, so that they can be able to scout players. Players like Trotoki Pidile have played at this tournament. Players like Laone Pitros and Mochudi Sunday Chiefs have played this tournament. This is to show you the caliber of the tournament. Hora, learn as a coach, when you come there, you're not going to be wasting your time. You're going to be able to see talent.
2: And where do we find you? Which number do we call if we want to partner with you or learn more?
3: We are on Facebook and TikTok at Ben Moon Under 20 Soccer Tournament, or you can call 74285465 or 72450072.
2: Thank you so much and all the best.
3: Thank you, sir.
2: And tonight in the FIFA World Cup, Argentina versus Egypt at 6 and Switzerland versus Colombia at 10, as we search for the last two teams to qualify for the quarterfinals. For Yarn FM Sport, I'm Fox. 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
6: 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It's a local tune, and this one, two media houses. I want to call them media houses because this woman have been phenomenal when it comes to giving us music, and they've really grown beautifully, and we've always witnessed their growth, even as a team and even as individuals. And as a team, they were in different groups, or rather they are still in different groups. The first one, she was in the Khoisan group, and the other one, she was in the Khoisan group until now, Basalabali 2. The name is Lera and Oratile. Dibaka 2.0 is the name of the tune that you get to hear it here first, and let me know how you feel about it on +2673910066.
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0: Bafan, as the name of the song by Must Music featuring Klein alongside KJM Connectistus. This is the banging playlist that I promised you earlier on the Good Life on Yarn FM with myself, Luke. We're taking it to the top all the way to 3 p.m., vibing and engaging on the WhatsApp dial, +2673911066. And just last week on the 3rd of July, the Botswana Health Professions Council announced your new registration and licensing fees for health professionals. Now, this is said to be for reasons of improving regulation of health professionals, you know, just providing better services and helping them move from paper-based systems to digital services. Now, I need you and I to unpack shortly at 1:35 on the WhatsApp dial, +2673911066. I need you and I to unpack on the possibilities of there being loopholes and disadvantages that comes with this. Let's just simplify this, highlight the possible loopholes and just the disadvantages that this comes with. +2673911066 at 1:35.
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5: 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Live.

+26739110066. You and I are still unpacking on the fee changes to the health care professionals. The notice was on the 3rd of July where the Botswana Health Professions Council was announcing the new registration and licensing fees effective on the 3rd of July. And the reasons were that the council says extra money to improve regulation. Yeah, health professionals provide better services. Just move from paper-based systems to digital services. And I hear them. Kid you not. I hear them. I understand them. I hear where they're coming from. But I want to hear from you on +26739110066. What could be the possible loopholes or disadvantages that this comes with? Hit me up on the WhatsApp dial. Thanks for coming through with the WhatsApp text. Says, hey, Luhle, namma ke feela go rlo palelwa because khale le khale ga ra amogele. But king, gate ke rona puso ga ra tshwanna go ganana le megopolo e tangeleng ya puso. I hear you. And I think you're right, because the steep late renewal penalties may significantly affect the healthcare professionals. Financial burden is a thing for your healthcare professionals, particularly by long that are earning way less. You know, they have more the lower paying roles. What are they expected to do? And another WhatsApp text coming through says, hey, Luhle, I think retogelema re likile go padile. Because my biggest fear was this, where people are now demoralized, people are now thinking of pulling out. And one loophole that I picked the moment I read this notice was, this would potentially worsen workforce shortages. Already we're facing that, but this would potentially worsen the workforce shortages. I could be wrong, but do send your 2 cents to +26739110066. Another WhatsApp text coming through from Anunma says, hey, Luhle, they keep saying we'll get better, but are we getting better or we're just getting worse? Next thing, lor na baras na mulatu. The way I see things going, we might also be affected in the long run. That's so true, actually. Not might be. You will be. Because the rise in registration cost may ultimately be passed on to Runarle Balwezi through higher healthcare fees. If you remember very well, back in the days, we're not used to paying anything. You know, like, there's just always something that we're supposed to be doing. So, yes, you will be affected. Whether you are in the healthcare services or not, you will be. And I think for me, my first problem that I picked when I was going through the notice is that the notice does explain why the fees are increasing, but provides little detail on how much service delivery will improve, because we need the assurance, or at least when the digital transition will be completed. I don't know why it took so long, but at least give us something, you know, when will it be completed? And also, when we're talking about delivery being improved, how much of the service delivery will be improved? Also, I think the other problem that I picked was that the announcement does not mention whether there are support measures or at least phased implementation for professionals who may struggle to afford new fees, because not all of us will be able to just jump right into it and be in agreement by participating with whatever the implementation forces us to participate on. What happens to that? You know, are they phased implementation for professionals who may struggle to afford the new fees? Like I said, we're looking at other people who are in lower paying roles. What are we saying about them? Some might be willing to go on with it, but still not able to afford it. And some, like already Anonymous had mentioned, you know what, Luhle, we tried. We did what we could. It's time to step out, go study for a different profession and see how far we could go with that. But also, which profession? Because I feel like most professions are saturated. Le ha di se saturated. Wa itse go tswa ko motseng wa gago, wa ko metseng wa batho, o to re pitaganya le mathata a withela re le mogone, re le matichara, re le mapodisi, re le masole, re le accountant, wena o tswa ko healthy. You know, like, there's no balance. And the
the notice did not give much of assurances to make us feel like, no, but we're heading somewhere. That's the thing why I think a lot of us are now just panicking. We're in panic mode. Wow, we're just quickly rejecting the notion. I don't know if, yeah, well, it's not even a notion at this point. It's been passed. We know we're rejecting it. We're not open to it. We're not even trying to see the advantages of it. We're jumping right into disadvantages because we're panicking. So maybe if the notice came a little bit with more clarity in detail, like I said earlier on, when will they be phased implementation for professionals who may struggle to afford the new fees, or at least how much service delivery will improve, or when exactly will the digital transition be completed, you know? And that's just me. I'm just thinking, if we are going to go forward, we need every single thing that's shared or passed to us to bring a little bit of clarity, because with the unemployment rates and my dear, so every single thing brings us back to the panic mode. Already, so if you're going to bring something, give me the closure that says, you know what, you might be feeling like you're losing right now, but we're going to benefit more. It's an investment. Make me see it as an investment, not as you, as my government, milking me dry when you're already not paying me enough. You know, that's just my two cents. That's 2673911066. That's the number for you to engage with me on the Good Life Show on Yarra FM. My name is Luke, and we're taking it to the top all the way to 3 p.m. And you are locked into the Good Life on Yarra FM. MMP family is coming through alongside Hansi with the Tsamarato. And I'm going to say, Hansi, I'm going to love songs. And he said, I'm happy. Ahead of that, catch another MMP family. The name of the song is Abashwe. Enjoy the music.

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0: It's Iron Stuff featuring Say Vibes. Bad Vibes is the name of the song. Ahead of that was a local tune by Nuelo, and the name of the song is Foreign. It's time for you and I to move right ahead to Two Step Tuesday. So welcome to the third exciting hour of the Good Love Show with myself. I'm going to be giving you Two Step Tuesdays. Now this is where I give you two songs that are either going to have you dance along or sing along. And if you're going to sing along, please make sure that you send that clip to +26739110066. So if you're singing at the top of your voice, but I don't want to dance, I want to tell and fun. 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And today's Two Step Tuesdays, look out for Acid Swag. You remember it? Yeah. Banyana Banare, Banale Basimani. Ahead of that is another banging song by DJ Vitoto. Are, oh my God. Oh, we're taking it all the way back, Papa. So make sure that you enjoy today's Two Step Tuesdays and let me know how you feel about it on the WhatsApp dial +26739110066.
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2: Pupa pupa yai pupa kalampuru faret mutsetsi uja kaleto halu vini halu rikhat halu yatsin kurila tuha chilu baladi hutsama vele khasit ko

0: Where were you? How was your childhood when DJ Vitotto was killing it with OMG? That's the name of the song. And that's how we wrap up today's Two Step Tuesdays. Before that, I played you Acid coming through with Banyana Lebashimani. But definitely took it to the top because the fire emoji is coming through on the WhatsApp dial. Crazy business. And I love it when you do this. But I'm so sad. But it's okay because we'll do this again next week, Tuesday. Same time, same place at 10 past 2 in Riawa. The banging playlist, more music coming through as we make way to hang out with the dope DJ. But for now, do look at Fosse Diamond featuring Awilo Sasa with Ndoboka Shewangu. Ahead of that is Priscilla K with I Tried, because I really did try to spice up your life, and I know I did, because every single day you and I hold each other's hands to create and maintain a good life.
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0: One thing I like about Priscilla K is that it doesn't matter what genre she's giving us, she will always serve. But if there's any other genre that I enjoy listening to, it has to be this one. R&B, killing it. I Tried is the name of the song by Priscilla K, and it's taken us right to 2:25 where you and I jump into a banging mix with a cool DJ. His name is DJ Fix, gives us a refreshing mix on a beautiful Tuesday afternoon on the Good Life on Yarn FM. It's time for me to say goodbye. Highly appreciate you. I love you so much, but do not stress and do not touch that dial. Because the banging mix is coming through before I pass the baton to the climax of the day with DJ Sway and Melanie, holding it down from 3 to 6 p.m. But do catch more of me on the social media platforms at Lucia on Facebook and Being Lucia on TikTok and Instagram. Other than that, let's do this again tomorrow when I'm my same time, same place. The coolest station in the nation from 12 to 3 p.m. Mondays to Friday. Go out there to love and to live. Live the moment, live the dream, and definitely love the music when I'm my.
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0: Good afternoon, BW. Good afternoon, 267. Good afternoon to Maxes across the country. Oh, we are back, man. We are super excited to be with you, of course, on this side of the mic. We are so glad that you're on the other side of the mic on +267 391 1066. As per usual, I'm hanging out with my sister Mel. What's up, Mel?
2: Chemi.
0: Yeah? Yeah. You're literally like one of the people who you're like those baddies.
2: I was running errands. So
0: what do you mean you're running around?
2: Running errands.
0: Like, oh, you're running errands.
2: Yes.
0: So why are you doing errands in gym wear?
2: I'm running the errands. Wow. Get it? I was keeping fit doing some shopping.
0: I guess. I'm not even. My guess, here I am, Japanese it's APD, and this girl is literally gym wear. Well, I guess.
2: Abafazi.
0: Basadi, you know what? Basadi will just, oh my goodness.
2: But one thing about me.
0: Oh my word.
2: You come rocking up Osapara and thinking my little brother or my boyfriend or my uncle is going to give you a jacket.
0: Yeah.
2: You have another thing coming.
0: For real. Chumi, guess what?
2: What?
0: He's gone.
2: Jimmy was gone.
0: I have never been so happy for somebody to be gone.
2: Jimmy, tell me.
0: The so-called goat of football. Ah, guys.
2: Mroni Roni.
0: Koro from Brazil.
2: Jimmy, you're evil.
0: Leaving the World Cup to Ronaldo.
2: Jimmy, you're evil.
0: Missing out.
2: They were doing it for Diogo Jota.
0: Nah. It's done.
2: They were doing it for our forever 20.
0: To all Messi fans, we have done it. We have slain Goliath.
2: But
0: finally,
2: honestly,
0: you can't have the conversation with us anymore.
2: No, Jimmy, but the way things are,
0: you can't.
2: I also see Argentina leaving the group chat.
0: When? This today?
2: Yeah.
0: I see Argentina.
2: You
0: think so? I don't think so.
2: The way this World Cup is, it seems like the underdogs, the underrated, they're taking over.
0: Really?
2: Because back in the days, you knew her. And I think maybe that's why we kept on losing, because we would say, it's Ronaldo,
0: You understand?
2: But your emails are like, nope.
0: Ladies and gentlemen. Oh my word, Spain, thank you. Spain, oh my goodness. Let me tell you something. Right now, if you are a Ronaldo fan,
2: Jimmy, please don't do it.
0: Let me tell you something. The horns are getting louder. You are there. Probably wondering what. Oh my goodness! This is the worst time to be listening to radio. But trust me, the show is gonna be fun. We're gonna
2: try. I feel sorry for him.
0: I don't.
2: I feel sorry for
0: him. He's such a crybaby. He's like Neymar. That's why I don't want these guys there.
2: Should
0: you know what I mean?
2: He was retiring, and it was chai for him.
0: No, no. But why are you crying like that? Why are you crying like a little baby? Look at Messi. When Messi didn't win the World Cup for all those years, my guy just sucked it up.
2: Maybe that's because he doesn't understand English.
0: What do you mean? No, he does. He understands. I mean, this man is actually very fluent.
2: Maybe when they say you lost, he thinks it's like you're won, and he's like,
0: goodness.
2: Oh, I'm taking this like a king.
0: Oh my goodness!
2: No pun intended.
0: I am so happy. My housemate right now probably just switched the channel because he just like sway. And I told him yesterday.
2: Yeah.
0: Are no Moroza gonna? He's gonna make a plan. Hey,
2: no,
0: one thing about Ronaldo.
2: I said it.
0: When you count him out, oh my goodness, he's gonna do this,
2: grieving.
0: Guy.
2: I think they're grieving.
0: I know.
2: And they're playing with so much emotion.
0: Tell me,
2: how long does it take for you to grieve? Just happened last year. It was his anniversary just a couple of days ago.
0: Them killer. Yo, Sway, stop talking about Ronaldo. Hey, them killer, the horns are getting louder, boy.
2: Oh my God.
0: Oh, man.
2: Do you know what Tinky was saying?
0: Oh, yeah.
2: Tinky is my friend, if you just joined us. Tinky was saying, you know what?
0: Yeah.
2: O kgona go itha ore o mo talking stage le nna until you trash talk Ronaldo. Oof. And then e bo go hella go no.
0: Yeah, man. Oh, what a time to be alive.
2: I honestly feel sorry for them. I think I felt sorry for Nina.
0: I don't.
2: Because I was so excited that he was making his comeback.
0: Ugh,
2: and
0: no.
2: then...
0: Hi, Ronaldo. All right, so if you are from today, let's say we are enemies. Well, Mata,
2: you are backing up the wrong horse. Mata,
0: let me tell you something. He ran his race. I'm not going to deny what Ronaldo has done. For the game. He is literally a goat. In his own era, and but
2: you just had to slide that in there.
0: I think we just need to, you know, kill the conversation right now. Messi is the true GOAT of world football.
2: What do
0: football.
2: You mean? I just don't it's see over. Why it has to
0: it
2: be.
0: It is
2: Messi.
0: Over.
2: I believe Messi might be going home as well.
0: Huh?
2: I'm telling you, this underrated team.
0: You want to go for a wager? Let's go for a wager right now.
2: All right. Yeah. I always go for a wager.
0: Let's go for a wager.
2: Funny thing is, you never pay me. I always pay up.
0: I'm going to win.
2: All right.
0: Because I never lose. I might lose Sway versus Melanie, but I'll never lose a wager. Never. I will never. But look, hey, man, to all Ronaldo fans, I just wanted to say y'all gave us a gem out there from Madeira. All the way to the world. He really is a powerhouse. But you know, Father Time was ticking. Father Time was ticking. You can't do what you're doing back when you're 21 playing for Manchester United and Real Madrid.
2: He still
0: and
2: looks
0: Juventus.
2: Good though.
0: Yeah, he still looks good. But Lauka Lekeletsa Jang. And
2: you know, that's what I'm saying.
0: Gonna prove
2: but
0: you wrong.
2: Messi might be. Because honestly, I'm
0: not
2: proud of the underrated teams because they're doing the most goals.
0: Yeah, no, well done to the all.
2: They are doing the most. I never saw it coming. Who would have thought what Brazil can do?
0: No, I mean, yeah, that's another thing, you know. And I think that is the beauty that has been this World Cup. I missed all the things that have been happening. Also, can we just say, Batung, a round of applause. Belgium, thank you very much. Hey, Latalar, Tusa USA. Hey, Neriki, Musa Rao, Rao, Tana Hakai. Hey, Lika, Lalika Musoya. Hero Classic is coming up right now. That's how we always kickstart the show, man, whereby we play an old school track. You're going to let us know on +2673911066. Do you think that this song is a hit or a classic? And it's going to be very interesting to find out from you. Aruka from you in just a bit. +2673911066. We spoke so much about Ronaldo, we even forgot about the time. So right after this, the song that comes up, please let us know on +2673911066. Is this song a hit or a classic? We want to find out from you.
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0: on this one is called Hold Ya, right here on The Climax. Let us know, +367 391 1066. Do you think that this song is a hit or a classic?
1: What's up,
0: Ocho?
1: +267 391 1066.
0: Now, remember, a hit is a song that was good back in the day and should remain in back in the day. And a classic is a song that was good back in the day. And even now, after 16 years, this song is absolutely brilliant. Let us know on +367 391 1066. Let's find out from you. Do you think that this dance hall song is a song that remains in your heart after all the time? What do you think? Yeah, it's just cool.
1: What's up,
0: Ocho?
1: +267 391 1066.

0: +26739111066 is Egyptian and Nicki Minaj with the whole Gia remix right here on the Climax. We are asking you a very simple question, man. As an icebreaker to the show, how ready is it been after 16 years? That was a mighty long time ago. Do you think that this song is a hit or a classic? Right now.
1: What's up,
0: Oko? +26739111066 is Egyptian and Nicki Minaj with the whole Gia remix right here on the Climax. We are asking you a very simple question, man. As an icebreaker to the show, how ready is it been after 16 years? That was a mighty long time ago. Do you think that this song is a hit or a classic? Right now.
1: What's up,
0: Oko? +26739111066.

0: and you feel like, yep, that is exactly how I want to start my afternoon right here on a beautiful Tuesday afternoon with Sway and Mel. Let's find out from Kathy. Kathy, is that a hit or a classic? Talk to us.
1: That heights and a hello, that one of a baby gay. All of us become belly dancers. That is a classic, guys. That's a classic.
0: You see, I feel like this song is just for ladies, dog. It's not really? Like, as a guy, I can't relate to the song.
2: I honestly feel like I love this era, Yaha and Nicki Minaj.
0: Oh, what? The dancehall reggae.
2: Yeah, because it was giving Trinidad Nicki.
0: Yeah,
2: I mean, listen to Ayo Mavado.
0: There's also
2: Yo, Mr. Kingston. That was our Nicki, and she was spitting bars on bars.
0: No, Trump. She's supporting one of the best world leaders in the world, okay? And she finally grew out
2: so
0: of it.
2: So what, should I not go?
0: She's a MAGA.
2: Should I go home?
0: What do you mean? It's her choice. Does anybody ever tell you otherwise about your opinions and your choices? What if she wants she wants to talk about Trump all the time?
2: Hey, you're Egyptian. Huh? Tell him for
0: Nah, dog. Let us know. +2673911066. Is this song a hit or a classic? Let's find out from you right now, man.

0: classic. A hit is a song that was good back in the day, but right now it's not so good anymore. A classic is a song that even after 16 years, you absolutely lose your mind when you hear this song. Bite Us, Talk to Us.
1: That's
0: how you say it.
1: It's a classic. It's a banger.
0: It's a banger. It's a classic. Mad Max, Talk to Us.
2: He's giving credo, V. Daniels. He's giving credo.
3: Honestly, Pine, how well? It's a hell of a well. It's a man cherry, but why not? Nah, it's a classic though. I love it.
4: Can I say something?
0: Yeah, yeah.
4: Earth, I appreciate you.
0: Yeah.
4: Every day without fail, yeah. She's always listening to
0: Oh no, she's
4: show.
0: A big team.
4: And she's always sending VNs.
0: Come on.
4: Thank you so much, Eth. Mubuke and Tabatu.
0: Bukang DJ Eth. Eth, Rabolele, the details are Mubuke Chumi. Mori also coming in. I don't know. It carries experimental memories, fam.
4: True.
0: It's just the hit. Memories we want to forget. I say that.
4: Not memories I want to forget
0: that's
4: for
0: how
4: sure.
0: How I feel about the song.
4: For real?
0: Really, hi.
4: How you hear that thing?
0: It doesn't change the price of bread, you know what I mean?
4: Tell him for what?
0: But it's cool when I'm playing the song, right?
4: Uh-huh.
0: And then, yeah, all the ladies on the dance floor are kind of losing their mind. Yeah, you know what I'm saying? You gotta move your waist a little bit. But other than that, really, I don't know. It was badly mixed. It was badly mastered. Nah. But because Basadi love it, I will call it a classic.
4: And Christopher is saying that is and will always be a GOAT song. I reckon Messi.
0: You see, Messi, not Ronaldo. I love it. Thank you.
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1: 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Ah, man. Just bring back the old memories, man. That's a big classic. I can play it anytime, any day, and still vibe to it, man. Even if you can put it on repeat, I don't mind it, man. That's a big
0: classic. Live the music.
2: Thank you so much, Melanie Batong. I've been a fan even before I became DJ Earth. They still do call me Maro Michelle when we send voice notes in the morning. Uncle Fox show and I love your show. After this, I'll be switching off the radio. But thank you so much, guys. I really appreciate. For those that who want to book me, they will definitely book me. I love you, Stacks, my people.
0: Right now.

0: to get back in the flesh. Yeah.
1: It's Drizzy Drake with this one. It's called Shebang right here on the Climax 344, actually. 15 minutes before we jump into the 4 p.m. news bulletin. The first one on the afternoon drive time show. It is a song that everywhere you go, man, as long as if you are going to be listening to a hip-hop DJ, trust and believe, man, this is one of the songs you'll definitely hear. The name of the song is called Shebang, man. Niche on the beat, Shebang. Who's on the hot story of the day? Melanie K. Monare.
2: Hot story of the day. On the Climax.
1: We're gonna Mel.
3: Yeah, no one never happen a hell. Jimmy, first of all, how much do you think do you think it's fair for when you pass on to a certain fee or a certain amount at the graveyard for you to like get a spot?
1: Unless if it's a private cemetery,
3: like
1: I don't
3: Opomolo.
1: I don't think it should be. Yeah. I don't think it should be. Yeah.
3: Okay. Yeah. So, Mahalapa District Council has issued a public notice on new cemetery bylaws, setting out burial permit requirements, burial fees, and standard grave dimensions for the district, which means now you have to pay, I guess, a certain fee, but now wait for it.
1: So, dynamics, the amount of space for you can't make it too wide, you can't make it too long.
3: That's basically it. Trimmy, but have you been to the graveyards lately?
1: What do you mean?
3: No, honestly, have you been to the graveyards? Trimmy, it's so scary. Corre, or you are visiting your grandpa, or you're visiting your case, you're visiting your mom and sister, and then boom, there's a house. You are like, house, mama biting.
1: I think, yeah, they're not too, they're not as accurate, but then again, just one said all anka sone. Unlike get like a bone, like Limalo Barna led the funeral procession, yeah, the former president, right? Mwating no lumunyani, me, whatever I got it, the requirements of the law, the 6 feet, everything was calculated to the T. Little spaces between the graves are very thin. How quite tell the next grave, really maybe 2 or 3 meters away. But okay, maybe there's reason for that. Okay, let me listen. Okay,
3: so, the public notice titled Cemetery Bylaws, which was released in May 2026, is valid for 4 weeks from its date of publication in line with Section 46 of the Local Government Act of 2012.
1: Okay.
3: Under Part 3 of the process bylaws, a burial permit must be signed and dated by the council secretary or caretaker before any burial may proceed. The second schedule, by law 8, says that burial fees are you ready?
1: Okay.
3: Are standing at 100 bula for an adult and 50 bula for a child. The third schedule prescribes grave dimensions. Adults' graves must measure 2.128 meters in length, 0.912 meters in width, and 1.824 meters in depth, while graves for children must measure 1.524 meters in length, 0.912 meters in width, and 1.524 in depth. The bylaws are subject to approval by the Minister of Local Government and Traditional Affairs before they can be formally gazetted. And Botswana are going crazy. And I honestly feel if it's something is going to help maybe to maintain the graves, the graveyards, then I find it fair. Imagine 100 play lokor ata banti wane. From 100 playing out hands you, and then maybe hota hole on the graveyards who maintain you if that's what the money is going to
1: be. But don't we do that with our family members anyway? Like,
3: we do, but you don't go there every day. Agreed.
1: It's a ceremony of some sort.
3: Right now you're in Gaborone.
1: Yeah.
3: And then
1: yes.
3: What happens
1: throughout the year?
3: So if Elohor is to develop the graveyards and make them look worthy, I'm for it. I mean, it's just 100 pula. The police is there. For sure, if you pass on, do you have a funeral policy?
1: I don't have a funeral policy. I actually don't have a funeral policy. Not a while ago, we'll be out. We out with the band.
3: DJ, rehostiles ceremony ya gasway.
1: No, but I've been meaning to get on top of that. Really, I've been meaning to get on top of that. On a more serious note, yeah.
3: Yeah, but I believe from your funeral policy, you're going to get money. 100 pula, just 100 pula.
1: And then there's Botswana. There are some families they lore diberka ka ka ka Bukan Bukan e roteng 20 pula yana. Like for example Kolaral, when somebody passes away, especially mo khotaneng ya rona ya monne. Ma 20 pula family ngwa lengwe ntsha ma 20 pula e le go casta or to bring money together for the family body yo. Maybe there are some families that can afford lone KC, they can't afford. A lot of families don't have funeral policies.
3: But also, you have neighbors. So if your neighbor, agapalo ko kore ba ko koko teleze 50 pula mojar temba ko duela libida. Ah, y'all are bad neighbors, guys.
1: No, but is it a necessary charge though?
3: Yeah,
1: is it a necessary charge? Like, is it?
3: But since ko duela, was it for 20 bucks or something?
1: 20 plus 2.
3: For
1: Volibika.
3: Yeah,
1: it's a good deal. Oh, really?
3: Yeah.
1: Oh, okay. I had no idea.
3: I don't know. Maybe it's because Kemwa Gaboroni, but then I remember we bought one for Letabo's older brother.
1: So it's a king. It's a. It's a go, like, for example, the government.
3: You have to go to block 5.
1: At the time, no, do 20 pula. Because the film may have changed, maybe, possibly.
3: Yeah.
1: But again, but nice. I hear you.
3: Gape gona le mang ju gona le rewe leng gore o nna ko thokomela mabite
1: no you like mang
3: you know gore there is that one man that security guard by the gate.
1: But you know what the problem is, I think it comes at a time where the government wants us to pay for a lot of everything, and then when you include yourself even when you have passed away, it is, I think that's what's kind of enraging.
3: You know what I want us to talk about? For hot story of the day. Why are we paying 40% go BRS when we buy something from outside?
1: That's why we need to call them.
3: Honestly, we have to. Who bought something for 500 pula outside. Has an go BRS. Guess our rinse the guy. Well, let's answer 4,000 pula.
1: Wow.
3: It's 40% plus the charge.
1: Wow.
3: I feel we need. Don't they be like, how about they're late? They have to be here.
1: Because you see, that's my chat. I think they're coming in at a time where we have so many things that we're worried about financially. And
3: so
1: then
3: we're
1: even
3: getting money from
1: Lokolo Song. Even in pain, even in suffering, even in mourning, there are certain things that we need to adhere to. I think that's. And also, it will be a new normal because nane re tloetsa go gae ha le hitlhela maybe le bolela khosi kana la go khotela ba bolela renya mess mamangana res mamang o thoka hetse re batla go mihitlhela hale e bile ne le dimension le ne la hale ka phunyang teng e bile hita motho a tswara kera ke dio tsa Setswana ke gore ke ngwa ya Setswana. Now when you start ga re go leng ka teng, so now when you're trying to include financial gain from it, yes, a lot of good things could come out of it. Go tlhagola go tlhokomela
3: tombstone,
1: and people should be paid a worthy pay. And a 4,000 go tlhala go bua ka yena mo go rumente. I feel like it might be a necessary evil, but as someone say le gore
3: se tlhoetse, I don't want to lie. I feel like we're just at a point whereby I may be wrong. I'm not stating facts. This is my opinion. This is not Yarna FM's opinion. It's not Sway's opinion.
1: Sure.
3: It's Melanie's opinion.
1: Sure.
3: I feel like we're at a point whereby the government now, if we can't see the money, it relates as Rona.
1: I think that's very apparent. Yeah, they're making money off the citizens of the country.
3: It's all about, you pay 40% copy URS and then you pay 14% way in highly. Ole bala gore o tsa ka madi ya ka gore gona na we're unemployed.
1: Yeah, we're unemployed. We're barely making money, you know what I mean?
3: Ha gona madi mo le hatseng, but still o batla go tsa madi mo batho ba mo le hatse rona ra tsa ka wena o sena one.
1: It goes back to khanye go teng about the government e bata madi ya a di loan, a di student loan tse le gore they've been giving away for so many years. I'm not working or I'm just getting by, you know what I mean? So now when you want to implement that law, or that agreement between myself, the bank, and the government to say, Duela Madia, at a time where we are at literally at the pit, we get a taxi, in your former regime, you were as a current leading party. So now when you keep up popping up little payments for so many things, or increasing payments for so many things, I think that's what's really aggravating Botswana at the end of the day. You know what I mean? So, look, for me, it might be a welcome, you know. Some people say, hey, it's only 100 pula. But for some families, 100 pula.
3: 100
1: pula is a lot. Like, show me, 100 pula. Thank you, boy. Thank you, boy. Not if my trick is going to work. 100 pula, chum. 200. All right, that was the hot story of the day.
2: 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We do it. 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
3: No, I think it charges for 100 kula, it's not that much, you know. You know, people spend a lot on the funeral. Some they spend close to 50,000, 100,000 on the funeral, you know. So I know when I but it's not maybe community our name, councillor. Just some people can just contribute my 10 pula, my 5 pula to just at least buy the home, the grave. You get my point. So the other thing, like you living, I don't know, because I've seen my bitama sometimes they just look like a bushy area. I don't know the council league, but what are these charges really for in the first place? If they're saying they want to be maintaining the graveyards, then I think they are reasonable.
4: Evolve to meet the socio-economic of the current world, how the world or where the world is headed. So, tidy and all those things. So all these things, it's evolving. They evolve, and we have to understand, to be able to understand the reasons why it's so. This is to buy the fuel to operate the machinery. This is to help with maintenance. So we have to be in a situation where really
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5: Bus operators tighten safety measures following deadly crash, and Bufapuso backs Eswatini's push for democratic reforms. With Yaron FM News at 4, I am Katlego Rakola. Good afternoon. The Bus Operations Association says it is putting measures in place to reduce a fatal accident following a crash that claimed 9 lives and injured many passengers. Chairperson Tirafalo Mponang explained that the bus involved had no defects but struck a stray cattle. He called on farmers to ensure livestock are kept away from highways to prevent similar tragedies. Mponang emphasized that the association will engage its members to drive with caution and prioritize saving lives.
6: re ka bo madima be re tsena le tsana ya ba ka side se no hona itla khome ya ka ma police ba ne ba bui ne ka tsotsa hala batho ba le nine se ne tamba tsana ke gore di ba se tsa rona di itekanetse ke 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
5: The Union Federation Bifo-Buso has thrown its support behind their democratization process in Eswatini. This was said by Bifo-Buso Social Dialogue Specialist Ikiala Pohadi Pohiso during remarks this morning at the Swaziland Solidarity Desk meeting. Pohiso noted that civic society, including the trade union movement, remains suppressed in Eswatini, undermining one of the key tenets of democracy in the Sarek region.
7: Threaten the project of regionalization. Every progressive organization must pick an interest, as we have picked the interest of the Swaziland communities, who up to now has been in battle with a regime that has held clutches into the institution of government, you know, the private lives of our comrades. They have created a hierarchy that is impermeable, can't even express their views freely. There is no democratic experience in Swaziland as it may.
5: And finally, the Hospitality and Tourism Association of Botswana, HATAB, has welcomed reports of tighter controls on government local pediam allowances, saying the move could boost the hospitality industry. The reported measures require public officers to account for up to 900 pula of the daily 1,500 pula allowance by submitting receipts from licensed accommodation establishments. HATAB Chief Executive Officer Lili Rakoro says although the association has yet to receive formal communication, the changes would improve hotel occupancy rates. She noted that some public officers had been claiming accommodation allowances without staying in registered establishments, denying the sector much-needed business.
8: We have been in engagement with government with regards to the PDM that we need to find a way of how we can make things work for both the industry and government in how they are facilitating travel for them. So yes, indeed, for us, if that is what it is, we will welcome it and we are hoping that government will communicate the decision in the shortest possible time.
5: And a recap of stories making headlines this hour. Bus operators tighten safety measures following deadly crash, and Bifo-Buso backs Eswatini's push for democratic reforms.
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5: Tonight, winter is not playing around. Gaborone is stealing the show with a frosty 1 degrees. Joburg isn't far behind on 3 degrees Celsius, while Francistown and Windhoek both shiver through 4 degrees Celsius. Harare settles on 7. Lusaka and Gasane both dip to 8 degrees Celsius, with Moong holding on to 9 degrees Celsius. Cape Town rounds things off at a comparatively mild 10 degrees Celsius. Tune in for the next turn and bulletin at 5 p.m. right here on The Climax. Good afternoon.
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9: Cape Verde's FIFA World Cup display was impressive despite their early exit, and Gaborone redefined sportsmanship through warm hospitality during the Kuksa Games. Good afternoon. Let's kick off with football news. Cape Verde was impressive at the ongoing FIFA World Cup despite failing to progress past the last 32 stage, according to Oaitse Milongo. The football pundit noted this as he analyzed some of the notable sights thus far at the competition. The Blue Sharks were knocked out by defending champions Argentina after finishing runners-up to Spain in Group H ahead of Uruguay and Saudi Arabia. Milongo told Yarn FM Sports that Cape Verde rank among the great success stories at the ongoing FIFA World Cup.
10: Cape Verde, no one knew about them. For them to take the likes of Argentina, who are the defending and world champions, to extra time, and they had a very good and solid performance in that game. And even at the tournament, they play against Spain, the first time they play World Cup, and for them to get a 0-0 draw, that shows they played well. Three draws were enough for them to go to the last 32. Extra time was needed for them to be knocked out, but they have won the hearts of many people and one of the best stories of this tournament.
9: He also highlighted Tunisia as the most disappointing among the African representatives at the global spectacle.
10: Teams in Africa in the last 32 didn't qualify. The downfall, most of them, you look at the likes of South Africa, they conceded last minute, the likes of Algeria as well. Concentration, critical phases of the game, last 10-15 minutes of the match, they conceded goals and they were knocked out. You'd say maybe that's where now quality will prevail, experience will prevail over what they have born. The team that really disappointed me more, the Copens Africa, I would say Glatzlau Tunisia.
9: The 2026 Gaborone Kuksa Games transcended sport by displaying excellent hospitality and a friendly atmosphere for international athletes. This was highlighted by Zambian Paul Kanene as he reflected on his time in Botswana during the InterVarsity Games. The high jump athlete was amongst the students from Southern Africa who took part in the games from the 28th of June until the 5th of July. He pointed out that Botswana were hospitable and friendly during the entire duration of the Kuksa Games.
11: I had a lovely experience. The people at large were just okay and fair. Their hospitality levels, which were extremely okay, good courtesy levels, they know how to host, and they made us feel at home. They've never experienced a lot of challenges from their academic perspective and just the community. It was really a nice experience being there. I had a lot of opportunities to make friends, socialize with people from different parts of the country.
9: And lastly, one of football's great careers will finish without the biggest prize after Cristiano Ronaldo's final World Cup match for Portugal ended with a 1-0 last 16 defeat by Spain. He was in tears as his World Cup story ended in Dallas, with Miguel Mourinho's injury time winner sending their neighbors through. The 41-year-old five-time Ballon d'Or winner, five-time Champions League winner, and Euro 2016 champion has scored a world record of 976 goals for his club and country. But for Yaron FM Sport, I'm Fox. 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
15: 410 Yaron FM, thank you so much, Katlego Rakola, as well as the sports team for giving us the news bulletin as well as the sports update. With that being said, second hour of the show, as per usual, we like to jump into what we call brand new music. It is new music for your loving, and we love it because it is always 267 blue, black, and white. Today, we are going to debut yet another song. That's why Rebiza Setswana Di Chabeng. If you want to be a part of the family, just holler at us on our email, music@yarnfm.co.bw. And then, of course, with that being said, you will get a response and let us know what do you have for Lehatse La Botswana when it comes to your creativity. We're going to be talking about creativity after the song as well, because there's something that is absolutely breaking my heart when it comes to the creativity. DJs, we're going to be talking about that a little bit later. Right now, though, brand new music, Lira and Oratile coming in with Dibaka. Super excited. These girls, they know each other very, very well. And
16: hey,
15: they're back again to make another song. She is on a roll, coming in with Debugger 2.0. Let's find out what she has for us with this brand new record.
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0: It's Lira and Uratile right here on the Climax. Debaka 2.0 was the name of the song at 4:14 Yarna FM. Two trailblazers in our industry. Two women who know each other. Before we knew them as Lira and Uratile, they were both a part of such an illustrious crew, a group called Khoisane. And with that being said, man, it's brand new music. I hope you really enjoyed it. Bryce sending in a voice note. Brighton. I hope it's Brighton. I'm just assuming it's Brighton.
1: Hey, na ibile di student loan ba go sokola thata cause wa go tlhala re le ba nne re le 16 re signa hera le gone re ira di course tse re sa di batleng wa bona aba batle re duela di student loan kwa gore ba netle ba re tsinetse di course tse re di batlang.
0: Hey, the government is on a roll, man. They are literally getting what is owed to Caesar. And I'm not even talking about the Minister of Security. All right, 4:15, man. There's a conversation that was sparked on Facebook earlier on, Melanie, and Kanya Tingin Kamili, because I've also been a victim of what my brother was talking about.
2: Can I answer Lebogang Valentine?
0: Yes.
2: Lebogang Valentine are phe moto ba ke filo wa itse.
0: O ra ke moto ba eng?
2: O ra ke moto ba eng?
0: O kokwela.
2: Tshemi, I think
0: o khaka. O bidi bidi wena. E le roa tubiwa wena mokgwaga. 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E le motho a tsanela madi wena.
3: Love the music.
0: All right, man, I wanted to listen to the story. His name is Davito.
2: And that's the reason why I keep on doing that.
0: What? To prove a point? A very reputable hip-hop DJ. His name is Vital. Going on social media with something say, Loro Songo Malapelo, as a creative and as an entertainer. Let's check out the story.
3: Live the music.
4: So this is what happened to Kakanya Kapelo Brayaga. I was personally approached by one of the resident DJs who was assigned to go look for someone who can take over the Saturdays at Kapelo. So he approached me and gave me the offer. The offer was, it sounded good to me. So basically, Kanya, when it was that they don't want to pay guests individually. So when I, as a resident DJ, it's either they hire you through your company or personally you. Then you, as the hired person, go Kapelo. How could you hela odira invoice to so Kapelo pays your company or wena, you know, whichever way you operate with them. So basically the guests never say when madia bone immediately after the gig. You'll have to wait for month end for the host to be paid, then the host pays you. Since the deal thing is it's in the mid month, he told me that this month we will be using my company for reinvoice Friday and Saturday. Then you take over beginning of June. If at all you guys have an agreement now with the company. But in those 2 weeks that I was there, the lineup in Iraqina and the deals, the guests, I would tell them, or no, this is how we work, and they were cool with that. Fine. There comes month end. First week of June, started chasing payments. No, Tuesday, there comes another second week of June. Tuesday, what's another Tuesday? Where's the payment? Thursday, what's another Thursday? Gitori. Until 2 weeks back, I called all the guys because I now felt horrid. They're probably thinking what I was paid and kizila madia bone. I told them personally, guys, let's go to Kapelo. Unfortunately, some of them were held up, but I managed to go there. Le Buddha Blas. We asked to see the management, and the management was not there. Babu Uchi, from the entertainment manager to the restaurant manager. We tried calling them. Well, I tried, and the last time I tried, I was with one of the guests, being the O. We called him, and he answered, and there was nothing positive about feedback in Arefa. And that was the day we went to Kapelo, and ene ya nna teng a re tsoko teng was that invoice e tsamaile on Monday. Madi a lona a tsoga a tsena ka moso on a Thursday. It's been 2 weeks now. Ke tsena mo bekeng ya bo 3. Go ntse go buiwa kgang ya payment e tla tsena ka moso, payment e tla tsena ka moso. And gone yana we've been quiet about everything. Ya le kgang ya go bona gore what is it that these guys can do? But there is nothing happening. And the sad part on my side, Kevoring, guys feel worrying. No, you've been paid, and how about your? And I get that calls every single day. The message, talk to me, barring Guelena. No, the vital and that thing is very, very worrisome, my guy. To an extent, I will not be this story and get it into the public. And to my surprise, ga ke a go tsenya dikgang tse mo Facebook only to find gore hey wena o botoka o kolotiwa madi a 2 months back line e telele dating as far back as bo January, probably even last year, because Laura o lebelela some of the guys who were talking to me with the same issue are guys who were working there last year, but they haven't been paid. To this point, no one is saying anything.
3: Love the music.
0: Melanie, being a DJ, being an entertainer, no. Is literally 1,000 ways to die. I'm telling you. Like, how about that? Like, continuous stress and BP and anxiety and depression. Be a creative in Botswana. I kid you not. Like, this thing, and hagotsweha, go mogotswa kakala. If we're going to get paid, if we eventually do get paid, you pay us after a very long time. You know what I mean? And this thing about Kalemela, but the establishment or the event or the promoter, I guess, it's still like a idea, Mel. Like, honestly,
2: wabo bajetile
0: and wabo bidiza ba twotor device wana no ya rona bidiza majita or no between 6 and 12 midnight, you know, you can't resident alone, right? You can be a resident DJ, but you can have a couple of special DJs who come in and are part of, you know, something that you're trying to build. And this is what has killed Groove a lot as well. A lot of DJs are now reluctant because the restaurant, if they're not paying one, two, they're paying very little. Show me, you'll be so surprised. I know an establishment that pays 250.
2: What do you mean 250?
0: 250 pool. Even the house has 6 pack, 150.
2: Show me 250. Imagine and go like 50. Is that what you mean?
0: That's exactly what I mean. Legit. Like, trust me, if Earth is listening right now, she will tell you.
2: 250
0: people. That's the minimum. That's the lowest I've ever seen.
2: There are people by Lohar Batsi Lehala just because they want to see DJ.
0: Yeah, because they put your name on the flyer. So the rise of the flyer, you're imaging your name there. For 250, that's the lowest I've ever seen. You know, how's that 6 pack? What's that? 150.
2: How's that 6 pack?
0: What's that 250?
2: Sorry, Chomi. Chomi. I feel like, okay, this is one thing that I've learned.
0: You are desperate. You want to be out there. You want to perform.
2: I understand.
0: When will we ever break the cycle,
2: we
0: Mel?
2: Break the cycle by saying no.
0: You know what the problem is? There will always be a kid who will take that gig.
2: Thing is,
0: always.
2: Chomi, it's okay. This is one thing that Pimo said to me, henceforth. I remember when I started off into this whole content creation thing. There was a time where they wanted to like literally rip me off, like on a deal. And then he said, decline it. One thing about Pimo and I, every time I want like advice in terms of the industry, he's one person I go to because he's been in the game and he's doing it very well. So I went to him and he was like, say no. Can I remember the Hanka Bokata Ari? Say no. Chemi, I say no. Guess what happened the next day? I saw them, they brought other people.
0: But
2: about the exact same thing they wanted me to do.
0: Yeah.
2: Guess what? Can have a hook to my dad, man?
0: How? Imagine.
2: By like half a street.
0: Imagine.
2: And I'm there thinking, but they need to survive. Why
0: I think corporate just doesn't take us seriously.
2: And he literally said, even I feel like corporate is better. And he was like, it's okay. That loss, because at the end of the day, what's my return of investment? What you could have done for them is not what these guys are gonna do. So relax. I remember for like a month. 3 months later they came back. they were ready to listen to me. Now ibile ga ba bua yana ke ha ke re gore gore e dire work out there bang undermine. Now ibile ke tsana ke tsantse le that emoteng that grudge. I'm like no, I'm not negotiating. My numbers are now up.
5: But you see, you know what the chat is right now. This is they some sort didn't keep their word because the
2: Kanya agreement.
5: Hey, you know Kanya no, we had agreed on this amount. It's not like it was a bad amount. It was an amount that could afford to pay other DJs and pay himself and you know continue the entertainment yako this establishment. But now they never really paid him at all.
2: But I honestly feel like in Botswana
5: we need to have our lawyer.
2: Yeah,
5: to speak about this.
2: When it comes to creatives, I feel like people take us for granted. I remember this one time I was doing a video for this certain company, and I got there. It wasn't the clients, but when people say, "Motone inge muhitela mufisi," mweke zana nyano zana mayar nefe muhitela swe. Hunter, who ran a horror who believes the hello wrote on cell phone was a video hello that's a top one. Next time we run,
5: imagine Motanya, so your craft like that, the amount of time and creativity that you take to be able to do that. You know how much time it takes, just that 1 hour set to make sure that people are coming back to you. Because nowadays,
2: even your equipment,
5: in the world that we're in, you know what I mean? The world that we're living in now, my tisoke. Well, groove is, or even restaurants,
2: it's
5: whatever
2: where we
5: it may
2: go
5: be.
2: To unwind.
5: Yeah, to go and unwind and listen to some good music. Mm. So when you deny, you know, your patrons some really good music, why should we keep coming back there?
2: I feel we should.
5: So why, in a sense,
2: like you are saying,
5: why can't you spend exactly. So that you can get a return on investment? Yeah. You just mentioned that, you know what I mean? But
2: I feel like lebo ne baba ilong kora tabo koto za 250 bore. No, na I can't take 250 mutaba tar nanga za 125. Lebo ne, they are killing the craft.
5: Because we're all killing the craft. Yeah.
2: Yeah, at the end of the day, we need to survive. We need to kora kame pako Valentine. Labo kame Valentine na bua kame pako kantele. We need to live. You need to survive. You need to look good. Kama sa tabo koto kona di celebrity mo bozo na rehapa ni le na alimusata.
5: Exactly. It's nearly that time of the day when outside is the only place to be. No need for Wi-Fi, just genuine connections and Amarula chilled over ice. 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
8: Hey Mel, hey Sway, it's Tuli. Tuli Tools. I'm just saying, you know what, guys? Let's just put your tools down and stop taking bookings. Some of these agreements that y'all are making, and honestly, I don't think it's really going to stop right now because we still have a lot of brothers and sisters in the industry who are willing to take my girl classes. So until they stop, looking busy and being booked every weekend.
5: You may recognize that voice. Her name is Tuli Tool. She is an MC DJ in Botswana. Has done
2: radio
5: some of the
2: presenter,
5: biggest
2: radio television presenter.
5: She can do everything
2: events,
5: you can think of.
2: Voice over ink.
5: Check her out. Tuli Tools is her name. Just chipping in on that conversation. And I think this one really hits the creative more than anything because I live that pain. Mel,
0: When was the last time you saw me on a flyer? Kerikago DJ. Kerikago, kerikago later.
8: Looking busy and being booked every weekend.
0: You may recognize that voice. Her name is Tuli Tool. She is an MC DJ in Botswana. Has done
2: radio
0: some of the
2: presenter,
0: biggest
2: radio television presenter.
0: She can do everything
2: events,
0: you can think of.
2: Voice over ink.
0: Check her out. Tuli Tools is her name. Just chipping in on that conversation. And I think this one really hits the creative more than anything because I live that pain. Mel, when was the last time you saw me on a flyer? DJ,
2: the PBS gig.

0: And you know why?
1: And you're a dope DJ,
0: one of the
1: bro.
0: Many reasons because Riduela, my dear, I look what a hat. Kasi seipe.
1: Jimmy, imagine how na nakoto onelo 250. 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
0: Kera hajuga jet. 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
0: Hey, la jara. How tsa 6 pack? Ba Riduela 150. How do you think I'm like? I'm so serious, dog. Kata wara kola.
2: Yeah, sweet.
1: What?
2: Chinchile, oh, chinchile, sweet.
0: What are we chinchile?
2: Karo ko chinchile is to lo gonziaro.
1: Karo. Ah, first-hand experience.
0: Ah, okay, fine. Okay,
2: I mean,
0: fine.
2: When he started.
0: Let's try. No, wait. Let's try. You know what we're gonna do? Uh-uh. You know what we're gonna do? We're gonna call this establishment. I don't know if they're listening or not. We're gonna call this establishment, and I've had some sort of relation. Lebon, right? So I'm gonna call them and say, hey guys, I'm not busy over the weekend. I'd like to play over at your establishment. And then kya go batsa ka tonga le braga o sama bokae o tatout mikis
1: cheme ora ye
0: kya go batsa ra se yo bara ka mo radio mo ile gore has MC some of the biggest events has been on some of the biggest stages
2: ka tsala go ya AI gore ga re khonile voice ga re khone go modirisa gore re tle re utle
1: man credo vida nels
2: ba re se batla ba utlo gore ga di conversation etsa mele
1: who credo tsala go ya AI
0: my tech bot. What, tell me,
2: whoever is available, we can use for this conversation because if it's the way you're saying it, it is.
1: Or are they going to recognize your voice and lie?
0: No.
2: Not even that. Like, we record the conversation, then we switch it up with our AI friends, and then people get to hear because. But what about what I move when I need to say?
0: Gotta make you have our. Like,
1: 250.
0: Tuli, please, if you're a DJ. Okay, if you're a DJ, if you're an entertainer, do me a favor. What is the lowest amount you've ever been paid for an event? Let's shock Botswana today.
1: But you're missing 250.
0: Gary, two, Gary, how's our six
1: pack? For
0: peke?
1: How many hours?
0: Set that hour. Live jive.
2: Okay, so do you guys have an industry standard though right now as
0: DJs?
2: Say, okay, minimum set of 45 minutes to an hour is this amount. And then
0: if you have a minimum...
2: So but that's also a problem because you need to have
1: I
0: mean,
2: as an industry.
0: No, even if you can just do it for a fake bottle of cognac, dog.
2: News making headlines: the Sawa bus operators tighten safety measures following deadly crash, and Bafopuso backs Eswatini's push for democratic reforms. Tune for the details at 5 p.m.
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0: If you are an entertainer, a DJ, an MC, Tuliar 1K, what is decent?
2: I think for a bass.
0: Okay, let me do this. Let's say Pacers pay me, and they do not pay me 1K. They pay me quite well, okay. Right? Mm-hmm. Let's say Pacers pay me 1K. For my MC, fine, sharp.
2: No, what I'm saying.
0: Wait, I will tell you. I was wearing Rainbow Johnson. You know how much a two-piece Rainbow Johnson is? It's 1.5. Already is done.
2: You're talking about MCing, right? I'm saying
0: it's the same thing. It's the same thing.
2: I'm saying basic one-hour set, local bar situation. I get what is the standard? What is the lowest you can go? Right? The lowest you can go for me, I think DJ is. 1K is not too bad.
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3: 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Yeah.

0: It's Beyonce coming in with Run the World. Who runs it? Them ladies, man. The likes of Bomelani, K. Monare.
1: Come on.
0: And you know what? Kanye, can I be your gang? When I do buaka something that says "sing kama mobi tselong," that is directly related to me. So, kurese songomola pelo se pelo ame tota ya dutla when it comes to entertainment. I wish I was lying.
1: One of those texts that came in, I'm like, no, ain't no way.
0: Kore wizurking, how na lali security? Kore they don't care for or how do you get to the gig? They give you that bottle. Every most of them, they will give you a six pack. Ke halela halewa go ile gore one da bottle le di dash. That bottle ene o haka akanya kana
1: gongwe o dira bottle ke 1000.
0: My dear thing so go go ke nwe metsi ke letse ke go ke anteng ke go thiba dibaka tsaka. And you know, people always expect DJs and artists to be like rich and hey we go re risk ra bona go bo ko mahelong yaneng eng re ne a certain caliber e go di tholeng. But trust me when I tell you, and we have a message here. There's a message here corroborating my story here. 251 5th. Mm-hmm. And DJ Zobu and Nate. A nice place, Lord. Very nice place.
1: I've never been. I'm gonna go to it.
0: Gary, you will never be. Gary, when I heard it, I said, are you serious? 250? Gary, I'm not going to go to it. I'm telling you, even if I was not DJ, because so santla what bara le tala T
1: kuta go tlhata go eye contact back kwa yele tshwe
0: eye contact back kwa maswa re heta re you have to squeeze
1: we tell motho go tshwere good re
0: a tswela ka re you tshwere king ha gona le space in that establishment ya tlala straight
1: ah
0: establishment le go re ke sure ha ile go padile Friday we ira 50 Saturday we ira maybe 8 but they can't spare a weekend, or a weekend, but no, we're going to spend 20k on the DJ. It's a Saturday, it's a Friday, Saturday.
1: Then maybe the Sunday. 1k, like Tuli was saying.
0: Go over 1k. Don't think if you don't 1k, don't tell la resulta. La resulta.
1: But it's 150.
0: Gary, hurry.
1: Show me, divide
0: 1,000. We rank 1,000. Don't pull a line. We rank 1,000.
1: Because DJs are commenting and they're actually.
0: This is real life. You can't even have a videographer. Can you imagine? This is the life that we're living.
1: And I wonder how somebody can just wake up and go to 150.
0: They sleep well at night. I'm telling you, you'd be surprised.
2: I think what Ketlaho was trying to say is that, like, but I'm upset. But I think I'm understanding him from a perspective of saying if you're only starting your career, then yeah, 1,000 is something that you can stand. But if you have about a solid profile, it honestly comes off of as disrespectful towards you and towards your brand. I think something that people are overlooking is the fact that, you know, as somebody that's going to perform, you always need to look good. Like, you always need to look like a superstar. You got to get your nails done, your hair, your makeup, you know, your clothing, your shoes. How are you getting there? What is your hospitality rider when you get there? Like, is there space for me? Is there something like where I could sit comfortably while I wait? Is there water provided for me, you know? So these are things that we're talking about in terms of, you know, you cannot be getting paid 1,000 pula kana 250, honestly. I've had an establishment that told me they could pay me 750. And then the was it 750 or 1,000 something? Yeah, I think, but I don't remember how much it was, but I know that thing is so yeah, Bianca and your media man we can drink.
3: Live the music,
4: Melanie and Katleho. What Sway is saying, can they the guys? How are you? I want to know out there. Hey, guys, we are doing as a sort of daughter. some of these big establishments, very, very, very big, they are giving us the very same treatment, and those people are making a hell lot of money. Well, Kumbianela, if you were to give names, we would. And some of these big establishments, well, I don't know. It's either you take 500 or a bottle of Hennessy. Choose between the two. And I can get about 250. So he is right. Nayala, for 1 year, I have been approached before. And the bar in the approach, you know, the girl is a good thing, is like 30 kilometers from where I'm based. And the guy was like, no, get out, sell like a fuel, 300. And I called, told her, I got the Ochaja Wokai. He said, I got you 300 for fuel, and that was not all annoying. I mean, ish, guys, how near I got a little one in the public domain. Ronava, and what we do with this thing on the background, Horohella, one Ali. A nice end product. Rasokola, guys, honestly. My advice to anyone who wants to be a DJ, hey, quit while we are ahead. Exploitation,
0: you know, I'm forced to agree.
1: Be relevant.
0: You have to be.
1: So, everything that you do. Because you want to be relevant.
0: You know, that's the thing also. No, Gilegales at a certain establishment, so it will look good on paper or on my social media pages or no. I did 8 gigs. How do you get to all these? I'm tired.
5: Right now, we're going to get back to the music. So turn

0: kra gore mahau o ile gore amantsa bra no bua ka ona. I hope na kongwe will be bestowed upon all the artists. Ka itse di artist le di DJ ka itse gore la sotega and ibile ga go phoso ibile ga go thona gore ra sotega because no and it's fine.
1: I thought you were lying.
0: I'm so glad that
1: I honestly thought you were lying and I feel if people didn't like attest to what you're saying,
0: yeah,
1: you would still be saying you're not telling.
0: So you know what I mean?
1: Because it's so unrealistic. I know what I would do, but show not me to that level.
0: Like, it is absolutely horrendous what is happening with these establishments. You know what I love about it? It's also the artists and creatives who are actually well-established more entertainment industry in here. Because right now, I've been joined by Kefis Lee, also sending in a voice note. Let's check out what she has to say.
2: Guys, yo, let's have a very interesting conversation there. How are you guys? I'm industry. It's Kefis Lee, by the way. Just last week, the lack of us not standardizing, the price that the MC, that the artist, that the DJ, Botswana, even people outside of Botswana, I got a call last week from Mahatela saying, you know, conversation was flowing. Motaba Regle will be paying you in dollars.
0: Every single time Tuli did it when she was still speaking about
1: the Vital did it.
0: The Vital did it as well. Now here comes Kefis as well.
2: No, sir, this is a corporate event, an all-day corporate event. So what do you mean 4.750? Unfortunately, I can't work like that, guys. There's hair, there's makeup, there's the time you're going to take researching. There's the drama happen.
0: Imagine Roma Tateng Kefis Lee, and you know what? It's gotten worse. I think when I started, it wasn't as bad, you know. Or maybe it's because I just started and, you know, I felt like at the time getting what I was earning wasn't too bad. But here I am, 8 years in the game. I've done it all. You know what I mean? I've done some of the biggest events. And I say this for myself. And I love the fact that we lead artists as well. But Kefis Lee have been doing this for years. You know, The Vital is literally one of the best hip-hop DJs that we have in Botswana. You know what I mean? Like, it's crazy. You know what I'm saying? So when you are telling us or Gaia Boma 250, Boma 4.7, Boma 1000
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10: Yeah, no, say, yeah, give them an alloy. Corey, Oliver, like a high long worry. So, any artist is about one of the one of the coach cutting. The coach lwena o ka dumalana le seso ya se buang gore motho a ba re o le ka gore a tshitaganye gore a ye go performa ko moshopatso ko moshopate ga borone mosho ga borone phalape wa bona ene bogolo ene 3000 tota ba mona mo letsatsing o ke na tabeng gongwa ka kgona go jesa bana ka ene
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0: 4:58 Yarn FM. I think this is the perfect song to wrap up this conversation with. Rockefeller coming in. Here on the Climax, man. As an industry, but you know what? I don't know where to start.
1: A lot of people were like commenting, sending VNs, but we are no man. So he's telling the truth.
2: So how much did you guys agree on being the basis to start?
0: Now I feel like base hella. I got to opa deal. The channels we get is just set at 3.5.
1: No,
0: because Tuli did read. Well, she read. Well, she pointed out something. Look, for DJs who are starting, or maybe you know that being introduced, though we're training them out like literally every single day, you know, one K, I guess, is doable. And then you do maybe one or two gigs, and then as you go up the ranks or as you get more, you know, connections and, you know, you do a couple of extraordinary gigs, your bill should be going up. If you win a Yama, your bill should go up. If you win a Boom, your bill should go up. These accolades to show that you were the best of the best in that year. So why are you still paying me like you paid me back in 2018? You know what I'm saying? That's my chat. You know what I'm saying?
2: No, I think if you guys have an agreement, it starts becoming a consensus within the industry. It doesn't need to be coming from you as an association, documented or something legal, but if it's an understanding within the industry, it could start the conversation, because something similar happened to us as voiceovers where there really wasn't a baseline for what a basic 30-second advert for radio could be charged, but over time there was a set standard where they just was an understanding within the industry. Or no, this is the starting point. And and it's been like that for a while.
0: You know what?
1: We
0: will see. Dr. Phil is coming in at the 5 p.m. news bulletin. Let's check it out. Has it Nagimilian or Manana?
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2: Bus operators tighten safety measures following a deadly crash, and Bofapuso begs Eswatini's push for democratic reforms. With RN FM News at 5 a.m. Katlego Rakola, good afternoon. The Bus Operators Association says it is putting measures in place to reduce a fatal accident following a crash that claimed 9 lives and injured many passengers. Chairperson Tirafalo Mponang explained that the bus involved had no defects but struck a stray cattle. He called on farmers to ensure livestock are kept away from highways to prevent similar tragedies. Mponang emphasized that the association would engage its members to drive with caution and prioritize saving lives. The Union Federation Bofapuso has thrown its support behind the democratization process in Eswatini. This was said by Bofapuso's social dialogue specialist, Kale Bogadi Pogiso, during remarks this morning at the Swaziland Solidarity Desk meeting. Di Pogiso noted that civic society, including the trade union movement, remains suppressed in Eswatini, undermining one of the key tenets of democracy in the Sadek region.
4: Correcting the project of regionalization, every progressive organization is picking interest, as we have picked the interest of the Swaziland communities, who up to now has been embattled with a regime that has held clutches into the institution of government, you know, the private lives of our comrades. They have created a hierarchy that is impermeable, can't even express their views freely. There is no democratic experience in Swaziland as it may be.
2: A And finally, the Hospitality and Tourism Association of Botswana, HATAB, has welcomed reports of tighter controls on government local per diem allowances, saying the move could boost the hospitality industry. The reported measures require public officers to account for up to 900 pula of the daily 1,500 pula allowance by submitting receipts from licensed accommodation establishments. HATAB Chief Executive Officer Lilira Korong says although the association is yet to receive formal communication, the changes would improve hotel occupancy rates. She noted that some public officers had been claiming accommodation allowances without staying in registered establishments, denying the sector much-needed business.
5: We have been in engagement with government with regards to the per diem that we need to find a way of how we can make things work for both the industry and government in how they are facilitating travel for them. So yes, indeed, for us, if that is what it is, we will welcome it and we are hoping that government will communicate the decision in the shortest possible time.
2: In a recap of stories making headlines this hour, bus operators tighten safety measures following deadly crash, and Bafepuso backs Eswatini's push for democratic reforms.
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6: The real story.
2: In business news, the Botswana Energy Regulatory Authority, BERA, says it is monitoring international oil prices to assess the possibility of further reduction in local fuel prices. Chief Executive Officer Dr. Neva Tsabang says the latest fuel cuts have not fully offset the previous increases in fuel prices. He says as global oil prices supply and rather supply conditions continue to stabilize, the authority will consider another downward adjustment.
7: Re lebile seemo yaaka ne re thola re soletsa Motswana gore diemo tsa ko mahatsheng a e leng gore go na le dikgotakgotang gore ba ka ga mosing rona ba e leng gore ga re na bokgoni ja go ntsha 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
2: In currency exchange, rand stipulates trading at 1 rand 20 cents, 13 pula 46 tebe against the US dollar, 15 pula 40 tebe against the euro, and 18 pula 2 tebe against the British pound.
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2: Tonight, winter is not playing around. Gaborone is stealing the show with a frosty one. Joburg isn't far behind on 3 degrees Celsius, while Francistown and Windhoek both shiver through 4 degrees Celsius. Harare settles on 7 degrees Celsius. Lusaka and Kasane both dip to 8 degrees Celsius, with Mong holding on to 9 degrees Celsius. Cape Town rounds things off at a comparatively mild 10 degrees Celsius. 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
9: Youth talent aims to impress top-tier clubs at Under-20 tournament, and Argentina continues quest to defend World Cup title. Good afternoon. Let's kick off with local sport. An Under-20 football tournament set for August intends to capture the attention of upper league clubs. The competition's organizer recently spoke with Yarn FM Sport to clarify the playing structure and other details.
10: My name is Ofense Eric Dikui. I'm the founder of Ben Moon. Ben Moon Under-20 soccer tournament is a platform that we have built out for youth players to showcase their talent and stand a chance to be scouted by teams in the elite divisions, be it Premier League, First Division and Division 1s.
9: When was this tournament established?
10: The tournament started in 2022. We started with only 4 teams, but as the years came, we grew. This year we are having 16 teams.
9: When will the 2026 edition be held and where?
10: It will be held the 1, the 2, the 8, the 9, Mopane, Kolebalela Suite 11 Ground.
9: This is in August.
10: Yes, sir.
9: These teams that you've selected, are they development sites or there are teams that compete in divisional leagues?
10: They are developmental sites. We have Police 11 Development. We have Mohoditsane CSE. We have BDF 11 Development. We have Golden Young Boys from GOS. We have Matebele FC, Tornado from Mushudi. We have Tolo Peace Masters from Good Hope. We have Tara Classic. We have Ramuzo Football Academy. We have Elite Brothers from Molepole. We have Moshopa Warriors. We have Bonto FC from Lobatse. We have Trek FC, Otsa Trek FC. We have Tara Taras. And then we have Top Stars. And then we have Donota Select 11.
9: So how are you going to ensure that scouts are present at the games to ensure that the kids who impress are then maybe transferred to bigger teams?
10: We have written to some of the coaches locally, Mr. Wilshere, other coaches and joining Young Stars. We have written to a lot of coaches to invite them to come and scout talent.
9: Who helps you with sponsorships and resources to organize this tournament?
10: This year we are sponsored by a company called Broad Geo Designs. They have sponsored us $20,000 so that we can be able to find prices for these guys, because the winners, they'll be working away with 20 trainers. Number two, it's a training kit that will be done by a company called TS Clothing, who are also our sponsors.
9: Is there anything else about this tournament that we left behind?
10: We'd like to take this opportunity to invite other coaches that we haven't invited to come through so that they can be able to scout players. Players like Trotoki Pidile have played at this tournament. Players like Laune, Petros and Mutshudi Sunday Chiefs have played this tournament. This is to show you the caliber of the tournament. Hora, learn as a coach, when you come there, you're not going to be wasting your time. You're going to be able to see talent.
9: And where do we find you? Which number do we call if we want to partner with you or learn more?
10: We are on Facebook and TikTok at Ben Moon Under 20 Soccer Tournament, or you can call 74285465 or 72450072.
9: Thank you so much and all the best.
10: Thank you, sir.
9: And tonight in the FIFA World Cup, Argentina versus Egypt at 6 and Switzerland versus Colombia at 10, as we search for the last two teams to qualify for the quarterfinals. For Yarn FM Sport, I'm Fox. 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

0: as Mass Music on this one. It's called Umama Ayekho, right here on the Climax. Third and final hour of the show, man. So hanging out with your favorite duo, that is Sway and Mel. Now, Mel, there's been a trending audio. Well, it's a video. And we're going to play the audio on the radio, right?
1: Here we go.
0: And
1: again,
0: I thought this was very interesting because I don't know if I agree or not. I don't know. I don't know if I agree with what this lady is alluding to. But I'm going to play first, and then, of course, I'm going to want to get your reaction.
1: All
0: right. At the same time, I'm like, hey, yeah, you name me tricky. But this is what she had to say.
2: Love the music.
3: I think I'm not saying this to disrespect them. When it comes to holaya. Because basantse balaya ka dilo tsa bogologolo wa tshware, and now we are in 2026 and go nyala banana. You can't be telling a 23-year-old, because ba nyala 23-year-old e bo ba famola o ene gore wena no u fiwa ka 1990 kana 1991. 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I said pele mo le ga bogologolo mo go teng monna ke tlhoga lelapa because he's the sole provider. Nowadays we are all, you know, coming together to make a home. It's no longer just about, you know, borre.
0: Okay, Mel. Yeah, okay. There's a conversation, right? And yeah. I'd love to give credit to her name. What's her name again?
1: Kelly Mukoti.
0: Yeah, Kelly. I was Kelly coming in. I think because, you know, times have changed, man. And there's some things, it's kind of overdue. And, you know, maybe arisutele mbana or the more newer relationships or marriages, the new generations by lo gore banyala nne mona ba ba layang bana ba bangwa ga banyala because do ga di tshwane ja ka bogologolo bo pipa eng hita kore tsali yone le ga totsenye yone khanyene ya lona ye monna ga botsorwa ka go pipa kang, you know what I mean?
1: Yeah.
0: And Kelly saying, you know what, maybe we should start reconsidering, because that's not how the world works anymore. But I'm very interested to find out from you, how do you feel about this?
1: Okay, right, I feel maybe because people were saying, hey, obatakola tangwa o ing. I feel maybe it's because of context. You know, you get to watch these little clips.
0: Yeah.
1: On
0: the Clippers.
1: The Clippers. You watch the Clippers.
0: The Clippers.
1: And then you decide on what she wanted to say. Mm. But from what I'm understanding, I don't think she meant hore batswana ba gate bagolo ba tswe completely from hola. Banyadi. From how I understood it, you know, when it comes to bogola, it's always bagolo ba ba ileng gore ba ala. You'll never find ngwana o monyenyane a tsena ha le bogote ala.
0: No, but I'm married. Yeah. And I have experience, and I'm experiencing as I go by. So why can't I say girl?
1: Say
0: bagolo ba sibang gore bip I'm not after 10. Oh, sorry.
1: That's what she was saying. Hey. You know how we are doing. I don't think I think she was speaking in terms of experience.
0: Mm.
1: It's easy. You know, okay, right now, Yarn FM, we are a youth radio station.
0: Mm.
1: But however, most of them again, the youth, you understand?
0: Mm.
1: Because we understand our target audience.
0: Yeah, demographic.
1: Now, yeah. So now imagine if Nokotere, Brajay, Sokotere, Leshwana, Alohone.
0: Those are our parents, by the way.
1: Oh, those are our parents' names.
0: Yeah.
1: Imagine Nokotere, Leshwana, Bokotere, Omijayksi, or Bokote, Adoro Torel. Would you relate to that as a young person?
0: No, okay. That's why he has a station, and it's government. It's on the opposite side
1: exactly.
0: of
1: things. Exactly. So yeah. What she's saying is it shouldn't be one-sided. Just let my 2K, if you know I'm married, get a 2K. Let me just tell you my experience in marriage. And mind you, Baba Ali 20 years experience. When I only 30 years, when I only 3 years experience or 2 years experience, maybe you can tell your fellow Makotkiza Hori, your girl, not spicy. Buy the lingerie. There's no homes in Mughalai to Horara para lingerie.
0: That's why I bought it for sale. Because the times have changed. 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
1: But from what I understand, for most of the time, how lay you are, what are the kinds of talents you want to
0: do?
1: Bogore he monna ke selepe wa hapanzwa there's no what's said there apparently how le kwa you are being told gore bona be respectful in your relationship monna ga go lane gate that they say a lot of things but then when you go we'll never know until we get married now I want to know sui wena if you had that opportunity ya gore o ne go le khoteng a ke re ga bana
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1: a married friend of mine just sent us a VN le se khong gara she's married maybe she's
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6: All right, guys. 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But anyway, yes, that's my two cents.
0: So now here's my chat. If basadi bagolo now they are subjecting their younger wives to just body tea le go make sure gore, you know, the gifts di be le sentle, you know, they're not chipping in. This is the same problem that we once spoke about gore ka mo tsoga go apela mango dintshong ka mo ke mang o tsoga nga apara batho ko ba thatswa
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0: 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Eh, and I think hela just on a like very serious note in terms of bogola, let's tswana hela se se leng teng and they don't realize, but are the ones that don't realize or they are causing it or
1: a perish
0: because we don't know where palibita haritsora hago to hago epiwa libita wa go kae wa go duela kae wa gore we speaking about this earlier on how itsora hago te to khomotsa lenyalo go abo go libilwe e
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1: But Jimmy, do you know what, you can say shabeng?
0: No, I'm just saying gore hela ke le ka go bontsha gore
1: I can imagine listen to the court.
0: Hey, wa tsara, I can imagine I'm there with a bunch of my boys ha go no poitsi but maybe ba tsadi kana ba go le ba rona ga ba se a ba se mo lahatseng and then o bore ka moso basically we are a nation lost, like the first president of the Republic of Botswana said, a nation that yes and Nancy Rita is a nation that is absolutely lost. So like if you are kind of the younger wives,
5: what was the issue with younger wives?
0: No, no, I'm just saying,
1: I can imagine listening to the court.
0: Hey, well, I can imagine I'm there with a bunch of my boys. Maybe but say again about Barona, Habas Abasi or Mola had seen, and then Obore Kamuso, we are a nation lost, like the first president of the Republic of Botswana said, a nation that yes and Nancy Rita is a nation that is absolutely lost. So, like if you are kind of the younger wives,
5: what was the issue with younger wives?
0: No, younger wives need to take control.

0: podcast about, you know what, we feel like maybe younger wives need to start banele kore ene bona ba ka re ba director nothing because di khotse tsa bogolo go la se khotse tsa malatsing
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0: malatsing ya gona le maranti gona le gona
2: I disagree.
0: You disagree?
1: Hey, katagol always disagree ma katwa ke also saying
2: I disagree with that notion. I think obviously
1: no bona gate go ne le combination
0: na ke re ba be la hali ba be la hali ba be la hali
1: gore ha thako ya mara ya pele gatileng teng ya mara go
2: hete right, like if you're a young wife you just got married recently, Lulu Manana. The next wedding, you are part of the negotiations.
1: But you know,
0: let me tell you, Auntie Mabutan.
1: It's
0: a roaming rumor that has been there for so many years, as long as I can remember. Yeah, no. And Auntie Mabutsane eneo tsaletsa tse mona go o na le bana kwa o na le bana kwa o na le bana kwa o na le bana kwa. Is that any way
1: a woman should live?
0: Is that any way a woman should live? Rakola.
2: Ke ya go ya re go bipa mathata go bipa ba thata go rai.
0: Ke re go ha go na le mathata o se ka bula le ditsala o re
2: go understand the context of.
1: We do.
0: God, we do. But what sorry kraya. The very same person who lie
2: on problems of your wedding with everybody.
1: I should not have let the headline.
0: Yo
1: ke ka tlo go re go
0: tsi dinalo. Ke ka tlo go re go tsi dinalo.
1: Ah ka tlo go sha. Ah ka tlo go
0: tsi dinalo. Ha ka tlo go sha. Ah ka tlo go tsi dinalo. Ha ka tlo go sha.
1: Ha re pa me go tsena ka te.
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0: Motate ngo toba elene headlist elena la ya mongolomo miritsi hala gore anti mabutsane right gore ona le bana kwa
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Hi, Sway and Melanie. I saw the podcast as well, and I think that a lot of people really misunderstood what Kelly was saying, like you guys have been saying. Kelly Raisare away with the baholo, the elders, and in with the banana. What Tota she's saying, inclusion is important. I am a young married woman, married 5 years, and truth be told, the amount of just experiences and things that I know that I can talk to somebody of my age or somebody sometimes even older than me, but not that much. There's a lot that we can advise one another. Some of us were not coming from families that have built legacies and all that. And, you know, now you're with your partner. You guys are, you know, working hard and building legacies. You know, you have different ways of, you know, parenting your children, being, you know, there's just a different way of lifestyle altogether. And if there is inclusion, there's a lot of things that can be spoken about. Very direct, like you're saying, things that have to do with, you know, bedrooms and all that, things that have to do with just the respect, how to communicate, how to be, you know, how to read the room, how, you know, to be able to just, you know, have proper communication and all this and all that. You know, all these things are matters say long for right now. They affect the banana bale banzi, even a little meba long for a ban peta, and that's why our divorce rates are very high. Ubelelo or how resua tupi ibewa mo matong a utwaleha mato from certain things. But then what if you do? How do you deal with that? Who do you talk to about that? Who do you let know about your experience when it comes to that? Also, lo hone mo go teng go a kopelwa go to go kopelwa dipiri ka ha teng go kopella di blue eye ka ha teng. I've had, you know, someone say something so weird as that, and I almost jumped on my chair ki putsa hore ara no masadi mogolo a setsa ri yana ga teli di blue eye a kopelwa. And I was like, this is the reason why, you know, batho ba bogolo go le have gone through some of the GBV, have gone through, you know, excessive cheating, have gone through just a whole lot of things they long what how we got to know who put a lot, and then we get surprised why divorce rates are very high.

0: Kid Slick Keys and Tabona MSK on this one. It's called Kwarape, man. Some of the best establishments that we have here in Botswana. Gaborone being mentioned on this record. And with that being said, 5:53 is the time. Our time here is done, Mel. We gotta go. Hey, Rewilet, that's in the chumids. This is Momate. I think Nikinzika have really had a lot of pain.
1: If you don't, how's a corner to Samoto? O boys, Malorna, I'll help. How's a corner boy or no? Hanga Kakono to
0: what was that you said? What now?
1: Help,
0: what's that? I can't give you another 200.
1: I'm going to go to the house.
0: 5:55, man, we out of here. Good night.

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1: 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Good evening. The Bus Operators Association says it is putting measures in place to reduce fatal accidents following a crash that claimed 9 lives and injured many others. Chairperson Dirafalo Bonang explained that the bus involved had no defects but struck a stray cattle. He called on farmers to ensure livestock are kept away from highways to prevent similar tragedies. Mponang emphasized that the association will engage its members to drive with caution and prioritize saving lives. Union Federation Bafopuso has thrown its support behind the democratization process in Eswatini. This was said by Bafopuso social dialogue specialist Kiao Leboga Diporiso during remarks this morning at the Swaziland Solidarity Desk meeting. Diporiso noted that civic society, including the trade union movement, remains suppressed in Eswatini, undermining one of the key tenets of democracy in the SADC region.
3: Threaten the project of regionalization. Every progressive organization must pick an interest, as we have picked the interest of the Swaziland communities, who up to now has been embattled with a regime that has held clutches into the institutions of government, you know, the private lives of our comrades. They have created a hierarchy that is impermeable, can't even express their views freely. There is no democratic experience in Swaziland as it may be.
1: And finally, the Hospitality and Tourism Association of Botswana, HATAB, has welcomed reports of tighter controls on government local per diem allowances, saying the move could boost the hospitality industry. The reported measures require public officers to account for up to 900 pula of the daily 1,500 pula allowance by submitting receipts from licensed accommodation establishments. HATAB Chief Executive Officer Lili Rakorong says although the association is yet to receive a formal communication, the changes would improve hotel occupancy rates. She noted that some public officers had been claiming accommodation allowances without staying in registered establishments, denying the sector much needed business.
4: We have been in engagement with government with regards to the per diem, that we need to find a way of how we can make things work for both the industry and government in how they are facilitating travel for them. So yes, indeed, for us, if that is what it is, we will welcome it, and we are hoping that government will communicate the decision in the shortest possible time.
1: And a recap of stories making headlines this hour: bus operators tighten safety measures following deadly crash, and Bafopuso backs Eswatini's push for democratic reforms.
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2: the real story.
1: In business news, the Botswana Energy Regulatory Authority, BERA, says it is monitoring international oil prices to assess the possibility of a further reduction in local fuel prices. Chief Executive Officer Dr. Neva Tsabang says the latest price cuts have not fully offset the previous increases in fuel prices. He says as global oil prices and supply conditions continue to stabilize, the authority will consider another downward adjustment.
5: re lebile seemo yakane re thola re soletsa motswana gore diemo tsa ko mahatsheng a e leng gore go na le dikgotakgotang gore ba ka ga mosing rona ba e leng gore ga re na bokgone ja go ntsha lookwane 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
1: In currency exchange rates, the pula is trading at 1 rand 20 cents, 13 pula 46 tebe against the US dollar, 15 pula 40 tebe against the euro, and 18 pula 2 tebe against the British pound.
0: 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Tonight, winter is not playing around. Gaborone is stealing the show with a frosty 1 degree. Joburg is in far behind on 3 degrees Celsius, while Francistown and Windhoek both shiver through 4 degrees Celsius. Harare settles on 7. Lusaka and Kasane both dip to 8, with Moung holding on to 9 degrees Celsius. Cape Town rounds things off at a comparatively mild 10 degrees Celsius. We edge closer to the weekend tomorrow. It'll be a Wednesday. You can tune in for the next Yarn FM Bulletin then at 7 a.m. with Arabile Pambuka on the Rush. Good evening.
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0: That's a smooth throwback from Lloyd featuring Ashanti with Southside, a 2004 R&B classic that introduced Lloyd to the mainstream and became one of the defining slow jams of the mid-2000s. 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
0: Good evening and welcome to The Business, your home of business conversations that matter. I'm your host, Katlego Rakgola, and we're together until 7 p.m. Now, fuel prices are finally heading south with the motorists waking up to a reduction. But beyond the savings at the pump, what does this really mean for Botswana's economy? Will businesses finally get some breathing room? Will inflation ease? And if fuel really continues to go down, what does this mean for your pockets as an individual? So tonight we'll be following the money from the fuel depot to the pocket. Let's start with the wrap.
1: The wrap on The Business.
0: All right. Now, on the wrap this evening, we'll be starting a conversation with the Botswana Energy Regulatory Authority to really lay the foundation for our conversation today. As we all know, global oil markets, geopolitics, exchange rates and regulation all play a role in determining what motorists pay at the pump. This week, BERA announced substantial reductions across petrol, diesel, paraffin. So what changed? BERA CEO Dr. Neva Tamang explains this further.
1: The wrap on The Business.
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1: The wrap on The Business.
0: There is BERA CEO Dr. Neva Tamang speaking to the fuel reduction and what really drove it. And we do note that geopolitical tensions in the Gulf have eased with an agreement between the U.S. and Iran. We hopefully hope that this will be long-lasting as we see fuel prices continuing to decrease. And Re Batabang, they're ending off that note with possibilities of reducing the fuel prices further. If this persists, if we continue to see global oil prices going down, there is a possibility that BERA could once again consider a further reduction. But fuel prices don't just affect motorists, they also shape livelihoods. For thousands of taxi and ride-hailing drivers, every pula saved at the pump can make the difference between profit and simply breaking even. Jethro caught up with a younger driver on to hear rather how the latest fuel price reductions could change life on the road. And this is on our brand new feature, Street Business. Let's hear more on this conversation.
1: This is Street Biz on the Business.
3: Warm welcome to the streets this evening. A brand new segment within the business that takes its focus onto the backbone of this economy, being the informal sector. Now, this week on the streets, we will be taking a journey into this whole fuel pandemic. I myself have personally been struggling to manage my own fuel. So I got to thinking and I was quite curious about how does the taxi man do it? How does the combi man do it? How does the Yango driver do it?
1: This is Street Biz on the business.
4: Re go leboga thata gore a bo kgonne gore joina gompieno mo programeng ya rona ya the Street Biz. 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

0: 6,000 books in less than 6 months. What happened? My 24 hours. I was like, okay, Eric, you got to get a grip on your 24 hours because you're about to be broke for the rest of your life. And that's all I need you to do for me. I can tell you all about your life if you just write down your 24-hour schedule for me and you let me look at it. I can tell you where you're going to be in 5 years. I can tell you where you're going to be in 10 years. I can tell you where you're going to be in 20 years if you keep that schedule.
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2: Welcome back to The Business right here on Yerun FM. Live the music. I'm your host, Katlego Rakgona. We are together until 7 p.m. Today on the show, we are discussing the latest fuel price decrease. What are the implications on the economy? Yes, lower fuel prices are welcome news, but beyond the excitement of paying less at the pump lies a much bigger economic story. Could this ease inflation? Will businesses pass the savings onto consumers, and what does it all mean for interest rates and economic growth? Joining us now from First National Bank Botswana is the quantitative analyst Re Innocent Kiwahile for this conversation. Good evening and welcome to Yerun FM. Finally, Re Kiwahile, you are in studio in person. Welcome to the show and thank you so much for joining us.
3: Good afternoon to everyone, and thank you, Akatlego, for having me.
2: Absolutely. This sounds like a very difficult job, Innocent, a quantitative analyst. What does a quantitative analyst do?
3: Yeah, so a quantitative analyst basically deals with numbers, right? So in my line of work, I deal with econometric modeling. So I'm the one who's responsible for forecasting GDP, for forecasting inflation, the policy rates and other macro variables that that we look at as a bank.
2: Okay, I think I could ask you three more follow-up questions from your response alone, but I'll leave it at that. So we're talking the latest fuel decrease, Innocent. I thought maybe we could just paint a picture before we really get into the meat of that conversation. Where are we as a country? What is the current state of the Botswana economy as we just realize this decrease of fuel prices?
3: Yeah. So this fuel price decrease is a very much welcome development, at this current time, especially given where the economy currently is. So Botswana is currently facing a lot of headwinds from a development standpoint. And one of the barriers, that we have been experiencing is obviously fuel. So fuel, from a household standpoint as well as for businesses, it has been one of the biggest challenges because fuel is basically a primary input in the business process. So for almost all the businesses, some businesses run machines that use fuel. As households, we also go to work using, transport. There's also a fuel implication in there. So overall, the impact has been very large, both from households as well as for the business society.
2: And obviously, I think everybody is excited. The business community, individuals, consumers are really excited about this latest reduction. How much of an impact could this reduction have on the economy? I think we can take these three groups, being businesses, being individuals, and the wider implications on the economy. It's a reduction of about 2 pula for petrol, about 5 pula for diesel, and I think a similar 5 pula for paraffin. So it's somewhat of a notable decrease, if I may.
3: Yes, definitely. So this fuel price reduction will be very huge for the market, for the reason being that fuel, or rather transport, is the single highest weighted index in our CPI basket. So it carries about 23.4% to the total CPI and is the highest. So any small movement in fuel prices will have a very big impact in our inflation trajectory. So for households, like I did mention earlier, it will go a long way in terms of increasing the purchasing power for households. So that 1,000 pula that you have in your account, that could maybe purchase less certain items, can now purchase maybe 12, 13 items. So that allows you as a household to spend more on other items as well. And then for businesses, because fuel is a primary input, it allows businesses to produce more. So by reducing your operational costs, it means as a business you can produce more, and then it will increase your profit margins. And then for the wider economy, it basically means it will support economic activity, because more production for businesses means businesses can then employ more people. Businesses can also expand to other areas. And then as that happens, that will support economic activity. So overall, the benefits are expected to be very positive.
2: Yeah, and it sounds like, as you're saying, these are positive, big changes that will have a considerable impact in the lives of individuals and the operations of businesses. One would have thought that 2 pula compared to a 5 pula that was the increment doesn't really offset the challenges that fuel has been posing on the economy. So you think it's significant enough for us to start feeling that the ease of pressure, especially with transport costs?
3: Yes, I wouldn't say it's significant enough, but I mean, at this point in time, any reduction in pressure is welcome. So maybe we got a 2 pula. If it was another time, we could have gotten maybe a 1 pula. So that means that 2 pula is still better than the 1 pula. So any form of relief at this point in time is a very big welcome to the households and to the businesses.
2: Absolutely. But what one thing that I always realize with the rise in costs is that when there are situations such as the one we have been experiencing, where we have been noting a lot of fuel increases, businesses will take their prices up. But once there are reductions, very rarely do we see the same happening on their side, maybe them reducing the prices of certain goods that they were passing on to the consumer. Can we expect businesses to reduce the prices of their goods and services? I mean, can a consumer maybe in the next couple of weeks expect to see something that they were buying at a certain price having reduced because of this fuel decrease?
3: Yes. So I think it's very important for us to also understand the term inflation itself, right? So inflation means the rate at which prices are going up. So the fact that inflation has been 10%, it basically means general prices have been increasing by roughly 10%. So now the fact that inflation will be reducing to, for argument's sake, let's say 5%, it means prices will still be going up, but at a lower rate. So that doesn't necessarily mean we'll start seeing suppliers reducing their prices. It simply means there's less pressure for them to increase their prices more aggressively.
2: When do we expect that to kick in? As you were saying, currently inflation, the latest figures we have, about 10.3%. It was 10.1%?
3: 10.7%. Let's say 5%. It means prices will still be going up, but at a lower rate. So that doesn't necessarily mean we'll start seeing suppliers reducing their prices. It simply means there's less pressure for them to increase their prices more aggressively.
2: When do we expect that to kick in? As you were saying, currently inflation, the latest figures we have, about 10.3%. It was 10.1%?
3: 10.7%.
2: It's 10.7%. It was 10.1%.

0: So given that we are just almost halfway through July, it means some level of the relief will be felt in July. So even, you know, the July print, the July inflation print will also be reflective of this of these changes.
1: All right. If you're just joining us, I'm in conversation with a quantitative analyst from First National Bank, Bozona Re Innocent Kuwahile. We're discussing implications of the latest fuel reduction on the economy. This is The Business. I'm your host, Katlego Rakola, right here on your FM. 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

0: It's the legendary SWV with Use Your Heart right here on Yaren FM. We love the music. A timeless 90s R&B jam from their New Beginning album. The song was one of the earliest charting productions by the Neptunes, long before Pharrell Williams and Chad Hugo became hit-making legends. Ladies and gentlemen, you are still tuned into The Business with me, Katlego Rakola, as we continue our conversation around the implications of the latest a full increase on the economy.
1: This is The Business with Katlego Rakola.
0: All right, before we went for the break, I was having a conversation with FNBB quantitative analyst Re Innocent Guahile about the impact on inflation, the impact on business operations, and on household spending. There's also the element, Innocent, of interest rates. What does this mean?

0: for the Bank of Botswana? Does low inflation potentially create more room for future interest rate cuts?
1: Yes, so holding everything constant. So there's this term that we use in economics to say holding everything else constant, then this is what will happen, right? So in this case, holding everything else constant, then this reduction in fuel will mean that there's less pressure for the central bank to increase interest rates, one, and then it sort of encourages them to then reduce them. Because now inflation has come down, right? So this is just to try and encourage economic activity, because also you'll understand that the primary role of the central bank is to ensure financial stability. That's their primary role. And then their secondary role is then also to support economic activity, right? So depending on whether inflation is in within their objective range, then they have that leeway to then support economic activity. And in this case, it will be by reducing the interest rates to then increase affordability for loans for economic agents.
0: So supposing that we are going to see this this reduction have an implication on inflation, and maybe we have another potential reduction of fuel, the central bank could consider its position. Because I also hear that in terms of liquidity as a country, the financial sector is doing much better.
1: Exactly. So that's exactly the point that I'm making, to say that if everything continues to be the way it is, and then the central bank is of the view that is now there's leeway for them to support economic activity, then this inflation trajectory supports for them to then reduce the interest rates.
0: All right. So what should businesses and households be watching over the next few months beyond this reduction? As a business person, what can you be looking out for along these lanes? Could you maybe anticipate a further reduction? And how do you prepare for that as a business? Or what are the projections around this fuel issue and its implications on the economy?
1: Yes, so our policy stance hinges on our inflation expectation, right? Because essentially, the central bank, by making any changes to the policy rate, they are responding to inflation, right? So our inflation projections is for inflation to remain within the Bank of Botswana's objective range of 3-6%. And as that happens, then we don't see any need for the central bank to make any changes to the policy rate. So our stance is that the policy rate will most likely remain where it is currently.
0: And then inflation, because I think the prospects for its performance have also changed. At the beginning of the year, there was a stance of that it will remain relatively high for the majority of the year. Do we still carry that view?
1: Yes, so it will remain relatively high, but within the target range of 3-6%.
0: So we're expecting it to come down from the 10.
1: So I don't want to commit to a figure at this point because, you know, these changes are very recent and we haven't had time to then adjust our models. But initially, we were expecting inflation to average around 8.9%. But that was, you know, baking in the expectation for fuel to remain elevated for some time. But now since it has come down, we are most likely going to reverse down our forecast.
0: All right. Innocent Kiwakile, who is the quantitative analyst at First National Bank Botswana. I don't know if you had any last words regarding the fuel reduction and what we think could ultimately be the impact on the economy beyond what you have already shared.
1: Yes. So basically, this remains a very volatile environment. So for households and to the business society, they should continue to manage, you know, their balance sheets, you know, quite wisely, because we don't know what's going to happen tomorrow. So the Middle East is still happening. We don't know whether it will escalate or it will improve over the coming weeks. So it will be quite important for, you know, for economic agents to closely monitor their balance sheets, because we don't know what the future holds at this point in time.
0: So we are not out of the woods yet, though we are celebrating this small, exciting news development. Definitely, we need to be cognizant of the fact that we are not doing well as a country, and we need to prepare to keep our eyes on the ball. We continue with our conversation. Thank you so much, Innocent, for joining us this evening. We hope to see you again next time. Say enjoy the rest of your evening. And on the other side, we get into another conversation regarding the fuel reduction. This time, talking to the Botswana Petroleum Retailers Association about what they are seeing from their end. I'm Katlego Rakola. This is The Business right here on Yerun FM. Live the music.
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3: The bottom line is, no one's coming. No one. No one's coming to push you. No one's coming to tell you to turn the TV off. No one's coming to tell you to get out the door and exercise. Nobody's coming to tell you to apply for that job that you've always dreamt about. Nobody's coming to write the business plan for you. It's up to you.

0: Alrighty, so lower fuel prices are great news for motorists, but here's something many people don't know. Fuel retailers don't necessarily make more money when prices go up or down. Tonight, we are separating myth from reality and asking whether Botswana's fuel retailer businesses are still sustainable. Joining us is Botswana Petroleum Retailers Association spokesperson Re Teboho Nametsegang. Good evening and welcome to the business, Re Nametsegang.
1: Good evening, Katlego, and thank you. Good evening to your listeners as well.
0: Jesus, you should consider what I do. I think you'd actually do it better than me. That's a great radio voice. So if things continue the way they are and you go out of the fuel retail business, yeah, no, come this side. Come this side. All right, so this is not a new conversation. You were here recently and we spoke about how there are rising costs within your industry and the margins in which you rely on for profitability have remained the same for a long time, and this latest fuel reduction really doesn't mean anything for you as a business. It's going to be benefiting businesses more and consumers. Can you just take us through this position as Botswana Retailers, Petroleum Retailers Association, what does this fuel reduction mean for you, and what position do you carry at this time?
1: Thank you, Katlego. Speaking to the fuel price reduction at the pump, BOPRA welcomes the reduction, obviously, of fuel prices, because it provides a relief to consumers and general business. That I think is what the economy needs. However, the reduction does not ease the financial pressure facing fuel retailers. I have to state that the regulated dealer margin remains unchanged, like you mentioned, at 1.9 tebe per litre, while the fixed costs of operating a service station, such as salaries, electricity, rent, security, maintenance, compliance fees, continue to increase. Like the economist mentioned, operational costs when the inputs, when petrol, for example, as a component as an input to your business goes down, you are able to notify or to see that your cost of operations are also going down. And in some instances, you are able to even increase your margins, because now your cost of operation has went down. However, for retailers, the services or the cost of operating remains constant. In fact, it keeps increasing at the rate of inflation. And like you rightfully mentioned earlier on, inflation, even if it goes down, does not mean now the cost of operating has suddenly went down. So in practical terms, for us, when fuel prices go down, it simply means that we are now just buying fuel at a lower regulated price. However, what we expected to make out of it still remains at that constant of 1.9 tebe. To make it easy for the listeners to understand, petrol is now simply bought at a lower price compared to what it was yesterday. And unfortunately, we are the only industry, we're the only business that happens to make the losses when the rest of other industries are seeing the benefits of the petroleum prices going down. We find ourselves in a position that these losses, we are compelled to make the losses because our margin is regulated. The fuel price is regulated. Where we stand, we have many retailers who have made hundreds of thousands of pulas in losses overnight because of the dictated pump price reductions. On petrol alone is around 2 pula. On diesel alone is around 4 pula. Our members of Botswana Petroleum Retailers Associations, we have people reporting, like I said, hundreds of thousands of losses because we operate under different business models in terms of franchises, in terms of affiliations with international oil companies, whereby some contracts actually dictate that you cannot refuse a load of fuel if it comes to your site. You are contractually bound to receive a consignment. I have one member who's written to us this morning saying, I've already lost 105,000 because I received a truck of, say, diesel or petrol. If it was diesel, for example, it would be 148,000 of losses. So we are the only industry that is now taking the loss on the price adjustment. So your stock is immediately devalued. And this directly affects the dealer's bottom line. The dealer's bottom line, mind you, is the 1.9 tab, again, that we have no choice and we have no influence on. Our margin is 1.9 tab. Now imagine you are making four times losses of your margin instantly. And this is coming because the regulator prefers. I'm saying prefers because we understand the process, though many times we're told we don't seem to not understand. We understand very fully, I mean, the process of price adjustment that goes through BERA after it goes through its analysis of the slate through month to month, and then they make adjustments, and then they send it to the board, and from the board to the minister, from the minister, it being approved by cabinet and it being gazetted by that statutory instrument that was published yesterday.
0: Yeah, so I mean, we have had this conversation before, I think, to a similar extent. Has anything changed? I mean, from the last time we were here, BERA was in the studio as well. Have you had the opportunity to engage with them? Where do you stand on this issue of improving the margins?
1: Well, before speaking to improving the margins, we have met with BERA. We continue to engage BERA as a regulator and a stakeholder in the industry. But I think before we get to the conversation of increasing the margin, let's first speak to the notion of announcing the price reduction almost hours before it's actually going to be, you know, activated through our systems and throughout the country.
0: Yeah, it doesn't allow you to manage your stock levels and the like.
1: That's a good question, Katleho. How is a six-hour notice or an eight-hour notice going to help you manage your stock and your losses? We are talking hundreds of thousands of pulas that retailers are losing, primarily because of this short notice. And the reason why we speak about the fact that this short notice of 6 hours, 8 hours, or whatever, a day's notice, it's not enough. And it's not an international practice. You take a look at South Africa, you take a look at Namibia, they had already made announcements way ahead of time. That is now where we are drawing, you know, inspiration from or knowledge from, to say, but in a regulated industry where you are regulating my margin, where you're regulating my selling price, I expect you to honor me as a retailer by giving me information way ahead of time so that I can manage my stock levels, so that we can manage the losses. Because what then is happening is that it's as if the regulator or the policies that are being set are not taking into account the losses that the retailers are making. I will tell you, 60 to 80,000 is a 2 months worth of salaries that a retailer could be paying to employees. And that is money that we are not going to be recovering overnight. However, there is a misconception that, well, if it was in the reverse, you tend to make more profits. And we say, when prices go up, even with the 6 hour notice, we are the ones at the bottom of the value chain. We are at the downstream of the whole entire oil industry. We are the ones who are feeding this fuel into your jerry cans, into your tractors, into the things that actually drive the economy. But the regulations that are set are not aiding us to give the service to the community at a reasonable cost of operation and a reasonable margin that can help us sustain our businesses.
0: All right, no, that's truly noted. If you're just joining us, I'm in conversation with Botswana Petroleum Retailers Association spokesperson Retebogo Nametsegang regarding the latest fuel reduction. What are the implications on them as retailers of fuel? So, looking ahead, Re Nametsegang, where do you see this issue going? The sustainability of your business operations as a sector, is it feasible? Do you have a future? What is it going to take for you to be happy with your operating environment?
1: Thank you, Katlego. I think what will actually make the industry sustainable is for the regulator to continue engaging with the stakeholders like retailers and get to the bottom of understanding how the industry actually works, how the regulation, how the set tariffs are affecting the profitability of the businesses. We have been engaging in different levels to say, look, when it comes to announcing, let's give a timeline so that people can prepare. When it comes to margins, can we sit and discuss what makes the components within the methodology of setting up not the slate, not the pump price, because a pump price is made up by the slate, and we all are aware of the components that make the pump price. We're saying, let's now speak to the components that you have decided actually add up to 1.9 heavy. Because so far, the Act prescribes to the regulator that it should have a transparent methodology. It is part of what the regulator is very aware that they are supposed to be doing. If you go to the Bearer Act and what its functions are, it says that the regulator must have that transparent model, you know, that the authority will set those tariffs, that if myself as a licensee or as a retailer, I feel that this tariff that you have set is not sufficient for the operations, we should apply to them and say, can we discuss? Can we see how this fits in the industry? Similarly to how consumers can say, hey, you know what? This price is too much. We are feeling the pinch, you know, when it comes to the pump price. So there has to be that dialogue. And what we are calling for is a transparent methodology. It's transparent conversations. It's taking into account actually the studies that BOPRA has already put before BERA to say, we have studied the trends in terms of inflation. We have studied the trends in terms of the increase of the pump price. We have also studied the trend in terms of the increase in the margin. And we are saying, yes, of course, this year we've had an increase of, I think it was 18 tebe after 3 years. But that does not match the operational cost of a retailer.
0: Yeah. Yeah. So just as a last point, we have run out of time, Re Nametsegang. Very quickly, the dynamics of your business are also changing. I know that increasingly there is a call for cleaner energy, you know, electric cars and the like, and also just a need for, I think, diversification within your sector. What are you doing as retailers to counter the changing environment in which you find yourself in? And being cognizant of that, in the future, people will be using less fuel. We're now moving to cleaner energy. How are you going to sustain operations?
1: Thank you, Katlego. I think that one, in Botswana, honestly, I think we are still in a long way to transitioning. I know globally we're talking about the just transition to renewables, electric cars, but retailers can start investing in alternative renewable energy sources such as solar for their own sites. And I must let you know that in most of the sites, for example, many of our retailers who are engine affiliated have already started investing in solar panels. So most of our roofs now have solar to try and reduce the cost of electricity, or also just to cut down on the carbon footprint so far as using electricity. But then in terms of the cars, what we have seen maybe in America or in other markets, EVs coming in, I believe that it's a matter of having capital investments planned or ready for investment in the current structures. Because all you would have to do, for example, in a petrol filling station is to start having EV points or recharging points. So on-site services such as car washes, what I wanted to mention there is that with regards to electric vehicles, the current infrastructure on site will have to either be converted or changed to suit that.
0: All right. Yeah. No, thank you so much, Re Nametsegang. We have run out of time, and I think we have had the opportunity to hear where you're coming from, though, and we definitely have a better understanding of how your operations are affected by such development. Before we go, on the regimen, our resident coach, Coach Yvonne, addresses authenticity and why it's important to focus more on building value than chasing success, or rather faking success. So this, here's what she had to say as we wrap up the show.
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5: 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Titles can create the appearance of leadership. Money can create the impression of significance. But none of these automatically produce character. Real influence isn't something you manufacture. It is something you develop. Authenticity is built through integrity, consistency, resilience, and the willingness to grow through life's pressures. Just as genuine character is formed over time, so is lasting trust. People may be impressed by appearances for a moment, but you know, after some time, they are transformed by authenticity over a lifetime. So today, remember, don't focus on looking successful. Focus on becoming a person of substance. Don't spend your energy creating an image. Invest it in building character. Because at the end of the day, people can imitate success, but they can't imitate substance. So I'll leave you with this powerful reminder from 1 Samuel 16, verse 7. The Lord does not look at the things people look at. People look at the outward appearance, but the Lord looks at the heart. This is The Regimen, reminding you that your greatest asset is not your image, it's your authentic character. Have a blessed and purposeful day ahead of you. Good evening.
2: How to set up your day for success. This is The Regimen on The Business.
0: And that brings us to the end of today's show. Until next week, Tuesday, good evening, and enjoy the rest of your night.
2: This is The Business with Katlego Rakola. Eita, bua le ya rona. What's up, Eita? Share your thoughts. Celebrations. Your rants. Yeah. Kana di khona go tshwamo. High points or low points. Or just share your day with us via text or via +267 391 1066. 391-1066. Bua le ya rona. 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

0: It's music from Summer Walker, Latto, as well as Doja Cat. This one is called Go Girl, also gave you even more music before that one, man. Absolutely amazing sounds right here on Yarn FM. I gave you some music from Shekinah, featuring a young Stunner with a Sponky, and of course some music from Wonder Season coming through with a beautiful genre called Kalahari Pop, and the song is called Gary. What it do, what it does, BW, good evening.
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0: I hope you had yourself a splendid day, and I hope that me joining you for the rest of your evening will actually be, you know, that little cherinyana on top and help you enjoy the rest of your evening. My name is Kat, and I'm the only Kat that you should be addicted to. I had a very, very good, fruitful, and productive day. Did my best to stay out of drama. Did my best to avoid, you know, being around people by long who don't serve me. And I think today was actually a very, very wholesome day. I'm going to give you amazing music in just a bit. These are some of the songs you need to look out for.
1: Straight up. 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

0: music from Sesame Deep, but this one is called Liracho. Absolutely love it. 727 is your time. If there's one thing I feel so guilty of, is the fact that ke mo khalagadi but chomi, when it comes to go se bua, ke nna ke jemile hela tsala, it's a whole entire mess. If there's one language I am completely fluent in, it's Ndebele. And maybe it's because I grew up, you know, in Francistown, Jakalas too, my maternal side of the family. When I hold the go wins the Ndebele, that's my language. But when it comes to speaking sekhalagadi tshomi o itlhela go le ox gore ke na le di cousin tsaka botho ba bua ka sekhalagadi tsala nna ke bua sekgwa kana ke tanyana gone go ka Setswana e shwe tsore keng. And I've given myself, you know, 3 years gore ke ipoletse gore by the time I turn 30 I need to be absolutely fluent, because what do you mean my brother is fluent in sekhalagadi and I'm just here? This is shameful.
1: Real people, real stories, real talk. No cap, cap, cap, cap.
0: Okay, now we're done with that mini venting session, right? 7:28 is your time. For tonight's edition of The Group Project, we're going to be talking about something very interesting. Throughout the day, I kept on seeing, you know, news bulletins from BBC News, especially in the Yarn FM newsroom, right? More TV, talking about how Prince Harry has actually lost a major court battle in his fight against the British tabloids. So every time I'd pass by the TV, this was the headline I kept on seeing. So I went, I did my research, and I found out everything that has to do with today's case. Now, Prince Harry had claimed that Dijanalisti, the British male, had invaded his privacy by using illegal methods to get personal information about him and other celebrities, right? And the court today ruled that there's not enough evidence for you to prove these claims of Prince Harry, okay? And this case costed an estimate $53 million and has been going on over the past 11 weeks. And it didn't just affect Prince Harry. I'm going to get a Prince KB. It didn't only affect Prince Harry. It was a high-profile case, right, with high-profile public figures. So the likes of Elton John were part of this case, Baroness Lawrence, and other very, very, you know, rich people and high-profile people. Now, the judge who gave this specific ruling, friend, mentioned something that was so interesting, it changed my perspective on this case, right? Now, Prince Harry and Ukleima, this British male has used whatever it is that they used, including bribes and blackmail and all of these things to get information about Prince Harry. The judge says, Yahoo, Prince Harry, mehela. How sure are you that your very same friends in your circle are not the people that leaked the information? I said, yay. This is real. I said, I see why you're a judge. And it raises a very interesting question to me. Because sometimes, sometimes the people that are invading our privacy are not strangers, but it's actually the people that we trust the most. Maybe the biggest threat to my privacy and your privacy is not the media at all, or it's not strangers. It's actually the very same people by Langor are in our circle. I want us to talk about this and so much more after I give you music from 50 Cent and Nate Dogg coming through with 21 questions. Here's tonight's question. I go on to put it 21. Sometimes the people that are invading our privacy are not strangers, but it's actually the people that we trust the most. Maybe the biggest threat to my privacy and your privacy is not the media at all, or it's not strangers. It's actually the very same people by Langor are in our circle. I want us to talk about this and so much more after I give you music from 50 Cent and Nate Dogg coming through with 21 questions. Here's tonight's question. I go on to put it 21. Have you ever told one?

0: Education is more than sitting in a classroom. It's more than the books you read and the all-nighters you spend preparing for your exams. 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It's the innovations you create and the inspiration you foster for yourself and others. Education is your future. It's the first step to your new era. 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

0: man, 50 Cent, Nate Dogg. This one's called 21 Questions. The music video is absolutely insane. I love a music video that tells a beautiful story, man. And of course, a music video that has a beautiful video vixen. Megan Good is such a fine woman. I love the storytelling. I love the messaging behind the song. Because, you know, beyond the lyrics, beyond the beats, beyond the vibe, beyond the catchy nyana ding ding ding ding, 50 Cent is asking a very interesting question, man. If all of these things were to disappear, would you still be there for me? If I lost all the money, if I lost all the connections, if we lost the Bentley, would you still be down for me? Because I love you with everything that is inside of me, but there's a possibility you might be here for the financial gain. But if it all disappeared, would you be there for me? Oh man, absolutely one of the best rap songs I've ever heard in a minute. Ooh, touch me. Ooh,
1: draw. It's easy to love me now. Would you love me if I was down and out? Would you still have love?
0: 21 questions, 50 Cent, Nate Dogg. To be honest with you, I think if it all disappeared, I don't think I'd stay. I don't think I would stay. Can I get some kind of honesty? If let's say I were to date someone and everything disappeared, I don't think I'd stay. Hey, but Tom, I don't think I would stay. I really don't think I would stay, because if there's one thing that I've realized, right, with some of the guys that I've been with, right, and some experiences that I've got from other women, it seems like men will resent you for being with them when they were down and they had nothing. It's like, you know, if this person were to have something and then they go down, or like, what's up, baby, I'm there for you. And then suddenly, you know, they come back up, they start winning again, they start getting everything. You are going to remind them as a woman. You're going to remind them of how they failed or how they didn't have money at a certain point in their life. And no man, I've been with someone, Tala. Hey, when that guy was down, it showed me, kill it down. Girl, I know you love me now. It showed me, kill it down. Musimani hela ilasana kwa the latest Audi. I'm ponso kwa my sister. How much I say, you should have never fallen down with me. I said I will never be there when a man is at his lowest. I ain't
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0: Time for the group Project BW plus 267-391-1066. One of the 21 questions I'm asking you is pretty simple, friend. Have you ever told somebody something? And jiki jiki, everybody knows about this. Me o show horinya, me kano bona ho. Ke wellezi fiado ale no si kanenya. Obana ho, I only told sway. So there ain't no way people know about this information. Or you know horo itur. A pool of people, my inner circle, and then jiki jiki boom boom pow. Everybody's asking you questions. And this follows a very interesting case that happened today, right? So Prince Harry has made protecting his privacy one of the biggest missions of his life. And over the years, he's taken several British newspapers to court. And he's always claimed that they are illegally obtaining private information about him through things like phone hacking, hiring private investigators to follow him around, and other unlawful methods like bribing people. Who these people are bribing, we do not know. And he's been very successful over the years with these cases. He's always winning them back to back to back. He suffered a major setback. So the UK court dismissed his privacy case against the publisher of the Daily Mail. So they were saying that, wait till again, you don't have enough evidence for you to prove that the newspaper obtained your private information illegally. And illegally, bribe, hacking, you know, private information, you know, all of this information was then used to sell the newspapers, right? And they would get this illegal private information about celebrities. And these celebrities, their business is not public knowledge. So there is no way these newspapers could have found out about it. Now, even if you agree with the ruling or not, it got me thinking. a lot of us, Chumi, are not as big as Prince Harry. So we don't have to deal with paparazzi on a daily following us around. A lot of us don't have to deal with the newspaper following us around. A lot of us don't have journalists, you know, calling back to back to get information. Our biggest privacy breaches are not from the media, but it's from people that we know. One thing, umalla in confidence, obalala just one person, one family member, one colleague, and before you know it, your business has traveled from Gebze to Maung, Maung to Shakawe, Shakawe to Lihutu to Jakalas too, and you didn't even post a status. Plus 2673911066. Have you ever told one person something and it ended up becoming the talk of the town?
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0: Let's get into it, friends. The judge that dismissed Prince Harry's ruling, or case rather, and gave the ruling, you know what, the amount of evidence you have is not enough for us to actually lodge a hearing in your favor. And unfortunately, this judge went on to say something important about Prince Harry. How sure are you? These people are following you around and they're hiring what? Because you cannot be working on speculation and expect us to give a ruling on speculation. Omar, where's the evidence, Baba? Where's the kippy evidence? And he didn't have any evidence. And the judge went on to say, how sure are you that your very same friends are not the people by Lenghore are selling you out and giving you information? I know that there's this babe, right? She's one of my favorite influencers. And, you know, she has her fair share of drama. And her name is Mihlali Ndamase. For some weird reason, there is always a tabloid, or there is always a newspaper, or there is always a gossip vlog that knows Mihlali's business even before she says it. And this is information probably about her dating a married man, or Mihlali did so and so with the minister, Mihlali here, we Rayana, 1, 2, 3, 4, 5. And the question always becomes, where does this information come from? Because Mihlali is not the person that is leaking this information. And sometimes, Chumi, the people that you trust the most are the people by long have access to your life, and are the people that are going around. It's either they want to prove for or this person will take business that you share with them. How much relationship drama or work drama? So sometimes, friend, it's very, very important for you to know that not everything needs to be shared. You and I live in a time where people overshare online and offline, and we overshare with our circles. And sometimes we end up telling people some things. Risa consider what can this person, do they really have my best interest at heart? Or most importantly, what have they done to earn my trust? You and I have become very, very comfortable sharing our personal lives with people. And yes, there is such a thing as sharing too much. Sometimes, Sala, we just need to keep quiet and be careful about who we confide in. Because once the trust is broken, it can never be repaired, okay? Kori, once you lose trust in somebody that you cared about and cared for, be it a friend, a family member, or a colleague, the person you no longer leak the information can genuinely permanently damage a relationship, and it could, you know, damage everything around you. I remember there was a time a couple of weeks ago. Why talking? Get the whole story in a little bit. Let me make sure that I actually want to share it. Let me make sure. So let me make sure I'm making the right decision. In the meantime, it's Sir Diamond and Awilo Sasa. This one is called Ndobok. I'll catch you in a bit.
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0: music from Styx and Ginger Stone. This one is called Gin and Juice. 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
1: The only place where the truth sounds this good. No cap.
0: The question is a simple, friend. Have you ever told one person something and suddenly everybody knew your business? Everybody knew your business, baby. I wonder if there's one thing. So you know what my problem is, ne? I'm extremely trusting and extremely loyal. I'm the type of person, you know, if you come to me and you tell me a secret, it will never leave my lips. It will never. Just to entertain the group or whatever. I will never. So in my little brain, other people are also like that. You know what? This is between me and this person. And months later, I found out exactly what I told that person was now circulating in the whole office, friend. And I found out so many months later. What do you even mean, dude? I told you something so small, and you went and you told everybody my business. And what was so painful was it wasn't just me. There was another person that was also involved in what this whole particular thing. And now I had not protected this particular person. Nani ki waki putulu kile ki tsogore nya ki bua le chomiya ka kante motho wa go tsama bua gore he kete le semamang e ba ira hana e be ba re. And then this happened, and before you know it, sala, I was a hot scoop. And when you're supposed to go, you can't even defend yourself. Get last time I was at my office, there's nothing I could do. When you're king, I had to keep my head down and keep it moving. There was no water in the neighborhood that I was staying in, right? Before I moved. So I was unable to come to work at the time I come because get like a 9. So, okay, yeah, sharp, sharp, no problem. The water utilities was like, no, water's going to come through in the morning. Water comes through. So I end up coming to work about 10. I didn't go directly to the part of the office I work. I went to go and work from my other colleague's office because we had some tasks to do. So one of my colleagues then calls me, like, where you at, queen? And I'm like, ah, it's already getting to me. I'm not coming to work. About why? I became a tummy kiss. I came again. I get sense resignation. About sense resignation. I can't get a gahobalala. I get a peel. About why would you want to leave? No, don't go. So now I'm just, you know, it's banter, it's vibes. I'm like, no, now I put in a resignation with immediate effect. I'm not going to be coming to work anymore. I didn't think it was that deep. I did not think it was that deep. Sala, tell me why a couple of hours the next day, give it like a moral line. Hase boso. Boso on Tariki Kopawana, eske to like a yuan. Get a no problem, Menier. I'm on my way. Haken Nahatsar, what is this I hear about you wanting to resign? Kiri? This was a prank. This was a joke. Like, how did this even get there? No. This is what happened. It was a prank. I think it was probably taken out of context. I'm very sorry. I'm not resigning. I'm here to stay. And I did go to that person. Why can't la loena, you know, region at the hang and then a big do that in Kobatong? Ababuabar and how we are safe, but I didn't take it that deep. I just let it go. And look, we're fine, we're good. It's not that hectic. But from that moment, I learned that there's, like, you need to be careful with what you say and who you say it to. You could honestly think that you're joking. Kante motho thing is going to go about some ads, di khanga di khasa ko bathong. Kana wena you think that you've got a friend wa mmolella gore nya chomi, this is what's going on in my life. Kante wena ga witse gore that specific chomi is going around telling everybody your business. +26 17 91 1066. Tell me about a time you told somebody something. And cheeky cheeky, when you wake up, you are the talk of the town. Everybody knows your business. We put up the question on Yarn FM, and the comments are actually quite interesting. It looks like a lot of ladies, you know, in the comment section, complaining about other ladies as well. Tshepi Modisa Khomo says, I don't trust her anymore. La ha ke re ke tapa teletsa ke tabo go tabo go bala. Me one day o tla ipotsa gore a ke santse ke tshela. Ooh, wow, that's interesting. Tumelo ena are yes, that's why I keep to myself. Gore langa lwala yang ke a go fola go senopo itse mathataka. 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Yo, and imagine friends, you can't even tell someone that you're sick because you know gore batho ba dipuo. 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Are yes, sis. 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This one says hey, gore o kile wa ipona o tshepile motho o mmalela dio tsa gago. 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I am seeing flames. Woo. This one says it's a story for another day. The comments actually pretty interesting. About Baboyi, there's a lot going on here. Wendy and Are, she's not the type to share. She only shares with her in herself. She won't tell anybody anything. I think one thing that's important for us is to know that we genuinely can't trust everybody. Not everybody in our lives has good intentions for us. And sometimes the biggest invasion of privacy is not going to come from strangers, but it's actually going to come from somebody that you thought you could actually trust. So be careful with what you say to people. Be careful with who to tell. Don't be telling too many people your business, because how do you handle this? How can I eat or get my one ring? Be careful. Kwala mo journaling. Talk to God. Tell your one friend. Just keep it limited. Whether it's good news or bad news, not every single person needs to know. Send through your messages. Have you told one person something and suddenly everybody knew your business? I'm still waiting for some of that tea.
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2: 8:13 is your time of BW. But tomorrow we get to TV. Who is going to win tonight's match? Argentina versus Egypt. Oh my God. Africa was doing so well. Africa was doing so well. And unfortunately, we lost 3-2. Argentina 3, Egypt 2. No cap,
1: straight up. No cap, cap with Cat.
2: To me, it's a dangerous time to be a football lover. Because what do you mean? We have said goodbye to some of the biggest football nations in the world. What do you mean? Brazil is out. Portugal is out. Hey, what is that? Lila or Cristiano Ronaldo? I don't know, man. But I'm like, Matumba Mudima, what's going on? Netherlands is out. Germany is out. United States is out. Mexico is out. Now Egypt is out. And so far, these teams have booked their place in the top eight or the final eight. Morocco, France, Norway. I'm such a big fan of Norway. I think it's because I like Haaland. I feel like for me, right, Haaland is my he's the Diego Forlan for me. He's my Diego Forlan. Could be something about him. I love watching his videos on TikTok. And his bestie got Hathi Jude Bellingham. You are like me, but apparently he's from England. But he is so cute. I said, yes. This is what we mean when we talk football. So Morocco, France, Norway, England, Spain, Belgium, and Argentina are in. So was it Switzerland versus Colombia? Yeah. This one is going to be interesting, but my money is on Switzerland. In a couple of hours, we're going to be having our final eight teams. And I love how with every World Cup, there is always a new hero. So 4 years ago, Chomi, people weren't even talking about Morocco as title contenders. And Morocco, I'd like to believe, in the last World Cup, 2022, made it all the way to the semifinals. I know there was a bit of history. And now, they are one of the countries they are competing for the FIFA World Cup title. I don't remember if Morocco was the first African country, or it was the first time Morocco made it to the semifinals. I need to quickly go back and ask Google. But I'm so excited that Africa is all the way in the top eight. And congratulations, man. I think the beautiful thing is this shows us reputation doesn't matter. Reputation doesn't win matches. Performances win matches. Chomi, tell me. Which exit shocked you the most? Is it Brazil? Is it Portugal? How is your own team? Something happened. I think the fact that Portugal lost is genuinely shocking. I wasn't expecting it. I genuinely wasn't expecting it. And maybe Argentina might follow them as well. And Cristiano Ronaldo, we are back. Yes, Cristiano, you are back home, my love. You are back home. I'm sorry, okay? Team Haaland all the way.
1: Touch it off.
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4: Gave me, Nah, give me a lot dita con Argentina cat. I give you a thought, because naturally, if you are a battle Argentina, Egypt, you're a team in a war, and a case, a period of table, keep a moro and a tota, no, did you go pilly? Ah, I cannot say, I came with more Argentina. Allow my little ticket so mohilema banana me. Mia Kizuri, Mela.
2: Gilbert, gore my love mata gore o gana go nna co-host o gana go tla mo studio re tere tshothe khangye +26171106 which team exit shocked you the most. We said goodbye to Brazil, Portugal, Netherlands, Germany, USA, Mexico, and now unfortunately Egypt. I don't know how it happened. I don't know what's going on because Gilbertar initially it was 2-0, and in the remaining 5 minutes Khate Argentina came out of nowhere and said, listen baby, let me show you something. Hey, it's unpredictable, but it's unpredictable. Let's play a new song and come back to the conversation. Hey, the Jitas are sending voice notes. Please, I'm so sorry, CR7 is not a contender anymore. Please don't come for me.
0: Yeah, we're looking for some new music. Over.
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2: It's a brand new one from BW Sweethearts. It's Lera as well as Oratile. Love it. This one is called Dibaga 2.0, our brand new song for the day. Let me know if you think that this one is a flame or if it's lame. And while you're at it, also via voice note, the passion in your voice, the shock in your voice. Which football nation's exit shocked you the most? Brazil, Portugal, but hey, FIFA World Cup 2026 is one for the books.
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1: 827 is your time. I gave you some music. That one is called a Speak. Artwork sounds. You can't just say speak. You gotta add a bit of je ne sais quoi. Speak. Also gave you some music from Leira as well as Oratina with a brand new banger. Oh man. Love it when girlies come together with beautiful voices and just give us a beautiful artistry. Beautiful, beautiful music. What did you think of that one, BW? Did you like it? Is it a yay? Is it a nay? I'm giving it a nice 8 out of 10, love. I mess with it. I like it a lot. I'm adding it to my playlist. Shout out to Lera and Oratile. Like, they're giving, you know, like mini versions of Pussy Bina and Samantha Moka collaboration. I can't wait to see them grow in the industry. But most importantly, I would love for them to grow together and continue giving us music as the beautiful duo that they are.
0: Straight up. No cap, cap with Cat.
1: It is FIFA World Cup 2026 time. Eh, la zanga zanga. Kwa omara batho ba lela, batho ba ngwa ba itumetse, batho ba ngwa ba tswa go lusa. Gore di sleepy di thakathakane. It is a mess. And you know what? I honestly don't blame anyone that thought that Egypt was going to win. I was someone that thought that Egypt was going to win. I'm like, Egypt is a very, very strong team. And if there's a team that's going to lead Africa to victory, I think it might be, you know, Egypt. But unfortunately, they lost. But they did so well. They did so well. And they really had it. I don't understand. Ha Gilbert Antar in the last 5 minutes. Ke ha Argentina ekwara 3. What? 3? How is that even possible? Who is this person? What was... What happened? So I need to go back. I need to clipping and get the level game. Yes, and take a highlight. Get the one or hat to go to Wayang. But the question for tonight is pretty simple. Which one of the exits, any of the nations that were part of the FIFA World Cup, which exit shocked you the most? We lost Brazil. We lost Portugal. We lost Germany. We lost Mexico. We lost the Netherlands. And now we've lost Egypt. Between Switzerland and Colombia, who's going to win? And who is going to join the following 8 countries? Morocco is in, France is in, Norway is in, England is in, Spain is in, Belgium is in, Argentina is in, and 7 out of 8. There is so much pressure. I am Team Switzerland. I am Team Switzerland through and through.
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4: Hey, Catalina. Yela, and I was very shocked. Gana Kwaspi Nisisa Megale Cape Verde. That was a very shockful moment of football for me. But Rela Pyokum Egypt, Aumudimu. I get to me the Pharaohs. Kimbari Diriana never took. Eish, le bona they celebrated nako ya SABC cha. Ai o dire bole go tlhokukete. Oh bana. From 2-0 until the last the 10 minutes of the game, we considered 3 silly goals. Oh batho. Mathata.
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5: Chomi tsala Catalina, lo pinky, onana pudi, refill. O itsore go ntsa ntshwe. Argentina just made it into the semifinals. I'm so happy, but I'm sad or they had to beat an African team, ailing Egypt. Because what do you mean? I'm not really, you know, bothered because France is just going to beat Morocco. Morocco, because those guys, they pretend like they're not Africans. Just because Spain is a stone throw away from their country, they feel like they're Europeans. Finally, they had to go to FIFA and pull out this whole claim, and whatnot. But anyway, all I can say is chest pains goes directly to people who don't love Messi and Argentina. Away from their country, they feel like they're Europeans. They had to go to FIFA and pull out this whole claim, and whatnot. But anyway, all I can say is chest pains goes directly to people who don't love Messi and Argentina. Kidi vibe hell atzal. 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

0: diko pele yana tsele a na ke dumele gore dita khona Argentina kete a ga ke dumele tota cause na team ene ke feela gore ta batola Argentina ke Egypt ke ne team ene gore ne ke tshepile tota ebile ke beile mo go yone tota no tse diko pele tsele a ha ke na tshepo a ke metsi mo Argentina la o bana letse ke somogile maabane ana mme mia ke tsure mela o itara mo kwa gana go tswana
1: A32 is your time and the Jeethas have said it. The question is pretty simple. Who is your money on and whose exit shocked you the most? Hey, we told again tsala re tshwere malaka teaspoon re tshwere malaka teaspoon ga re show. It's absolutely unpredictable. Altido ke o rometse message and FIFA favors Argentina. What a boring team, a little pinky. E le gore go iragala eng ke ngwe re ba favor Argentina. Like let me in. Why is there such a strong allegation? Fill me in, babe. I want to know what's going on. I just googled the next coming fixture for the quarter final, right? And it looks like France versus Morocco is on Thursday. Yeah, it's one interesting yana. France versus Morocco. And I get you, Theodore, when you say Morocco's a bit annoying because they always want to separate themselves from Africa just because they're closer to Spain. I don't understand why. I don't understand when being African favors them or works in their favor. But it's a very weird trait to have. But nonetheless, man, the boys might just put Africa on the map. So let's just rally behind them, Reese Rabakati off. So France versus Morocco, Spain versus Belgium. Ooh, this one is going to be an interesting fixture. And the one that I knew was going to come, I just knew it. Norway versus England. Of course, they had to put these two heavyweight champions against each other. Why would you put Norway and... Oh, but like I said, Team Holland for life. I don't know why I like Holland so much. Wana Holland Limbappe. I love these boys. I love them. They are all over my TikTok. There's a TikTok sound, Mbappe special. I put it on my status every single day. Oh, Mbappe special. I love that TikTok. Argentina is playing AFCON. Why all African teams on the way? My baby, I don't understand. I get to look at what my angel. Send a voice note, my angel. Kanon kwa listen ta hong udri le type on yan haki kutswara, my love. But the very same number that you used, ntumela malaitza gape. Ra ring be dub, which exit shocked you the most?
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1: 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In the meantime, it's a mix from DJ Fino, a nice little throwback mix for you. All Niger music. You're gonna love this one.
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0: DJ Fino. Ooh, Tlaba Thumba Modimo, DJ Fino is too good, babe. What do you mean? Absolutely enjoyed that one, but honestly, friend, I'm listening to this mix the whole time. I'm like, what do you mean, DJ Fino Haisa Tsenyi Alingo? And then he said, hold up, hold my decks. Beautiful mix, man. DJ Fino on the ones and twos. What did you think about that one? Let me know, Chomi. Was it a flame? Was it lame? 10 out of 10. 10 out of 10. Just like Harlan's performances on the field. Oh, my Chomi, I enjoy it. Like I personally. Hey, personally. Come on. What do you mean this now? Oh man, enjoyed that mix down.
1: Yeah, that's a 10 out of 10. Right, why do it again?
0: That's a good mix, baby. That is a 10 out of 10 type of mix.
1: What a great mix with the DJ.
0: Umpolo Ventaka World Cup of Water. But anyway, DJ, love the mix. I'm glad you enjoyed it, man. That mix made me so happy. It made me so happy because what do you mean? Alingo. Ah. Taking me to one of the best times in my life. For someone that actually loves the West African culture, I'm so shocked. I've never been to West Africa. I'm so shocked. I've never been to Ghana. I've never been to Nigeria. I'm so shocked. I don't even understand how. 2027, I need you to be kinder to me financially. I got the money.
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0: Coming up next, Fidelity Lem Crazy Keynote. This one is called Yiring Ati. Aye, this used to be my jam for real. Got a playlist at home piano in my rap.
3: Alingo. Feels like a Friday. Wait, see me, Cat. You're only real. Cat, you're only Salema, man. You're tensel. You're begil. You're shevil. Mix it, Olivia, you're trying to confuse us, ne? Horror no, come so weekend, it allow me to lele every snoozer no way. All weekend, we ain't going nowhere. Olivia,
0: I love this voice note. Who made the calendar? Why do we believe this person? Why do we think today is Tuesday, the 7th of July? It could be Friday for all we know and all we care. So let's party like it's the weekend. We don't do that here, Monocap. Rejamonate from day one till day seven. Monate again. Omnibus every single week. 8:57 is your time. Coming up next, Arhiningati.
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0: music from DJ Skizo BW, Makati's Groove. This one is called Lutong Khopola. Also gave you some music from Lati Kalimija with KBW Aftermath. And of course, some music from King Ken with Narcissist. 9:26 is your time, BW, about 30 minutes before you and I say goodbye, my lover. You have been the one for me.
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0: Interesting question we posted there by the Yarn FM Facebook page. What is one thing, say, Longoro, you've achieved this year that you're absolutely proud of? +26 17 11 1066. I usually avoid these type of conversations because, we just feel like there is nothing going right. There is nothing going our way. And in entire mess. But the reality is, friend, there's always something you can be grateful for in life. And there's always something, say lang gore, you can, you know, say is an achievement regardless of how big or small it is. People always think when we talk about achievements, you know, but sometimes something as simple, and it's never simple, but something as simple as staying alive, something as simple as surviving the day, something as simple as, you know, moving from a one-bedroom house to a bachelor pad, something as simple as that could genuinely be so big in somebody else's eyes. So let's talk about these things. Let's inspire other people as well to keep on pushing and keep on going. And the good thing is the year is not over, my angel. We can still push. We can still achieve. This one says, I survived, you see, this Facebook comment. I survived. I love that. Rachel Angel, and out of the fact that the teaching of Jesus Christ on approach is making sense to me. Life is always beautiful and not everybody will agree. We need to keep on finding the small things. I love that. Lady CQ, Queen, you and I have both achieved. You and I have both achieved. Rita Mutibi, rather, and Ari, joining the Sober Habit gang. She got herself a job. She got herself the phone she's always wanted. And she's closer to getting even more. I love that, Queen. I love that. This one says, I bought myself a car. Ooh, congratulations. I love that. Congratulations. And this one says, joining the Sober Habit gang. Okay, it looks like we're no longer, you know, we're no longer smoking. We are no longer drinking alcohol. We are absolutely sober and taking this day as it should be taken. Kuru, not under any type of influence. Kuru, every decision you make is made under the right decisions. Every person that you interact with, everything that you do, I absolutely love that. Congratulations to my people. By long, what I've joined the sober gang. What have I achieved this year? What have I achieved this year? Okay, finally living alone. Yay! Getting furniture for my house. Yay! Show me, we're getting a pink couch. I am so excited. The girl in me is screaming. What else have I achieved this year? Bought myself a TV, bought myself a fridge. Yeah, so basically furnishing my house. What else have I achieved this year? I have lost all the bad friends, and the people that I have in my life right now are people that I think should be in this particular season. So that's an achievement for me to have lost all the dead weight and move forward with people by long who genuinely love me, genuinely understand me, and vice versa. What else have I achieved? Oh my God, the influencer gigs. Huawei, hello. All the influencing gigs that I've worked with, all the brands that I've worked with, that's very, very exciting. What else have I achieved this year? What else? Doing well, reaching my targets. What else have I achieved? I need to actually properly think about this. This question isn't as simple as meets the eye. But what about you, friend? What have you achieved this year? +26 17 11 1066. Hi, look, what do you think that your village people are listening? Okay, non, send a message. Ole anonymous. I won't say who it is.
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0: 9:48 is your time. A cornerstone, the MC. This one is called Setlhabelo sa ga Tlhaselo. And you and I are about to say goodbye to each other, but not before we read a couple of messages. But I've just been going on such a very, very dark rabbit hole on TikTok. I want to tell you about it, Sintas Ndeka Mosu, because why are you here?
1: What do you call a peace of mind? Having a peace of mind, letting and knowing when to let go. Learning how to let go and have a peace of mind. Otherwise, what are we? Thank you very much.
0: I'm happy for you, my angel. Congratulations. Bufelo NR, he has achieved a peace of mind. And I think that's the most beautiful thing. There is nothing as painful than khona le tlhaloganyo e leng gore e nna e tabogile hela. Gore o nna o na le stress, o nna wa akantse thata. You can never have fun with the people in your life, the people that you care about, because you are not settled. And you know, a mind that is not stable is a mind e leng gore is an unstable mind will always leave an unstable heart. There's no way your mind and your heart are not in sync. And if you're not happy in your heart, then your mind is not happy. And if you're not happy in your mind, your heart is not happy as well. So I'm happy for you, Bofelo. I am happy that you've achieved a peace of mind and a sound mind. I played some music earlier on. It was a double play from ATI with Komiri So as well as Tai Tai and Lebogang Valentine. Now, this song, Kitty Cat, had a long live at the sound of Molemuri. Long live. Half man, half amazing man. I can't believe that in 2 months it's going to be 1 year without ATI. It's actually absolutely scary. But we're slowly making peace. But I know for a fact that Obanaka August to September, all the pain is going to come back again tenfold. This one says, yes, Catalina Pudi. Hi, my angel. I'm proud of myself because I quit smoking and drinking alcohol. Hallelujah. Babe, but that is so beautiful. Congratulations, my lovey. Congratulations. I'm so happy that you've quit the drinking, you've quit the smoking, and you've gone back to church and you're giving your life to God and trying to live the most godly life that's possible. It's not an easy decision. Congratulations. I need you to have the right circle around you. Because when you make such drastic decisions, like following God, going to church, stopping drinking, stopping the alcohol, stopping the smoking, rather, sometimes, you know, the people around you are not necessarily happy for you. And don't find yourself easily in places of influence where you go back to where you are running away from. Stay away from the people by long who are not happy for your growth, they're not happy for your journey, but rather yet they want to pull you down. Some people will always, you know, tempt you, you know, with the drinking because they don't want to see you succeed, and they know that should you succeed, you are going to be a force to be reckoned with. So continue to love God, continue to praise the Lord. And the Bible literally says that, you know, you need to seek the kingdom of God first and its righteousness, and everything else will be added unto you. So as you continue to learn about God, everything else is going to come back. You know, the people, the money, the work, everything that you keep on praying for, it will find its way to you for as long as your eyes are focused on God. We all need to strive to be like, you know, David, and have a heart that is after the Lord every single day. So I'm so happy. I'm so happy for you, my angel. This one says, they say that money is the root of evil and money can end friendships. Question for you, Kitty Cat. If a friend owes you money and the deadline date passes for him or her to pay you back, do you patiently wait for them to pay you back? Or do you remind that person constantly, I think it depends on the friendship. You can just maybe like wait for a week. after the deadline. And then, you know, that's when you can reach out to your friend. The week is you giving them the benefit of the doubt and trying to see if this person is going to pay you back. If they don't say anything or if they don't make any efforts to communicate as to why they haven't paid you back, then you have it. It's in your right to text them and be like, what's going on? You haven't reached the agreement. And I think after that, when this person does pay you back with the hopes that they do, never borrow their money again and be honest and tell them, thank you so much for paying me back, but going forward, I will never borrow you money again because you and I had an agreement and you failed to honor it and you failed to communicate. So that means onyatsa now, onyatsa our friendship and onyatsa my heart and money, because if I'm going to borrow you $1,000, ki itso gore wa go musa ka di 8th of July, I am budgeting and planning around the 8th of July. And if you want to go silent or swear my money, I think it's disrespectful. I'm having a situation like that with someone that I considered a friend. Ke ne ke mo adimile 1,000 ke mo thusa gona na motho a teng o batla go nkgagalla o bereka go ntshenla di audio gore batho ba teng ga ba mo duele. And my chat is, dude, you cannot say that, because when you had nothing, I was literally there to help you. None of your family members, none of your friends were there. I was there to assist you, and now when it's time for you to pay me back, o batla go mpolla, yay, we tsore king ke amela gala. And I guess ke hetse hela se no go busa madi a me ke mo kwalla mo kgekgenene wa message. But don't be like me, okay? Wait patiently, and when things get out of hand, then come back. Get like high advice. Na kana ke tena ke motho e leng gore o feela gore, you know, they are above the program, ebile they don't need to pay you back. What do you mean? Ooh, I'm triggered. I'm hot and bothered. Lebogang Valentine are, meditation helps to ground your thoughts. There's a channel called Grace for Purpose. If you're a Christian, you can choose from various prayers and verses to listen to. Grace for Purpose. Let me check that out. Tintin, rehilo recommendation, my love. You're giving your life to Christ. You've gone back to church. I think YouTube. Check it out. It's called Grace for Purpose. And make sure that you and the Lord are aligned. Like, people are so rude. Do they not think that one day they're going to have financial problems and they're going to need to come back and ask you for assistance? If I can't trust you just this once, then what do you mean? Like, if okay, cool. Like, I borrowed this guy $1,000. He was always the way he was so angry and people didn't pay you back. Like, make it make sense, dude. I haven't done anything to you. I literally helped you kolo ya go esa bereke or batla go reka dipatse or batla go isa mechanic wat o kopore ke go thuse. You'll return my money the next day. Ebeke, I'm nampola the excuse. Now it's been 2 months and wanyatsa tota ke e wetse re ke ketamona tota wits ha ngo feela gore nya cat is just chilled, she won't do anything. No, he will see. And I hope that he's listening to me right now. I hope that he knows that I am saying that way. Na ke go betse bampara ke bata 1000 twaka a go re ithute go duela batho re sokolla madi a rona. We are working hard for our money, dude. I'm not gonna work every single day from 9 a.m till 10 p.m for somebody not to want to pay me back. We're not gonna do that. If it means because you're disrespectful. You're disrespectful. Wanyata my diaka. And we're not feeling like a cat won't do anything because she always smiles. I wanna do it. People need to learn how to pay people back. And people need to learn how to honor an agreement. The least you can do is literally say, bon, kipita haniki kopan le sehemo ke wezu kisiru, kikoporo one. 2 weeks, and make sure in those 2 weeks you pay a person back. Hey, Wizard King, I'm so annoyed. Coming up next, Fela Cakes Legit, Sir Ike. This one is At the Stake, and it's the freestyle, of course. BW, I gotta love and leave you. Let me catch you again tomorrow. My name is Kat, and I'm the only cat that you should be addicted to every Monday to Friday, 7 p.m. You and I have a good time. Follow me on the socials, my baby. I see the love, and I'm loving you right back. Good night.
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I'm stylish.

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Chibi chibi, chibi chibi, chibi chibi, chibi chibi, chibi chibi, chibi chibi, chibi chibi, chibi chibi, chibi chibi, chibi chibi, chibi chibi, chibi chibi, chibi chibi, chibi chibi, chibi chibi, chibi 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